0: rest of Jody and Hazy. It's Kale on till 10. Then Melchior Center takes over. More spots on the standby list for you to score a trip for two to Tokyo, Japan. Flights, accommodation, spending money, and those concert tickets to go see Benson Boone. That is on the way. Before then, though, more best bits from Jody and Hazy. This was from when Hazy was talking about his three-year-old dropping the F-bomb.
1: Oh, I tell you, Jodes, kids say the darndest things, don't they? Gosh, they're cute sometimes.
2: Oh, so cute.
1: Our youngest is Sunny. He's close to turning three.
2: Yep.
1: He's just going through. I love this age. Like, he's just going through his super cute phase.
2: Do you really?
1: Yeah, because they got big ideas. They're constructing solid sentences. Mm-hmm. They think they're in charge.
2: Yeah.
1: And they're living their own little lives.
2: So it's interesting because people say terrible twos. Ah, oh, I think the twos are an absolute breeze compared to the threes.
1: Yeah.
2: Oh, threes are like they're just feral.
1: Proper obnoxious little things, aren't they?
2: Mm-hmm.
1: So our Sonny, he was actually, compared to the others, he's been very good with his words quite early.
2: Sure.
1: Like constructing his sentences, et cetera.
2: Better than Dad?
1: Much better than Dad.
2: Okay.
1: I mean, I didn't say my first word till I was about 9, I think. Yeah. And didn't get off the teat till I was about 12. But hey, it was a different time. It was a different part of Australia.
2: Deirdre Hayes is like, mate, you're in high school now. Get off.
1: Yeah. It's time to go. Time to kick you out and go to boarding school.
2: Yeah.
1: So I got a call from my wife yesterday and she said, oh my gosh, I'm so embarrassed. I was at Marion Shopping Centre and we were lining up in the food court to get something to eat.
2: Sure.
1: And it was taking ages.
2: Mm.
1: And I'm holding Sonny and then out of nowhere, we didn't know he knew this word or even the tone, he goes, oh, f*** this. To which it was almost like, she said it was like a movie where the music cut and everyone just sort of look back at these guys. Like, did you just say that?
2: There must have been sniggers.
1: She said she felt a lot of judgment. She was like, Sonny, no, what are you talking about?
2: Okay.
1: But it was one of those moments where inside she was like, oh, my gosh, that's actually quite hilarious. And then later that day she sent me a text. It says, Sonny's just dropped the F-bomb again in the middle of the skate park because I told him he had to put his helmet on and the place is absolutely packed.
2: Oh, no.
1: So a little almost three-year-old. You've got to put your helmet on, mate. And she said the big thing is the way that he does the initial, oh.
2: Yeah.
1: Got to put your helmet on, mate. Yeah. Oh, f*** this. Embarrassing things that your kids have said in front of you.
2: Yeah. So my six-year-old at the moment has taken very, very fiercely to telling her sisters to f*** off.
1: Yeah, that's good. That works.
2: And they come to me and they say, Mum, Harper just said,
1: it's a F off.
2: F off.
1: Mm.
2: And I'm like, oh, no, that's so appalling. And I'm like, I wonder where the hell she's heard that from before.
1: Oh, yeah, where did she get them? I said, bloody YouTubers these days,
2: yes,
1: I'll tell you what. With their coarse language.
2: And so I do give her a stern talking to about that. And I always go, I can tell when she's lying. Can you tell when your kid's lying?
1: Yeah, yeah.
2: Like their faces, just give it away.
1: We also do the whole show us your tongue. If you're lying, your tongue's green.
2: Yeah.
1: Show us your tongue. And then they're like, I'm not going to show my tongue.
2: Yeah.
1: So easy.
2: We do that. Okay, so I went and called her on it. And I was like, did you tell Peyton to F off? And she was like, nah, didn't. And we've convinced our kids there are cameras all around our house, like in every room around the house. She goes, check the cameras. She goes, go and check the cameras. I'm like, yes, I will check the cameras in the study. But did you tell her to F off? And she's like, nah. And they're so resolute in their lies that you're like, where do you get that from?
1: Yeah, where do you swear and where do you get this really cunning behaviour from? It's got to be Dad.
2: No, I know where they get it from because sometimes you're on speakerphone in my car and Uncle Andrew drops a few F-bombs and I'm like, oh, say hi to Summer, Peyton and Harper because they're all in the car.
1: Remember the time I told you to ask Siri how to say baby seal in French? That's one for all the players at home. Go on, ask Siri.
2: Go on, do it.

0: 919. That's it for me. The best of Jody and Hazy continues tomorrow. Then the guys are back after the long weekend. Coming up on tomorrow morning show, ahead of the AFLW showdown Saturday night at Alberton, I've got a couple of players stopping by. Emily Borg and Matilda Scholes, they'll be here in the studio from Port Adelaide and we'll give away some tickets to Saturday night's showdown. So looking forward to that, all you Port supporters. Tune in tomorrow. That'll be on just after 8. Mel Trusina up next. She's got more spots on the standby list for this Benson Boone trip for two from Adelaide. He could be scoring a trip of a lifetime to Japan, Tokyo, with Benson Boone tickets in your back pocket, spending money and accommodation. Details next.
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2: Got on the flight late yesterday. I got to sit next to like a racing car driver. This guy had the full kit on. He had a big trophy. Oh. Still smelt of champagne.
3: 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Two-stroke?
2: They are now the leaders of the GT World Challenge Australia.
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3: Leachy.
2: And I've written it down.
4: He's... So you've leached onto him, have you?
2: No, I haven't. 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
24: Adelaide Traffic.
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26: G'day there. Crews are attending to a burst water main in Peterhead, Victoria Road outbound near Wills Street. Speeds at 40 and the lights on flash in Seaford, Seaford Road near Commercial Road. Looking the goods for the freeway, Southern Expressway and the North-South Motorway. South Road though, under the pump through Theberton and Mile End as works continue. Works remain in Modbury, Smart Road near Reservoir Road, both directions at 40 and a similar setup in Prospect on Prospect Road near Kintore Avenue. 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Cloudy today and rain, lots of rain. A top of 21 degrees. Right now it's 18 degrees on Adelaide's Nova 919.
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28: First of the month, are we getting a holiday in before we ramp up for Christmas and end of year? Or is that why you desperately need this trip to Japan to see Benson Boone? My friend, I got ya. I'll open the phones in half an hour, okay? And play 9 minutes of the Naughties with M.

0: and a naked Barry Keoghan. You're on Nova. I'll be opening 13, 24, 10 to get you in the running to see Benson Boone in Japan in the next 10 minutes. But first, let's get on some G-Flip. Fresh from her AFL grand final performance, which she dominated. Playing guitar, saxophone, drums. Bet on fire, fresh hit plays next.
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0: Well, I have Christine Robertson from the Adelaide Showground Farmers Market here with me today, and they are celebrating 20 years.
8: Oh, thanks, Kate. Yeah, 20 years is a massive milestone for us. It's going to be an amazing day with our farmers market.
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8: Awesome. 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

stupid song could ever You're on Nova. Benson Boone is touring Australia in November, but he's already here. He's down under. What is Benson doing in Australia? Have you seen him? Do you know? Because Google's giving me absolutely nothing. You can call me for Benson Boone info, or if you just want to see him in Japan, we're sending you there. 13, 24, 10. Let me get you in the running to win.

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5: It's beautiful things that I've
0: got. Hello, Catherine.
6: Hello. Oh, I love and love it when you answer the phone. It's like, hello. Love it.
0: Talk to me. Have you gotten an entry yet for Benson Boone?
6: I have, but I'm so desperate for like a beautiful girl trip. My daughter is almost 18. My baby girl's nearly 18. And I can't think of a better way of bringing in her, let's say, womanhood, adulthood.
0: Yeah, oh my gosh.
6: Just having a girl's trip like to Japan, which we both want to do, just us two. Anyway, and then, but to see Benson Boone together would just be like the best memory of her turning 18, almost. And it's my birthday next week, too.
0: Oh so. My gosh, happy birthday!
6: Yeah. But yeah, no, I'd love to do this, just her and me. It'd just be a beautiful, beautiful introduction to adulthood.
0: Yeah, and we're giving you spending money in the shopping in Japan is next level. So,
6: oh my God,
0: you two can do some damage.
6: wouldn't we? No, that'd be so cool to like, yeah, just to experience it. Go see all the traditional temples and the food. Oh my God, the food and the culture and just everything about Japan is. Yeah, top of the bucket list.
0: Oh my gosh, it's incredible. Even their technology. I went into a homeware store and I haven't seen 50% of the things they were selling. It's so cool.
6: Really?
0: And their chemists sell the most bizarre things. I lost myself in a chemist just looking at all the products. It's
6: get all the snail serum and all the
0: yes, the rice masks. They're really popular, the rice masks.
6: Yes.
0: I hope you guys can get a mother-daughter trip out of this. Good luck.
6: Oh, you're the best.
0: Let's do this again. Ori open 13, 24, 10 for Benson Boone in Japan after 11.

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0: Jodie and Hazy, Adelaide's favourite way to wake up.
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0: over. All right. We need to talk about Patient Zero, Taylor Swift. Have you seen the video clip written and directed by Taylor Swift? It is so cool. It's like a little movie in a video clip. And the song is about a woman asking another woman about their crazy ex. I'm such a fan. If you can, like, just watch the video clip, listen to the lyrics. It's going to change the way you feel about this song. Patient Zero, it is a fresh hit to the playlist, almost 1 week old, and it plays for you once we check your oats. I was patient zero.
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22: Adelaide Traffic.
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24: G'day there, nothing to hold you up around the CBD. Clear quite civil, low south road is shambles through Steverton and Meyer Lenders. Works continue. A clear and quiet one for the freeway, Southern Expressway and the north-south motorway. A Burswater Main, Peterhead, Victoria Road outbound near Will Street. Works remain Mubbery, Smart Road near Reservoir Road and also Prospect Road near Kintore Avenue. Both work sites seeing speeds of 40 in both directions. 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Cloudy today with rain. Plenty of rain heading for a top of 21 degrees. Right now it's 19 degrees on Adelaide's Nova 919.
22: 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Across Adelaide, this is Mel Tresina.
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0: Get you in the running for Benson Boone live in Japan, but we need to play brand new music first from Taylor Swift, Patient Zero. Swifties think this song is about Joe Jonas. Because you remember how his ex-wife, Sophie Turner, and Taylor are friends? Listen.

0: have been, and let me tell you, it is incredible, and we want you to go there. Call me after 9 minutes of Nova Boy Jams to get in the running.
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0: Nova, one of my favourite artists, Sienna Spiro. 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It's, her song's coming up in minutes. 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
0: Hello, Callie.
5: I'm just wondering, you guys at all giving away Benson Boone tickets?
0: We're giving away a trip to Japan to see Benson Boone.
5: Oh my god, that's even better.
0: I thought that's what you were calling for.
5: Well, hello, I am now.
0: Yeah, I thought so. How quickly we change.
5: I was going to be happy with it. Maybe trying to get tickets for here, but like Japan, I really want to go there.
0: Oh my gosh, it is absolutely a tourist hotspot at the moment, and with reason. It's the best place.
5: Oh my god, my daughter and her husband went there for their honeymoon, and they have raved about it ever since.
0: It's so cool. I don't know anyone that has gone and not raved about it.
5: Yeah, there you go. That says a lot, doesn't it?
0: It does. And I've been.
5: Of course you have, darling.
0: I went in June and I loved it. Like, I can't wait to go back. And because it's such a, you know, for Australia, going overseas is hard unless it's like Bali or Tasmania. So when it's, you know, Japan, it's not far to get to when you compare it to other countries. Like, it's and they're only an hour behind. So there's no weird time zone fatigue or anything like that.
5: So it's positive all round, isn't it, really?
0: It's so positive. And they sell the most interesting things at their 7-Eleven, like water that actually helps you burn your visceral fat.
5: Oh, my goodness. I'll be right to go then.
0: And that's not me saying you need to lose weight at all, by the way.
5: No, thank you saying they've got it covered.
0: Yes, yeah. I'm just saying you can eat whatever you want.
5: Yeah.
0: You're all good.
5: Yeah, I'm right.
0: Well, I hope you got your passport ready and your plus one sorted.
5: Yes. Oh, my gosh, yes. I'm in the drawer. God, thank you so, so much.
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6: 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You've got this muttly laugh going on. 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

0: She won Best New Artist at the MTV VMAs and then the next day celebrated her 21st birthday. What a win. Sienna Spiro, Great Expectation. It's a fresh hit here on Nova, the home of Fitzy, Whipper and Kate. Have you missed them? They're back on Monday, all new time of 3 p.m. and they got stacks of cash up for grabs. So join them on Monday, all right? We need to check your midday headlines. We need to get you in the running for Benson Boone in Japan. And play 9 minutes of Nova Boy Jams, which may or may not feature Barbie Girl from Aqua. We're going to find out in the next 10 minutes.
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25: G'day there, it's Mike Humphrey with you. Australia's housing market is in the dumps, with figures showing a loss of value for the sixth straight month. Cotality says they're now down 5% from their peak in March, with the average house price now under $1.2 million. It's been a rough week for homeowners following Tuesday's interest rate hike and yesterday's inflation announcement. Aussies can kiss goodbye to debit and credit card surcharges from today. Consumers to save over $1.6 billion a year thanks to the changes rolled out by the RBA. A first day on the job for new Greens leader David Shoebridge. The New South Wales senator downplaying tensions within the party room after beating Sarah Hanson-Young and Maureen Faruqi in yesterday's ballot.
26: The fact that we have, you know, a party room bursting with talent and three people vying to take the leadership at this moment and meet the challenge, I think is a sign of real strength in the party.
25: Overseas, and passengers have stopped a plane hijacking mid-flight between Dubai and Tel Aviv. Dramatic scenes with one pilot stabbed, the aircraft now safely on the ground in Saudi Arabia. Rumours of a breakup continue to surround Natalia Dyer and Charlie Heaton. The couple from Stranger Things have been dating for almost a decade. Dyer seen out and about in Paris, with Heaton noticeably absent. Updating sport, Essendon have knocked back an offer from Geelong for defender Jordan Ridley. The 26-year-old said to be keen on a move to Queensland. Nathan Cleary has added the final piece to his rugby league CV, winning the Dally M medal. And Australia has won the third and final one-dayer in South Africa by 45 runs. And now you're up to date. Don Nova.
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Destiny's Child and me squealing. Aqua Barbie Girl is playing part of 9 minutes of Nova Boy Jams. We're kicking it off with one of my favourite artists, Ray, Where Is My Husband? And of course, at 12:30. Gosh, it's already 12 o'clock. I'll get you in the running to see

0: What an iconic pairing. You're on Nova. You know, I met Rob Thomas once. Oh my gosh. And he is so beautiful inside and outside. Like, just, oh, obsessed. Okay. Japan, let's send you overseas to see Benson Boone, one of the biggest artists in the world right now. Flights, accommodation, spending money, we're taking care of all of it. All you need to do is call 132410 in 10 minutes. Fresh hits and throwbacks.
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0: Well, I have Christine Robertson from the Adelaide Showground Farmers Market here with me today, and they are celebrating 20 years.
14: Oh, thanks, Kate. Yeah, 20 years is a massive milestone for us. It's going to be an amazing day with our farmers market.
0: What makes it so special?
14: So we have farmers and producers from all over South Australia, and they come to the market, they bring what they've made, hatch, grown, raised, whatever, and sell it directly to the people here in South Australia. So totally authentic.
0: So what can people expect when they come down to celebrate the 20 years?
14: Oh, lots of fun. Amazing day.
0: Tell us, when's it happening?
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0: 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Thanks, Christine.
14: Awesome. Thanks, Kate.
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4: Oh, I thought so. What are you excited about? Benson Boone, Japan, all of it.
5: 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So I think, definitely take the wife along. She'll probably like Benson Boone more than the holiday.
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5: 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We both get something out of it.
4: Exactly right. Zoe, are you a Benson Boone fan?
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0: Lefty, Boston, fresh hit on Adelaide's Nova 919. How are the school holidays treating you? Hold in there, my friend. Would a trip to Japan make everything better for you? Flights, accommodation, spending money, and of course, tickets to see the one and only Benson Boone. Oh, what an artist. Aaron Rich has got your chance. Next, get 13 24 10 ready, and he will tell you when to call. He's also pressing play on his favourite girl group, Cat's Eye with Gabriella.
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26: 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Reports of a crashing cabin on Port Wakefield Road northbound at Montague Road. There's works causing delays in South Brighton on Brighton Road southbound approaching Seacombe Road. In Peterhead, crews working on a burst water main on Victoria Road near Will Street. Speed set back to 40k's outbound. Also works to watch out for in Anglevale on Anglevale Road near Broster Road. Speed back to 40 both ways. 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Rainy today. Right now, we're over our expected top. It's 22 degrees in the city on Adelaide's Nova 919.
27: Nova. I'm Stephen Bartlett, the host of The Diary of a CEO. Not every conversation stays with you, but this one will.
28: Here's American paleoanthropologist, Dr. Daniel Lieberman.
29: Most mammals have those apocrine glands. Eccrine glands are watery glands, and most mammals have them just on their palms, their paws and their feet, right? You just think about when you wet your finger, you can turn a piece of page, right? It gives you more grip on something. So when you're trying to escape from a predator, sweating on your hands will help you run up that tree. If you're a mouse or something like that, a rodent. So most mammals have eccrine glands just on their palms. But in monkeys, they started to evolve having some sweat glands on their bodies, but not many. And so chimpanzees, monkeys have some eccrine glands on their bodies. But what we've done is we've increased that by an order of magnitude. We have like 10 times the density of eccrine glands than monkeys and chimpanzees, and we lost our fur.
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31: Good to be with you. Happy Thursday, Arvo. Welcome to October 1. Can you believe it? It's going to be Christmas before we know it. We're flying through the year. Let's play some of your favourite fresh hits and throwbacks. The artists that woke up famous one day with their song Rain Dance. Dave and Thames on Inside the Next 10 Minutes. It's Cat's Eye, Gabriella now.

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1: Let's get the party started. See you at the bar, you was hardly talking. That's when I knew that your heart was scarring. Friends to lovers need a part to star in. Like, wait, babe, let me.

0: Biebs, What Do You Mean? One of my favourites on Nova. Thursday afternoon with Aaron Rich. Thanks for choosing us. Hope you're good. I'll get the phones open inside the next 15 minutes to make you a winner. Seeing Benson Boone live in Japan. Eat all that delicious food. There's a saying, no such thing as a bad meal in Japan. Then tickets to see the Backflip King. Like, he does it off a grand piano. He's incredible, Benson Boone. Win inside the next 15 minutes and hear music from G-Flip, fresh from their AFL Grand Final performance. It's Bet on Fire.
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15: 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Yeah.

over the song from Harry Styles that made me realize there's so much more to camera lenses. You'll get what I mean when you hear it. Straight after Ella Langley, but be on the phone now, 13 24 10, seeing Benson Boone live in Japan. Win this thing. It is within arm's reach. Call me now to get on standby, and I'll do Ella Langley's Be Her now here at Nova. She

0: 0499. Showers across Adelaide. Hope you're good. This is Aaron Rich. Thank you so much for listening.
1: Ladies and gentlemen,
2: 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You and a mate. Japan.
1: My name is Benson Boone.
0: Let's get these phones open and pop you on standby 13 24 10. Callum, hello.
3: If you could swing us into that bloody standby list, mate, you're going to make a man's day.
0: What I got up this morning, I thought to myself, how can I make Callum's day? And by popping you on standby, I think we'll do that. You're in.
3: Oh, you're a bloody legend. Thank you, Mr. Rich.
0: You're keen to win this, Carly?
4: I love him. Oh, just his moves. Charisma.
0: I'm popping you on standby to see him live in Japan.
4: Oh my god, thank you.
0: It is that easy. The key is to keep Nova on. I got the phones open up again after two for you to see Benson Boone live in Japan. Music on the other side of this. The Aussies that have been killing it in 2026. Tame Impala, Loser is their fresh hits on In Minutes.
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0: Nova at your home of Olivia Rodrigo. I popped her album on last night while I was cooking my pasta. Such a good album, right? You just can't fault it. Hello, this is Aaron Rich as we come up to 2 o'clock. You could be seeing Benson Boone live in Japan. I've got those phones open for you before 2:30. And next, Bruno Mars. Love music.
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22: 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In Peterhead, there's crews working on a burst water main on Victoria Road outbound near Will Street. Speed set back to 40Ks. Also, speed reductions due to works in Jeps Cross on Port Wakefield Road, citybound near White Road. In Bedford Park on Marion Road outbound near Sturt Road. In Glenelg North on Anzac Highway inbound near Allison Street. And works in Camden Park on Anzac Highway near Morfitt Road. The Snooze Flash Sale is on now with 20 to 50% off an amazing range. Hurry, the Snooze Flash Sale must end Sunday. It's amazing what a little snooze can do. Rain today, 21. The expected top. Right now in the city, it's 20 degrees on Adelaide's Nova 919.
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23: With your 2pm headlines, good afternoon, I'm Michelle Stevenson. The Reserve Bank says buyers using the 5% deposit scheme are among the most likely to be in negative equity. The federal government says over 100,000 people have accessed the program since it was opened up to higher incomes. The RBA says recent borrowers are the most likely to owe more than their house is worth amid falling property prices. Well, hospitality businesses are warning they can't afford to absorb payment fees from banks as they are banned from charging a surcharge to customers. The government, though, is defending the changes. The three men accused of murdering Perth brothers Callum and Jake Robinson and their American friend in Mexico will learn their fate next Friday. The coaches and captains of the Roosters and Knights are coming face-to-face to Savo as the build-up to the grand final continues. The Knights head in as rank outsiders but are riding a wave of support after reaching their first decider in 25 years. And Ella Langley has hit back at the haters after her song Choosing Texas beat out Mariah Carey to claim the longest number one song in history. The country's star says it was tough to deal with all the criticism but admits she's proud of who she is and how she got there. And you're up to date on Nova.
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0: So good to be with you. Happy Thursday afternoon. Whatever you're doing, you got the kids on school holidays or in the office, maybe on the road for work. I got the music covered. You're welcome. Your favourite fresh hits and throwbacks. One of the biggest artists this year, Ray, the one that did Where's My Husband. Joy's a freshie. It's on inside the next 10 minutes. I'm starting with Bruno.

0: dishing out the goods on Nova. Fresh hits and throwbacks. Thursday Arvo. Hello, it's Aaron Rich. Hey, 15 minutes, I'll get the phones open so you can see Benson Boone live in Japan. 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And go watch a backflip from one Mr. Benson Boone. 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Plus, the very talented Sienna Spyro. 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She's so good. 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

over, sending you to Japan, winning two hits. It's Aaron Rich with brand new music from Jamie Miller. He is an inspiration. 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

0: That is Benson Boone playing on Nova. 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
2: 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We haven't been away for ages. 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
0: 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Miley Cyrus, who sounds awfully a lot like Lady Gaga with Bass Persuades. 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

0: Country star Dasha Austin playing on Nova Thursday afternoon with Aaron Rich. Hey, speaking of country music, the superstar just keeps breaking all the records. Ella Langley, 23 weeks at number one over in the US. That's breaking records set by the likes of Mariah Carey and Taylor Swift. The song is Choosing Texas. It's on after your 3 o'clock news.
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21: 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Some of the cheapest unleaded is 222.9 at the Ampol in Edwardstown, the United in Melrose Park, and the Liberty Clarence Gardens. 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
22: I'm Michelle Stevenson. The PM is denying claims many borrowers using its 5% deposit scheme are now in negative equity. Labor says more than 100,000 first home buyers have accessed the program over the past year. The opposition, though, claims many of those buyers now owe more than their home is worth as property prices tumble. But Anthony Albanese argues the issue was worse under the former coalition government.
23: There are less people in negative equity now from the latest figures than there were under the former government around 2000 during the last decade.
22: A key industry group has accused the ATO of hypocrisy following its decision to stop accepting credit card payments. The move comes after the Reserve Bank scrapped surcharges on Visa, FPOS and MasterCard payments. The Chamber of Commerce and Industry says the tax office only informed them of the change today. Well, federal police have issued an urgent warning over email scams after stopping nearly $465 million from being taken by cybercrims. Authorities warn hackers are hijacking email chains to steal payments like property deposits and commercial invoices. Aussies and businesses are being encouraged to verify bank details over the phone before transferring funds. The Roosters and Knights have come face-to-face for the final time before Sunday's grand final. They've appeared at the NRL's FanFest in Sydney. And Sean Diddy Combs is apparently heading back to solitary confinement amid claims he's been receiving VIP treatment. Word is the disgraced rapper has been living it up with premium liquor, phones, pizza and massages. Now let's see what's happening on Nine News.
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0: However, this time next week, they're driving you home, Fitzy, Whipper and Kate. The new time, 3 o'clock. Oh, my gosh, I missed them. Till then, let's go with your favourite fresh hits and throwbacks. Fresh from Nova's Red Room. He was incredible. Jason Derulo.

Web is sending you to Japan. You're seeing Benson Boone live. The phones are open inside the next 10 minutes. 13 24 10 is my number to have ready. It's Aaron Rich. Speaking of live music, not long now. He's here by the end of the year. Mr. Harry Styles doing a couple of shows in Melbourne and Sydney. They're just going to be epic. Try not to miss them. This one's Cinema Nova. It's

0: No, I'm not. I said I'd do this.
1: Ladies and gentlemen,
2: 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You and a mate. Japan.
1: My name is Benson Boone.
0: And Rich on Nova, let's get the phones open on 13 24 10 to pop you on that all important standby list to win. Tracy!
3: Oh my god, yes, thank you!
0: Sarah, you're on standby too.
4: Thank you.
0: What about you, Carly? You want to win?
5: I would love to.
0: Let's get you on standby!
5: Awesome, thank you.
0: You are so welcome. Mitch Jury, Nikki Osborne, in for Fitzy Whipper and Kate this week, who are back next Monday. Oh my god, I can't wait. They're back at 3. Mitch and Nikki will get the phones open after 4 so you can see Benson Boone live in Japan.
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0: Also, Dry Creek on the north-south motorway before the Wingfield interchange. Speeds are at 80 there. Burst, Watermain, Peterhead on Victoria Road near Will Street. Speeds at 40 outbound. Bit of debris at the moment in Totnes. That's on the freeway up track just before the Mount Barker exit. And slow down for a speed camera. Cavern Road, Jepps Cross and Grand Junction Road, Hope Valley. 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Down to 10 tonight, partly cloudy tomorrow at a top of 19. Right now it's 18 degrees on Adelaide's Nova 919.
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0: Afternoon, first day of October, flying through the year, aren't we? Hope you're well. Good news, Fitzy, Whipper and Kate back to drive you home next week at the all new time at 3 o'clock. Can't wait, miss them. In for them though, in a few minutes is Mitch Turi, Nikki Osborne driving you home straight after your 4 p.m. news headlines.
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21: Watch out for a crash in Medindi Main North Road near Dutton Terrace. Debris in Totnes on the freeway up track just before the Mount Barker exit. It's affecting outbound there. First Water Main Peterhead Victoria Road near Will Street. Speeds at 40 outbound. A little slip and slide on the roads too due to passing showers, so drive carefully. Works continuing this afternoon. Camden Park Anzac Highway near Morford Road, 40 both ways. And outbound Bedford Park Marion Road near Sturt Road. Check your speed. 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Down to 10 tonight, partly cloudy tomorrow at a top of 19. And right now it is 19 degrees on Adelaide's Nova 919.
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22: Almost 4 o'clock. Good afternoon. I'm Michelle Stevenson. It's been revealed borrowers using the federal government's 5% deposit scheme are among those most at risk of falling into negative equity. More than 100,000 Aussies have accessed the scheme since it was expanded to include higher income earners. The RBA says recent borrowers face the greatest risk of owing more on their mortgage than their home is actually worth as property prices plunge. Well, the opposition says it's sceptical to believe an end to card surcharges will actually lower prices. Now, the federal government says the move will take pressure off consumers and help with cost of living pressures. But many businesses are saying they'll have to raise prices to cover costs. Senior Liberal MP James Patterson has told News 24 Labor can't be trusted.
23: I encourage everyone who goes out to buy a coffee this morning to check, is it in fact cheaper? And if so, how much cheaper is it compared to what you pay for yesterday or the week before or the month before? Because don't forget, this is the Prime Minister that also told you that your mortgages would be cheaper.
22: Well, Commonwealth Bank has promised to keep hundreds of regional branches open until at least December 2030. Despite foot traffic falling, it'll extend its regional banking moratorium for a further 3 years in line with Westpac. CBA, which has the biggest banking network in the country, is also committed to keeping cash accessible even as usage drops. A judge will next week hand down a verdict for three Mexican men accused of murdering two Australians. Perth brothers Jake and Callum Robinson were killed in April 2024 and what prosecutors allege was a robbery gone wrong. And the communications minister has been named in Time's list of 100 influential stars. After a year of censorship accusations and travel scandals, Annika Wells has been recognised as shaping the future and defining the next generation of leadership. Stick around, here's what's leading Nine News tonight.
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3: It's your drive home with Mitch Jury and Nikki Osborne.
4: Yes, here we are, Thursday Arvo. Nikki Osborne looking like a little mermaid today.
5: Oh, a mermaid, is that the vibe I'm giving? I thought I'd dress up and show up today because we've got such a big show. Mm. We've got a Spice Girl on the show.
4: Yeah, we do have a Spice Girl. Which one is your favourite before we reveal who we have?
5: Oh, don't make me say that. That'll make it weird.
4: No, I think it's fine. We all have a favourite. Mine's Baby. I love Baby Spice.
6: Everyone loves Baby Spice.
5: Yeah. She's got a great voice. I always liked Victoria.
6: Yeah. I like Posh. I mean, the makeup range is pretty good.
4: Yeah?
5: Yes. And she's got good taste in husbands.
4: Man, she's been through it, but she doesn't sing, right? Like, she's not the vocalist for the Spice Girls, is she?
6: No, God, no.
5: No. I don't think she ever had a solo, did she?
4: No, and that's telling. You know who did a lot of singing on the Spice Girls? Melanie C, who is on the show with us after 5 o'clock
6: today. Stop it.
5: Yeah. Ooh, yucka sha. Now, Michelle Stevenson, you were a Spice Girl. Are you not?
6: I was actually a Spice Girl, and it's an incredible story. I don't know if you want to hear it right now because it's very convoluted, but I was actually the fifth Spice Girl. I was. No, it's like,
4: I don't believe it. You're from Bondi.
6: No, if you look up my name, Michelle Stevenson, you will find it says Spice Girl. I get requests all the time to do interviews. All the time.
4: What Spice? Are you Newsy Spice?
6: No. So before they got famous, Michelle Stevenson was part of the Spice Girls. She dropped out. Emma Bunton took her place.
4: Oh.
6: And for the last 30 years.
5: So it's just
6: a
5: mistaken identity the entire time.
6: Oh, my God. I am up there, and now Germany has tracked me down. I just gained 20 German followers overnight.
4: Oh, congrats.
5: Yeah. 20,000?
6: 20.
5: Oh, 20. That's still good, yeah?
4: You're on it with the Bush Barbie. Yeah, she does that in her sleep. All right, what are we doing next?
5: Oh, big story. Blowing up the internet. There is an Australian superstar who has done something crazy with their kid, and everyone's divided.

0: afternoon. It is Mitch Turie and Nikki Osborne driving you home.
1: Hey, Mitch. Mm. Parents have gone soft, don't you think?
0: I don't know. Parenting
1: nowadays.
0: No, I mean, I'm not a parent. I know you are, but I disagree. I mean, I was smacked. Can I say that? Is that?
1: Yeah, you can say that because your dad was a footy player and it absolutely makes sense. And also, it was of an era where that was the done thing. Hey, I spent many a year running away from that wooden spoon. I just happened to be faster than my dad, which would have been very hard for you. But
0: yes,
1: I feel in general, you know, that things are getting taken too far. You know, you've got people saying you've got to ask your baby for consent to change nappies. There's all this stuff going on. And, you know, the helicopter parents are everywhere. Like, their kid falls over, grazes their knee. Oh, my God, I've got to go to emergency. Whereas me growing up, I don't know what it was like for you. But, you know, you learnt how to swim. Your parents would chuck you in the surf. It was just like, in you go. You'll wash up.
0: Mm.
1: Everything was a little bit harder. And I think that, you know, that gave us our Aussie grit.
0: That toughened us up a bit. Yeah, I think
1: I'm saying that to you and you were like the most urban, uber fashionable guy ever.
0: Yeah, so what does that make you think? I was raised with a silver spoon in my mouth.
1: Well, maybe. Were you?
0: My dad was a footy player and my mum works in finance, like not in financing, like she's a receptionist and she's bloody good at it. That was a tough upbringing for the Turies, but no, I didn't. No, my parents, my dad's the kind of guy that would watch me in my theatre production as a kid and he'd cry with how proud he was. Like, I wasn't pushed to do anything. I had a good upbringing, but I was smacked.
1: You were smacked.
0: Yeah.
1: But now, the reason why I'm saying this is because a very famous Australian, I'm just going to say it, Chris Hemsworth, you know, his kids, he's got them out and about. He's got them in the surf. He's got them on dirt bikes. And now he has controversially shown footage of his 14-year-old daughter, Indy, riding a bull at a rodeo. Listen to this.
2: Oh, here she is, champion bull rider. How are you feeling, Indy?
3: Yeah.
2: Hey? Thinking, hang on, 7 seconds? Seven seconds?
3: Why 7?
2: 7 seconds.
3: Down for 8 seconds.
2: What do I know?
0: Oh, so wait, you think he's pushing her on the bull?
1: No, I don't think he's pushing her. I just think good on him. Like, there's uproar about this. People are like, you do not put a 14-year-old on a bull. But my theory is that a bull is safer than Instagram for a 14-year-old girl. And I'm like, yeah, let's go back to the good old days where your kids can ride wild animals and jump off bridges and do all of those things.
0: Wait,
1: they can ride electric scooters and go really fast.
0: Yeah, don't start me on the bloody e-bikes. I think a bull's safer than an e-bike, put it that way. You can't ride a bull on a footpath. I hate that. I go, get on the road, all right?
1: Yeah, but that's more dangerous for you as you're swanning along with your latte and your shopping bag.
0: You're painting a very negative image of me. I'll give back.
1: Sorry, I'm just trying to make this segment more interesting.
0: Yeah.
1: But, I mean, 2410, do you think that parents are going soft or should we be harping back to the good old days? You know, not the wooden spoon. I'm not talking about beating your kids up.
0: No.
1: But just, you know, baptism by fire, chucking them in the deep end.
0: Well, you've got two kids. Talk to us about how you parent your kids. Are they disciplined the old school way?
1: Well, I feel like as parents, like the animal kingdom, you know, if a little cub does something naughty, they get a little nip.
0: Right.
1: I feel like we're forgetting the basic primal instincts of instilling fear into our children. But also, you know, my kids, yeah, I throw them in the surf. Yeah, I make them do things that are scary. I make them, you know, snorkel because even though they don't want to do it, I'm like, no, you got to do it. You got to do all of these things because otherwise we're going to have a bunch of soft ninnies and if we go to war, who's going to fight for us?
0: Well said. Well, no, I'm with you. Well said. But they can be tech. Like, your boys are with iPads. Have you given them iPads or did you withdraw the iPads?
1: Yeah, no, they've got iPads but also jet skis.
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6: Watch out for a crash in Medindi Main North Road near Dutton Terrace. Debris in Totnes on the freeway up track just before the Mount Barker exit. It's affecting outbound there. Burst Water Main Peterhead Victoria Road near Will Street. Speeds at 40 outbound. Little slip and slide on the roads too due to passing showers, so drive carefully. Works continuing this afternoon. Camden Park, Anzac Highway near Morford Road, 40 both ways. And outbound Bedford Park, Marion Road near Sturt Road. Check your speed, Blacks Road, Gillis Plains and Gorge Road, Appleston. 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Down to 10 tonight, partly cloudy tomorrow at a top of 19. And right now it is 19 degrees on Adelaide's Nova 919.
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0: over. 4:24, Mitch Turi, Nikki Osborne. We're in for Fitzy, Whipper and Kate. The guys are back on air live next week.
1: I like it when you're nice to me. I also like it when parents throw their kids in the deep end, and that's what I was having a bit of a rant about, because if you're just tuning in, listen to this. This is audio of Chris Hemsworth's little girl, 14-year-old Indy, on the back of a bull at a rodeo. Go.
2: Let's make some noise, and I'll get behind Indy Hemsworth. Come on, Indy.
0: It's a big crowd by the sounds of things. Is she at the riding of the bulls?
1: Yeah, it's a big deal. And also, she was the only girl in her, what would you call it, not heat. She won the whole thing.
0: Oh, right. Oh, so it was a competition.
1: It was a competition. And she was the only girl. And she had to hold on for 7. She held on for 9. And she beat the pack.
0: Wow.
1: Which is so impressive. But she does have boys, like twin boy brothers, who she'd be permanently competing with. So this would have been a bit of a hair flick for her.
0: Yeah, I think there are some families that can get away with this. Like growing up, I had this family, the Turners, that we were like competitive with. And my mum used to go, you're going to go to the Turners and you're going to have fun. And I go, please, the Turners make me go outside and do things outside. Like the Turners make me go and do sport and run around the athletic field. And if I didn't, we'd get yelled at. But my mum was like, you can do whatever you want. It's just a real family specific thing.
1: She made the Turners tough parent you because she didn't have the heart to do it. She made them do it by default. That's so funny.
0: She outsourced it.
1: Yes, she did, so she could still be the lovely mummy. Oh, Cartman, do you watch your little cheesy poops?
0: That is not, don't call me a cheesy pooper. I've had a whole life of that.
1: 13, 24, 10.
0: No, I haven't. No, I haven't.
1: 13, 24, 10. Has parenting gone soft, or should we go back to old school like the Hemsworths? Liz, tell me.
3: Hi, good afternoon, guys. You know, growing up, we used to be outside in the trees, drinking from hose pipes. You know, gone are the days where any child could actually drink out of a hose pipe these days, because the parents were just like, oh, you can't do that. We turned out fine. You know,
1: What else did your parents do to you?
3: I'm not a parent myself, but we used to ride our bikes and only come home, you know, when the streetlights turned out.
0: Oh,
1: correct. And you go and do,
3: you know?
1: Yes, and you'd ride down really, really steep hills really fast and see who could go down the fastest.
3: You know, and if you didn't know where, because there was no such thing as cell phones back then, and if you didn't know where your child was, you would just look for a pile of bicycles outside someone's house, and more than likely they'd be there, you know?
0: You're really aging yourself, guys.
1: We just wait for Mr. Whippy to start doing the rounds.
0: Yeah, thank God, Mr. Whippy.
1: Bring all the kids out.
0: Thank God Mr. Whippy stopped, because I'm pretty sure he was on that Epstein Island list. I'm glad that van.
1: Don't you bring Mr. Whippy into disrepute. He's the best thing on the planet. But, yeah, Liz, I'm with you. I think that kids should be out and about more. We used to play games where we used to see who could stand on the hot bitumen the longest in the peak of summer.
0: Ooh.
1: That was like kind of a rite of passage in Queensland. That's probably just stupid in hindsight. That's probably why my nail technician's like, oh, my God, your feet are a mess. But anyway, moving on
0: to Nicole.
1: Nicole, you used to ride bulls.
4: Yeah, we used to ride bulls. We used to do chuck kids the age of like 4 and 5 on sheep, and they would ride the sheep around the ring. Yeah, because they couldn't ride a bull. So we'd check on the rams.
0: The sheep's fine, but a bull's where you draw the line.
4: Yeah. Yeah, no, well, not for, you know, but for young kids, we'd used to chuck them on the little rams, and they'd absolutely have an absolute bull. You'd have them falling off,
1: funny.
4: They'd be laughing. Oh. And yesterday, I got my kids out the front, we're playing football, you know, stop mollycoddling the kids. Let them grow up. Get outside.
1: You know what? That would be, I agree, but that would be great halftime entertainment at the NRL Grand Final.
0: Yes, kids on sheep.
1: Yes, a bunch of four-year-olds on the back of sheep and see who wins, gets across the field. That would be so good.
0: Yeah, why don't we race the star football players' children so it's like a nepotism halftime show?
1: That is the best.
0: Yes. Listen, someone called Peter Vlandis. Let's do it. In fact, we were talking earlier in the week that the NRL don't have a halftime show. It was theorised that it would be Silverchair. They have addressed the rumours. Will they be performing this Sunday? We'll tell you next on No.

0: afternoon on Nova. Mitch Turi and Nikki Osborne with a bit of goss.
1: Mitch, please.
0: Nikki, I'm going to get you across the big celeb stories. You ready?
2: Yes, I'm ready because all I get is like cats and goat algorithms. So yeah, give me some goss.
0: I've seen your algorithm. It's full of inspirational quotes. For a very successful person, you get a lot of inspirational mantras on your page.
2: What? I know, and it's bad. I shouldn't reshare it because it makes it look like I've got problems. I shouldn't do that. I just like them. Oh, come on, Cheery. Moving on. Okay. Game of Thrones, what's happening?
0: Game of Thrones is heading to the movies, which I think is really cool. Warner Brothers have confirmed today that the franchise's first feature film will be coming to cinemas June 1st, 2029. It's titled Aegon's Conquest. It's going to tell the story of Aegon the Conqueror and his campaign to unite Westeros 300 years before the original series. This is cool.
2: Oh, this is brilliant. And I love a prequel because you can bring back all the... Actually, no, 300 years, they won't be alive.
0: No.
2: Or could they? There's witch magic and all of that stuff.
0: No, they won't do that. But what they love to do is like an ancestor. So like, you know, seven times twice removed Jon Snow's uncle, you know?
2: Yeah, but still hot. Or like Khaleesi, like find another hot blonde one. Like, yeah, crazy great aunt.
0: Have you ever auditioned for Game of Thrones? You could be Khaleesi's crazy great aunt.
2: I could. I think I'd be perfect for that.
0: In his outfit today, actually. Sorry, but you're wearing some sort of like a tribal crop top in Neapolitan colours.
2: Yeah, with rope around my neck. Now I just need some chains on my wrist and hook me up to, what's his name? Jason, what's his
0: Momoa,
2: face?
0: Jason Momoa. Yeah.
2: Wood.
0: You got the part. Oh, same. Aquaman.
2: I think this is brilliant that they're doing this, by the way, because bringing it out to the cinema, it takes you back to the... like the Hobbit days or Lord of the Rings. It feels like a big event that everyone can buy merch and get excited about and we can do radio stories on.
0: Cinema keeps us busy. Cinema is back. The most young people are going to the movies in Australia than ever before. So
2: it's because they're not drinking.
0: I know. We can't afford to drink. It's $17 I was going to say skinny bitch. That's all I drink, skinny bitches.
2: Oh, you drink skinny bitches?
0: Yeah. Vodka lime soda.
2: What else is your gossip?
0: Oh, yeah, sorry. No one wants to hear about my cocktail order. Silverchair have come out and said, we are not performing at the NRL halftime show on the weekend. They posted to their Instagram saying, is this thing still on? Thanks to everyone who asked if we're playing before the game, but we're way too rusty. So sorry, no can do. We're not taking the stage, but we're going for the Knights. Go the Knights. But they've admitted that they weren't asked and they wouldn't do it because they feel rusty.
2: Love it. Man of his craft. As a comedian, when you're feeling rusty, you don't want to do a big gig. You don't want to get up and, like, botch a job. So I totally understand that. Also, what was the last song that Silverchair brought out? When was that?
0: Oh, they could just do this three times and I'd be stoked.
2: Three times?
0: Yeah. Or a medley. I know, I can't name the latest Silverchair. Do you think they're just living off royalties?
2: Probably.
0: Yeah.
2: I don't know what they're doing.
0: Neither do I. Well, not the halftime show, that's for sure. We still don't know. Apparently, it's just Jess Malboy and Kate Sabrina.
2: Stephen Amos?
0: Yeah.
2: John Stamos.
0: John Stevens.
2: No, he's an actor.
0: He's an actor. Imagine if it was John Stamos. Now,
2: oh, that'd be brilliant. Yeah, and then we'll bring out the four-year-olds on the sheep and then Benson Boone will do a flip.
0: Yeah.
2: And then Amy Shark will swim through in a tank and then it'll be brilliant. It'll be brilliant. And Mel C can come.
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5: Nova 919.
6: A little slip and slide on the roads at the moment due to passing showers, so drive carefully. Few crashes to Old Norlunga Main South Road near Seaford Road, Klemzig North East Road near Foster's Road, Medindi Main North Road near Dutton Terrace, First Water Main Peterhead Victoria Road near Will Street, speeds at 40 outbound. Debris and Totnes on the freeway up track, that's just before the Mount Barker exit affecting outbound there. Slowdown for a speed camera, Cheltenham Parade, Cheltenham and North East Road, St Agnes. Score a win at Dan Murphy's. Get Bundaberg Red Rum 700 mils, $46 for My Dan's members. 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Down to 10 tonight, partly cloudy tomorrow at a top of 19. And right now, it is 19 degrees on Adelaide's Nova 919.
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3: Right, he's in the country in November. He's also here right now. It's Benson Boone. He's also going to be in Japan. You want flights and accommodation to see him live? 13, 24, 10. We'll get you in with a chance after Mr. Electric Blue.

0: Mitch Jury, Nikki Osborne, live across the country. Nova driving you home, 10 minutes to 5. Nikki, I hope you don't mind. I'm going to pick up Sharon on 13 24 10. Sharon, are you there?
1: Yeah, I'm here.
0: Yeah, oh, she's there.
1: This is awesome.
0: How are...
1: Oh, my God, I'm so glad I got off.
0: Well, you're just on. We haven't told you. Nikki, we haven't said anything yet, have we?
2: No, I know we could be calling you with test results from your scan last week, Sharon.
0: Well,
2: but no, you're on the standby list to see Benson Boone in Japan.
1: Oh, that's awesome. Thank you, guys.
0: All good.
2: Who would you take? Sharon, who would you take?
1: I'll probably do a girls' trip. I think the girls need to go out and have parties.
0: Oh, girls in Tokyo.
1: Benson.
0: Yeah.
2: That sounds dangerous. The vending machines, you're going to hit the vending machines and buy some weird stuff.
1: Yep.
0: Enjoy.
2: She's like, what are you talking about?
0: She's like, no idea. I just want to see Benson Boone. He's bringing his Wanted Man tour to Australia this November. Tickets on sale now. Details head to frontiertouring.com.
2: Now, Mitch, you talk about Mitch, please. You talk about your For You page being different to my For You page.
0: I do.
2: So I want to give you a little bit of my For You page and give you some updates of things that are trending.
0: This is good. Okay.
2: Yep. Yes. The theme is animals.
0: Uh-huh.
2: To start off with, this is hilarious. Alaska... This has happened every year. They have a Fat Bear Week competition.
0: God, where, I don't like where this is going, angling this towards me as a fat bear.
2: No, you made that assimilation. I'm not saying that. I'm talking about the fat bears of Alaska.
0: Okay.
2: So basically, this is what they do in Alaska, you know, during the thaw. They go out and they take photos of bears in the wild.
0: Yeah.
2: And they have this online poll where... they put the fattest bears up to see who's had the best season, and then they get knocked out by elimination. Like they put two up against one another, knock them out, two up against, and they get knocked out. Anyway, the winner this year is Backpack, and he won the comp with more than 100,000 votes.
0: Wow.
2: That's how many people.
0: Yeah, Backpack, he's so big. It's a big bear.
2: Yeah. I reckon he's probably eaten a few Alaskans, to be fair. Hey, fun fact about Alaska, because they've got polar bears too, I believe, and they have a rule in the north where you are legally not allowed to lock your car, because if a polar bear comes for someone, they need to legally be able to hop into your car. So you can never lock your car. So you wouldn't want to have a good sound system.
0: No.
2: That'd be gone straight away. You wouldn't want to leave your purse in your car. But, yeah, so that's one animal fact. Next.
0: Great. Okay, yep, there's one.
2: Now, a new type of dog has joined Mexico's National Guard. He has debuted in the lineup. Can you guess what the new dog Mexico is using for its special tactics? What breed do you think it would be?
0: Mexico. Well, I mean, I know that the national dog of Mexico is Chihuahua. I know that.
2: Well, you're right.
0: Am I right?
2: Yes.
0: Oh, stop. Wait, so the little Chihuahua protects the country. How?
2: Yes. His name's Commando.
0: Cute.
2: And he's got like the headgear. It looks like something from Spy Dogs. He's got a camera on his head.
0: Oh.
2: And he's 13 months old. Now, he's not out there to fight. He's out there to do search and rescue, because they've worked out that it's the little dogs that can
0: yes.
2: get down all the, you know,
0: into
2: when
0: the
2: there's
0: holes.
2: Earthquakes or whatever, they can get into all the little, yeah, and they can find the bad guys as well.
0: Look at him. They would have had to have made a little custom outfit for him and everything.
2: It's so cute. I mean, he does look like a rat, but, you know, good on you,
0: That's
2: Commando.
0: All right. He'll scare the drug cartel, I'd say, if I saw him coming up behind me.
2: Maybe that's what it's for.
0: Yeah, Chihuahuas bite. They're yappy dogs.
2: Yeah, they do. And you could plant them in handbags as well in cafes, and they can spy all the drug drops.
0: Mm, it's actually
2: quite
0: smart.
2: Onto something. Yes. Yeah. Trust you to know that angle.
0: So hold on. Now, is your For You page just animals?
2: There's a lot of animals and inspo quotes, obviously, and people falling over. I love that. But this popped up on my feed this morning. Now, the story is outdated, but the sound was ridiculous. Now, I want you and the people listening to try and guess what this is.
3: Give me your mate.
0: Oh. Well, I think it's a chainsaw. Is it an animal or is it a machine? Stop. It's a chainsaw. Or is it the front end or is it the back end, Nikki?
2: No.
0: Is it a bear?
2: It is Neil the Seal.
0: Oh, Neil!
2: That is Neil the Seal. So I thought he'd come back, but no, it was just an old post and I got sucked in like a nana. But Yes, he obviously identifies as a vehicle because he's always on the road smashing things, and he sounds like a motorbike.
0: Wait, so Neil the Seal, is he back in the ocean? Because he migrates to and from the land, right? Do we know where Neil the Seal currently is?
2: See, now I remember they said that he went back to the ocean, but there's no actual footage of it. So I wonder if Neil the Seal was sent back somewhere else. Oh, maybe.
0: Wait, you've got a conspiracy theory that Neil the Seal was taken, it was a hit taken out on Neil the Seal.
2: I wouldn't be surprised. He was costing a lot. He cost $35,000 in infrastructure. I think maybe Neil the Seal didn't go back to the ocean, but maybe back to his maker.
0: Oh.
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24: Watch out for a few crashes at the moment. Elizabeth Downs, Yorktown Road near the Midway Road roundabout. Modbury Heights, McIntyre Road near the Golden Way. Old Norlunga Main South Road near Seaford Road. Klemzig Northeast Road near Foster's Road. Medindi Main North Road near Dutton Terrace. Roads are wet too due to passing showers, so drive carefully. Burstwater Main Peterhead Victoria Road speeds at 40 outbound. Debris 2 Totness on the freeway. That's on the up track near the Mount Barker exit. Check your speed. Frederick Road, Grange. 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Hurry into Spotlight while stocks last. 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Sale ends Tuesday, 6 October 2026. Down to 10 tonight, partly cloudy tomorrow, 19. Right now it is 19 degrees on Adelaide's Nova 919.
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25: Good afternoon, I'm Michelle Stevenson. The Reserve Bank says buyers using the 5% deposit scheme are among the most likely to be in negative equity. More than 100,000 people have accused the program since its expansion to higher income earners of not helping them. The RBA says recent borrowers are the most likely to owe more than their house is worth amid falling property prices. Liberal leader Angus Taylor says many of these buyers are poorer as a result.
26: They've done their money. They've gone backwards since they've bought a house. This is the great Australian dream turning into a nightmare. And that's what we're seeing time and time again under this Labor government.
25: Hospitality businesses are warning they can't afford to absorb payment fees from banks as they are banned from charging a surcharge to customers. The government is defending the changes, though, saying those who already weren't adding a surcharge will actually save money and that the existing system was broken. An Aussie couple are among 174 passengers who survived a major incident aboard a plane on its way to Israel. Stephen and Carol Moss were caught up in the mid-air drama involving the Fly Dubai flight, in which the co-pilot stabbed his captain and tried to crash the plane. Now, aircrew and passengers struggled for half an hour to bring that plane under control and it landed safely. The Communications Minister has been named one of Time Magazine's top 100 most influential rising stars. Annika Wells was recognised for leading the federal government's social media ban for under 16s, as did our very own Whipper. Other jurisdictions, including the UK and the European Union, are now working towards implementing similar policies. And get this, guys, Sia is now 180 $80 million richer after selling half of her music catalogue, the Adelaide singer selling the 50% stake.
12: Wow, hold on. So, Sia, who'd she sell it to? Is there a buyer? Do we know?
25: Yeah, it's like, there's always like these weird little firms so people can invest, like investment firms.
12: Right.
25: But imagine how many chandeliers she can actually buy now.
12: Yeah.
2: Oh, she'll be swinging from all of them. $180 million. I think she's smart. She's been smart the whole way. She underplayed her identity so she could just be about her vocals, which was a good play. Then she's made absolute bank, teamed up with all the right DJs, so she's getting royalties here, there and everywhere. Came out with a banging video clip with a teenage dancer who could do everything, which was iconic. And now she's just going to go and buy a super yacht and hang out in the Med and just have her songs still going, playing endlessly while she just gets to, you know, have a nice time. But can I say, Do you have the music, Mitch, the hero music?
12: Yeah.
2: I want to add something to the news.
12: Yeah. Oh, okay. Do you have permission from our
2: journalist? Permission to add?
12: Our journalist?
0: Permission granted.
12: Yeah. What do you need?
2: I need a hero.
12: Yeah, I've got it.
2: Yeah. So, this Air Dubai thing. It's come out, the identity of the captain who was stabbed.
0: I know.
2: Who staggered and managed to open the crew door to let everyone in.
0: When he was at multiple stab wounds. Shrek.
2: Multiple stab wounds.
0: Yeah.
2: And no, his name is Captain Schmidt Macha.
12: Yeah.
2: He's Indian and he's a hero. And I just thought I'd flag that.
12: Oh, that's good, just on a shout out of the news. Okay, great.
0: Thanks, Sue. Do you want to take my job over at 6 Jeez. p.m.?
12: Hey, it's my cousin.
2: No, I'm not a Spice Girl. I can't do your job.
0: No, I did want to say, guess who sold their catalogue for the most money?
12: Oh, in history? Michael Jackson.
2: Michael Jackson?
0: No, Queen.
12: How much?
2: Oh.
0: $1.27 billion to Sony.
12: Wow. US. Wow, that's crazy.
0: I know.
2: I wonder how much their movie made. Bohemian Rhapsody, because that was a Sony movie, wasn't it?
0: Yeah.
2: Was it?
0: Well, they sold everything, and unfortunately, I mean, Freddie Mercury probably wouldn't have
12: made a cent
0: of that.
12: Crazy. Yeah. All right, well, what an eventful news.
0: Okay, you're welcome, and feel free to take over at 6 p.m., Nikki Webb. I keep calling you Nikki Webster.
12: Nikki Webster. Oh, God.
2: You're dead to me now.
12: No. Moving on. I'm taking over. Here's what's on Nine News later tonight.
1: Thank you. I'm Brenton Ragless. Tonight, police bring forward a major crackdown on Fight Clubs. The TV show, a hero on board Hijack Fly Dubai, credits for helping him take the controls. A green thumb caught red-handed. We're on the trail of a pop plant pincher. 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Retirement for Chris Fagan. Nine News. 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
3: 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Let's go to Alexander with today's forecast.
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12: All right, let's get right into it. Mel C, Spice Girl, lives in Australia, got married in Australia. Her buddy husband's Australian. She's essentially an honorary Aussie, and she's on the show with us today. Are we excited for a Spice?
0: I mean, I'm so excited.
12: Yeah, Michelle works out with her at the gym, right?
0: Yeah, she laid down next to me to stretch, and I was like, this woman has a rig on her. I can't even compete.
2: Chris, can I ask how old she is?
12: Oh, I think they're all early 50s.
2: Yeah, because she's got a rig like a 14-year-old gymnast.
0: It's insane. Yeah. Zero fat.
12: She does.
0: Zero.
12: Well, I was in the back seat of a sweaty bus with her only an hour ago under Sydney Harbour Bridge.
0: Well, that's a vision.
12: Sweaty Spice. That's my name. She's 52, we can confirm. Mel C takes over Mitch Turi and Nikki Osborne on Nova straight after this. Tempest City. Thursday.

0: Hey, the Veronicas on Nova, Thursday afternoon. They'd be great at the NRL final on the weekend, wouldn't they? They'd be great.
1: Well, they go off. Yeah. You know what? I was nearly in a show with those two.
0: Really?
1: It was called Cybergirl. I was nearly Cybergirl, but then I had like a little crisis and dyed my hair red and they went, wait, what? And that all died. But
0: every day I learn more about you and it's
1: and
0: so
1: all
0: incredible.
1: The dumb stuff I do. But I'm so excited about what you're about to do because there's nothing that says my high school pinnacle than hearing, yo, do you want to want what I really, really want?
0: Like, yeah.
1: I think we forget how iconic the Spice Girls are. We must not forget that they are still probably the biggest female pop group on the planet.
0: No, they are, and they created the girl group. They kind of created pop culture in a weird way. There was no tabloid media before the Spice Girls. They created that.
1: They really did start it. And when this song came out, it was just an undeniable, it felt like the Beatles.
0: It did.
1: Even though I wasn't there for the Beatles, it felt like we were having our Beatles. And I think it's just crazy that you're going to casually just chat to Mel C.
0: I know.
1: Spice.
0: I know. So right before the show, directly under the Harbour Bridge in a big red bus, quite like the Spice movie, if you've seen Spice Girls movie, they toured around London in this big red bus, all for Uber and the Red Cross. It's all for a very good cause. So please enjoy myself and Spice Girl, Mel C.
2: How are ya?
3: Mel C, a.k.a. Sporty Spice.
1: I got you!
4: The Spice

0: Emily C. Hello again.
1: Hello, how
0: it's
1: are
0: so
1: you?
0: So good to see you, really
1: it's
0: good.
1: So good to see you.
0: I
1: You're
0: adore
1: looking good, you,
0: you
1: know.
0: Thank you.
1: You look really well.
0: Thanks.
1: Yeah.
0: I'm going to take the glasses off. Hold on.
1: Yeah. Is oh, no, you look great.
0: Well,
1: you,
0: yeah.
1: Swatched skin.
0: Yeah, you know
1: you
0: what I did?
1: You do the Korean thing.
0: No, I didn't. I got the sperm.
1: You got the...
0: I got
1: you
0: the sperm.
1: You know it's supposed to be salmon sperm, right?
0: That's what I did wrong.
1: Okay.
0: That, and thank you to the cameraman.
1: Well, you know
0: yeah,
1: it
0: was really generous of him
1: well,
0: to offer.
1: Actually, this could be, we could be onto something.
0: We could.
1: I'm sure there's lots of sperm stuff flying
0: I'm
1: about.
0: I'm sure there is, yeah. In the backseat of a bus. Wouldn't be the first time.
1: We ooh, can't get stained.
0: Yeah, can we get a Tide pen? There's a bit of a stain under Melody's seat, everyone. No, I got the salmon sperm.
1: Yeah.
0: Have you had that?
1: I have.
0: And?
1: Yeah, I love it.
0: It's good.
1: I love it. Is it polynucleotides or is that something else?
0: I think it's different. I'm on the enzymes.
1: Okay.
0: Skin needling with enzymes,
1: yeah,
0: it works.
1: I've had lots of injections in my face.
0: Yeah.
1: I'm a big believer in them.
0: Yeah, but you look gorgeous.
1: I'm trying to stave away from the knife.
0: Yeah, yeah.
1: But it's calling my name.
0: Well, you know what they say? The deep plane facelift mm-hmm. is what you're meant to get at like 38, 39.
1: Oh, shit, I've missed my window.
0: Yeah, I'm sorry. Well, you know, I could get one and report back.
1: Yes, okay, yeah. I'll live vicariously through your face.
0: Well, you could, clearly.
1: Yeah.
0: They say you get it earlier now and you only need to get one. And if you do it before you get to your mid-60s, that's when it works.
1: But I love that. I mean, they're saying that, but we haven't got anyone who's been there and done that, you know what I mean?
0: Yeah, but they're all lying about it. Like, there would be people in their 30s that have had facelifts and they're not talking about
1: it. They're all at it.
0: Do you think?
1: Yeah.
0: Yeah, and there's one doctor doing it all, do you think?
1: I think there's a few.
0: Mm. So you wouldn't do it?
1: Hell yeah.
0: Oh, you would do a facelift?
1: Yeah, I'm scared. I'm scared, though.
0: Yeah.
1: I'm scared. I mean, just surgery in general is scary, isn't it?
0: That's my phobia.
1: And you're messing with your face.
0: Yes, you're messing with your face. You've got one shot at it.
1: Yeah.
0: And it's the smallest change people notice. I mean, you notice the sperm in my face. But, you know, the little changes people pick up on.
1: And it's really expensive. And you can't go bargain on your chops.
0: No, you can't.
1: Do you know what I mean?
0: You can't haggle as well.
1: Yeah.
0: On a, you know what I've looked into recently? The hair transplant.
1: Yeah, I know lots of people who've been really, really happy with it.
0: They're good.
1: You've got loads of hair.
0: Yeah. Look me up and down.
1: We've got a track, haven't we?
0: That's
1: already.
0: Fine. We'll get to, don't worry, we'll get to the Red Cross and the Uber bus. But yeah, I've got an all right hairline, as do you.
1: You've got an excellent hairline.
0: As do
1: hairline.
0: You. Thank you for the compliments. This bus is bloody hot, I will just say.
1: Yes. That's maybe why we look so glowy.
0: Yeah, it's nothing to do with our
1: skincare.
0: Yeah, we are. So we're in the Uber Australian Red Cross bus. So explain what you're doing, because it's for a very good cause.
1: Yeah, so it's the Uber Red Cross clothing drive.
0: Yeah.
1: And it happens every year. And basically, we rifle through our wardrobes, and we've all got this, right? We've all got so many clothes that we don't wear.
0: Yes.
1: You know, I'd say probably most of my wardrobe I don't wear anymore.
0: Yeah.
1: So it's lovely to have a clear out.
0: Yes, I agree.
1: Yeah, but then I always find I never get to the op shop. You know, the bags stay in the hall for like weeks, months on end.
0: Yep.
1: But Uber are changing that because you can get a courier service 17th of October and they will take all of the things, your pre-loved clothes, and they'll take them to Red Cross for you.
0: Oh, that's fantastic.
1: Yeah.
0: Because that's the hard part. I always put it in the boot of my car in a garbage bag. I'll
1: Someone
0: fill up a garbage bag.
1: Me.
0: Yeah, I'll have them, or maybe it's an Aussie thing, but I'll fill up a garbage bag, I'll put it in the boot, and then I will just never drop it off to Vinny's.
1: Yeah.
0: Yeah, or the Red Cross.
1: So, you know, now all the hard work has been taken out of your hands.
0: They'll do it for you. Nova, driving you home.
2: 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Roads are wet at the moment due to passing showers, so drive carefully. Traffic lights playing up Melrose Park, South Road near Corunna Avenue. Crash to Elizabeth Downs, Yorktown Road near the Midway Road roundabout and Modbury Heights on McIntyre Road near the Golden Way. 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Peace of mind driving. Down to 10 tonight, partly cloudy tomorrow at a top of 19. Right now, it is 19 degrees on Adelaide's Nova 919.
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0: It is Nova for your Thursday afternoon, live with Mitch Turi and Nikki Osborne. Don't worry, your normal show, Fitzy, Whipper and Kate, are back next week.
1: I'll just say it like that. That's a negative spin on it. They're going to be Devo.
0: I know.
1: That we're gone. We're gone.
0: We are. But don't worry. You can podcast us if you've loved our 2 week stint. Mitch and Nikki, search it on the Nova Player, wherever you get your podcast.
1: Yeah, that's the way to do it. I want to hear more about Mel C. She's a vibe.
0: Yeah, so I hung out with a Spice Girl, Melanie C, who is in Australia. She's basically Aussie at this point. She did The Voice. Her contestant won The Voice as well, actually, only in the last week. She got married in Australia, which is actually what we talk about. It was a secret Australian wedding, Nikki.
1: Well, most of them are secret. To be fair, because no one cares. But people would have cared about her, so I'm impressed that she kept it on the down low.
0: Yeah, I know. Well, we got the goss. This is me and Melanie C. Enjoy.
2: 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Mel C, a.k.a. Sporty Spice.

0: wardrobe for me? Do you have a walk-in? I hope you do.
1: I wish I did.
0: You don't have a walk-in?
1: I don't have a walk-in, no.
0: You're a Spice Girl.
1: I know, it's a crime. But I have lots of wardrobes.
0: Okay.
1: I have a little extra room upstairs where I have more clothes. And yeah, it's hard, isn't it? Because over time, you just get more.
0: You add
1: it. More. And then it is really hard to get rid of things. I've got so sentimentally attached to things,
0: clothes
1: that I've worn. Yeah. It's been nice, though. It's been nice having a little thing, because I've donated.
0: Yeah.
1: And I wanted to choose things that were, like, quite diverse. Mm. So there's a trackie in there.
0: Yeah, I've got the list. Yeah. So you've got the trackie. I remember this. So, and if you're listening, you'll know when Mel went on the morning show, you wore that green and gold tracksuit.
1: I did.
0: And we all compared it to John Howard.
1: Yes.
0: And he used to walk around the lodge in his in his tracksuit, and people laughed at that. Mm-hmm. You're donating that.
1: I thought it was time.
0: I loved it.
1: It's somebody else's turn to love it.
0: Yes.
1: And I thought that would be a popular choice.
0: Agreed.
1: Here in Australia, and those beautiful colours.
0: Yes.
1: And then I have a gorgeous suit that I've worn to perform at the Royal Albert Hall.
0: Gorgeous.
1: It's a sequined Zara suit.
0: Yes, that was for Rise Up, right?
1: Very, very chic.
0: Yes.
1: Oh, no, that was, that's where I wore it. I wore it at the Roundhouse in Camden.
0: The Roundhouse Gala,
1: which is a fabulous venue in London. Yeah. And then something that would look fabulous on you is the little Gucci dress.
0: Oh, thank you. I'm glad you said that, because that's the one that I wanted. I'm wondering, looking on the bus to see if it's here.
1: And it's not Victoria's. I've not been rifling through Posh's wardrobe.
0: No.
1: It does, well, it did belong to me, but now it's going to be somebody else's.
0: Are you being, it's actually your little black Gucci dress?
1: It is.
0: And why? And
1: I kind of, I just like the irony of sporty, having a little Gucci dress.
0: Yes.
1: But yeah, I've loved it and I've worn it, but I'm in my sports era.
0: Yes.
1: You know, I'm back in my trackies.
0: Yeah, yeah, this is cute. So you're wearing
1: Thank
0: a little,
1: you.
0: This is a little, like a short track
1: suit. Yeah, it's a little Bond Active number. I'm a big fan.
0: Now that you're an Aussie.
1: Yeah, you know, honorary.
0: Any Aussie brands that you love?
1: Well, this is one.
0: Yeah, of
1: love
0: course.
1: Subi.
0: Yeah.
1: Wore some Subi on the show.
0: Yes,
1: on
0: correct.
1: Voice.
0: Yeah.
1: I love, is it called Very Special?
0: Yeah, I've heard of that.
1: And Sabi. Sabi is one of my faves right now. Yeah.
0: Great, great. And so people can they do it via the app, in the Uber app, if they want to organise
1: it's right
0: pickup?
1: There. Yeah, it's in the app. So on the day, the 17th of October, it will be there. You just go into your app and you'll see the little icon and just
0: Amazing.
1: Click on that.
0: Amazing.
1: And off you go.
0: So what do you collect? Because I'm bad with shoes. Like, do you like these? Because all my Nova team here are laughing, saying I'm wearing soccer shoes.
1: I'm a bit of a traditionalist when it comes to dress.
0: No, but you speak your mind. First of all.
1: You know, I think we know each other well enough.
0: Yeah. As I'm sweating on this bus. Sorry, yes, of course. Be honest.
1: They look nice on you.
0: Such a bitch, I love it. They look great on you. Let's cut the interview.
1: They're cute. But like I say, I'm a traditionalist. I'm a very much Max 90s kind of gal. But I'm in a heel today.
0: Yeah, that's cute. A little back pump. It's really nice.
1: Yeah.
0: So what do you hoard?
1: Probably trainers. Yeah.
0: Like sneakers.
1: Yeah. I'm a sicko. Like, my daughter's like, Mum, this is getting out of control.
0: Too much.
1: Yeah.
0: Yeah. What's the classic Air Force or like the Air Force ones?
1: I'm an Air Max 90 girl.
0: Max 90. Good to know, because it'll have a specific type.
1: Yeah.
0: Yeah, I like the ones with the little air boost at the back.

0: You Australia or UK?
1: I'm going back to the UK tomorrow.
0: Yeah.
1: I've got a week off. I'm in the middle of my world tour.
0: Yeah.
1: I just played North America
0: yeah.
1: for 3 weeks. I was there. I go back to Europe and then I'm back in Australia in November. I play Sydney, Melbourne, Perth and Brizzy.
0: Incredible.
1: Yeah.
0: Grab tickets and of course get the Uber app, get involved with the drive. Melanie C, amazing to see you again.
1: So good to see you. Thank you.
0: Thank you. Adore you.
2: Yeah, that's the spice rack that I could get around because I'm certainly not a chef. I love her. She's such good value and so grounded.
0: Yeah.
2: Speaking of which, it is hard to find someone grounded nowadays when you're dating. I've got the new hot tip. It's a trend that started in Bondi, of course. Mm. Don't judge it by that. But they think they've found the best way to meet the love of your life. That's coming up after the break.

0: Daddy Swims, Mr. Know-It-All, Thursday Arvo, Mitch Turi, and Nikki Osborne for the drive home. Fitzy Whipper and Kate back on air live next week.
1: Now, Mitch, I have not been on the dating scene for some time, 21 years.
0: Okay.
1: Let's say, yes. And you've been taken for 3 years now. You've been off the market.
0: Yep.
1: But speaking to a lot of my friends who are single, they are finding the traditional ways, well, when I say traditional, that's now like Tinder and Bumble and Grindr.
0: Yeah.
1: They're finding that is becoming too hard to find a decent partner. They're also finding that it's too hard to go out at night. It's too much investment when it could be a dud date. Like, you know, you've got to get all dolled up.
0: Yeah.
1: You've got to go from work. You've got to go there and you've got to sit through a full meal.
0: You got to pay for it as
1: well. You may not like this person. You've got to pay for it as well. It's expensive and it can be very costly when within 2 minutes you're like, nah, he's a gronk. So Bondi, a cafe in Bondi is starting something, and I've got to say, I am on board.
0: Mm.
1: It is a pre-workday breakfast singles mixer. So people, now don't roll your eyes. I know you're just imagining active wear and protein smoothies.

0: and yes. everyone's drinking matcha.
1: It's like
0: matcha
1: rum
0: before
1: clubs.
0: I catch her. Yeah, no, no, but it's different because I think it's great. Because, first of all, if they're a dad, you can be like, well, I've got to go to work. See ya.
1: Okay, I get that.
0: Secondly, you're going to see people in their in an honest light. Like, literally, it'll be daylight. So, you know, all the smoke and mirrors, too much makeup, you know, all the dresses, the scaffolding, all of that, that people won't have time to do that. So you're going to see people in their raw state. And I just think there's something nice about chatting to someone in daylight with... without all the expectation, because you'll just hit off. No, you're not on board.
1: I'm not on board. I think my brain isn't on. I'm not a morning person, and maybe that's why. But my brain isn't on until it's got to be 10, past 10:30 a.m. I won't be my best. And also coffee breath, and like think of the when the mid-morning poo hits you and you're in the middle of a date.
0: Well, there's again, so that could be a good excuse to do a runner.
1: To get out, yeah.
0: Sorry, oh, the chai hit, bye. You see, you know, I think it's a good idea. Well, maybe even brunch. I would prefer to have a first date over brunch than dinner.
1: I don't know. I'm like, these Gen Z kids go out and date. I don't mind going on a date. I don't mind going to dinner. That's how you find the love of your life, is to push yourself out of your comfort zone, right? So
0: yeah, I know. But I just think maybe it's because I'm a morning person.
1: Oh, you love this. That's why. How did you meet your husband?
0: At the races.
1: Yeah.
0: And to be fair, we did go on a night date, but I found it really challenging because I get tired and I had to stay up till 3:57 a.m. before he kissed me, the idiot.
1: Get out.
0: But, yes, I was just sitting there looking at the clock going, come on, just make your move. But I think it's a good thing. 13, 24, 10. Yeah. I want some backup here because I know you're against it. You like all the romance and the candlelight, but you do that on the second date when the spark's there. It's like it's a forced meet cute. Mm. It's like, you know, our eyes locked over cornflakes, and then we had a chat and realised that we want to buy in the same suburb.
1: That's not the way. I don't think that's a great story for the kids. I don't think there's any romance in it. I think it takes out all the, because the best part about a date is, Nikki, is because we're adults. You have a date. Maybe have a drink, and it's nighttime. And what happens at nighttime? You both end up in the same apartment.
0: Yes, but that can be scary too. Or if it's a dud one, you've got to go home on your own. Like as a female, leaving a date with a dude who could be quite dodgy, that can be quite intimidating as well.
1: Yeah.
0: So, yeah, I'd rather just hop. I was about to say hop on the bus. What am I called? Bloody bus.
2: 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Driving you home. 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Adelaide traffic.
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4: Bit disastrous out there at the moment. Several crashes, including Elizabeth Downs, Yorktown Road near the Midway Road roundabout, Modbury Heights, McIntyre Road near the Golden Way, Old Norlunga Main South Road near Seaford Road, Klemzig North East Road near Foster's Road, Medindi Main North Road near Dutton Terrace. Traffic lights playing up Melrose Park on South Road. Roads are wet too due to passing showers, so drive carefully. Burst Water Main, Peterhead, Victoria Road, debris and hotness on the freeway up track near the Mount Barker exit, and check your speed, Days Road, Croydon Park. 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Down to 10 tonight, partly cloudy tomorrow and 19. Right now, it's 18 degrees on Adelaide's Nova 919.
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0: Moon on Nova. Darren Hayes there with Peking Duck. Talk about people that could do the NRL Grand Final. Get Darren Hayes up there.
1: Oh, yeah. Get Darren with Peking Duck and then the sheep with the kids on it, of course.
0: Yes, of course.
1: And then also we should get Fisher out. Yep. It should just be a big mishmosh of everybody.
0: Yeah,
1: oh, how
0: any
1: good's
0: Aussie
1: mishmosh?
0: We can.
1: I love that dish.
0: Yeah.
1: Anyway, we were talking about dating before, and breakfast dating is the new trend that Gen Z are doing. And when I say it's the trend, they've done it in Byron. Not Byron, they've done it in Bondi once.
0: Close enough.
1: Close enough. Look. People are behind it because they think it's a great way to get to know someone. 13, 24, 10, are you into brekkie dating? Do you think it's a good idea or do you think it should be traditional candlelit? We've got Byron on the line. Byron, you've done a brekkie date?
2: Yes, yes, I have. And it did not go too well, I'll
0: yes.
2: say that.
0: What happened?
2: I'll do a bit of scene setting for you. So I planned this nice date on the river. In the morning, we both woke up early, very nice, and we sit down, and we're looking at the menu, and, you know, my date, she's pointing out the Eggs Benedict, and we're still chatting, she goes to the bathroom, and yeah. the waitress comes to me as she's in the bathroom, and, you know, asks what we want to order. I thought I'd take the liberty of ordering for her, and I ordered the Eggs Benny, and she comes
1: gentlemen.
2: Back down,
1: mm.
2: and the food comes to the table.
0: Yeah.
2: And I didn't realize that there was avocado under the poached egg.
0: Yeah.
1: Yeah.
2: And she had eaten it, and she was anaphylactic to avocado.
0: Oh,
2: she realized,
0: no.
2: she saw
1: Byron.
2: It was terrible. Saw the avocado, and she reached across the table and slapped me. She started freaking out. And
1: oh
2: I've gone,
1: God.
2: I'm like, what do I do, what do I do? And she's like, barely, you know, breathing, but she mouths to me EpiPen. And so I quickly go into a bag. And grab the EpiPen, yeah. and luckily, everything was, you know, all good. But it was a bit of a scary moment for me, and that's why, you know, I'm hesitant to go on brekkie dates.
1: Byron, wow. you nearly killed a woman with an avocado. Wow. Imagine that in the obituaries. Byron killed
0: Dead
1: a bird with an avo.
0: Well, you know what? I'm allergic to avocado as well, so I'm exactly the same. I couldn't have had that happen to me. But it's not that I, as someone who has an allergy like that, I know to check my food. I don't blame Byron. I blame the date.
1: Yeah, she shouldn't have run off to fix the lips or do whatever she was doing. That's
0: so
1: on her. Plus,
0: her.
1: Yeah, yeah, you jabbed her.
0: Sorry, I might well.
1: Yeah, you still got a jab in. The date went well.
2: She was quite rude to the waitress as we were ordering, so I was almost hesitant to grab the EpiPen.
0: Oh!
1: Oh, Byron!
0: Oh, that's gold.
2: No,
0: see, I think...
2: No,
0: you're a gentleman. I think definitively that has ended the discussion. Breakfast dates, not good. They can kill, Nikki.
2: Exactly.
1: Yeah, all
2: we
1: right.
2: Avoid the breakfast, avoid the avocado. Dinner is the way to go.
0: And are you still single, Byron? Or you like, because you could use the radio as a call-out. I like you. You're a gentleman.
2: I am. It's Byron Howe.
0: Okay.
2: Reach out to me, especially if you are not allergic to avocado, then we'll have no problem.
0: There you
1: so
0: go.
1: Hang on, what's your Instagram handle, Byron?
2: Byron_Howe.
0: Okay.
2: There you go.
1: House?
2: Yep.
0: Byron House. There you
1: Byron
0: go.
1: House.
0: Byron House. All right.
1: Oh, that sounds pish posh.
0: It does, doesn't it?
1: You right, sound Byron. Like an Airbnb that I couldn't afford.
0: Yeah, people can go get married down in Byron House. You know, I had my wedding at Byron House.
1: I did.
0: Oh, congratulations, Byron, on... Well, we didn't give him anything. Oh, we can give him a prize.
1: Yeah, give him
0: something.
1: Prize?
0: Yeah, what do we want to give him?
1: Yes. Let's not send him to Shaun the Sheep. Let's send him
0: Archie
1: to Archie's.
0: Brothers.
1: He can go on a date to Archie Brothers.
0: Yeah, $250.
2: Bucks.
0: Byron, Nikki and I are going to shout your next date. We'll give you $250 on the tab, and you call us back once you get lucky. You have a partner, and we want to hear.
2: That sounds great to me.
0: All right, enjoy, buddy.
1: Excellent.
0: Thanks for listening.
1: Well,
0: that's
1: you.
0: Us, Nun Nikki, for the day. We're out of here.
1: Oh, bugger!
0: I know.
1: I've had such a good time.
0: Me too. We had a Spice Girl. We spoke about dates. You looked hot in your little crop top.
1: Why? Thank you very much. You're going to have to jump on our socials to see the outfit.
0: Ew.
1: I figure if we start wearing good fits. People might start hopping on the socials.
0: Maybe. All right, we'll head on over to see, you know, Nikki's assets.
1: I put my breast assets forward.
0: You certainly do. Goodbye.
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26: A little slip and slide on the roads at the moment due to passing showers, so drive carefully. Traffic lights playing up Melrose Park on South Road near Corunna Avenue. A couple of crashes too. Beverly Port Road near Kilkenny Road inbound and Elizabeth Downs Yorktown Road near the Bidway Road roundabout. First Water Main Peterhead Victoria Road near Will Street. Speeds at 40 outbound. Debris and Totness on the freeway up track near the Mount Barker exit. And Sledam for a speed camera. Grand Junction Road, Hope Valley and Lower Athelstan Road, Athelstan. The Snooze Flash Sale is on now with 20% to 50% off an amazing range. Hurry, the snooze flash sale must end Sunday. It's amazing what a little snooze can do. Down to 10 tonight, partly cloudy tomorrow at a top of 19. And right now, it is 19 degrees on Adelaide's Nova 919.
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27: Hello
0: I'm Michelle Stevenson. The PM is denying claims many borrowers using its 5% deposit scheme are now in negative equity. Labor says more than 100,000 first home buyers have accessed the program over the past year. The opposition, though, claims many of those buyers now owe more than their home is worth as property prices tumble. But Anthony Albanese argues the issue was worse under the former coalition government.
1: There are less people in negative equity now from the latest figures than there were under the former government around 2000 during the last decade.
0: A key industry group has accused the ATO of hypocrisy following its decision to stop accepting credit card payments. The move comes after the Reserve Bank scrapped surcharges on Visa, FPOS and MasterCard payments. The Chamber of Commerce and Industry says the tax office only informed them of the change today. Well, federal police have issued an urgent warning over email scams after stopping nearly $465 million from being taken by cybercrims. Authorities warn hackers are hijacking email chains to steal payments like property deposits and commercial invoices. Aussies and businesses are being encouraged to verify bank details over the phone before transferring funds. The Roosters and Knights have come face-to-face for the final time before Sunday's grand final. They've appeared at the NRL's FanFest in Sydney. And Sean Diddy Combs is apparently heading back to solitary confinement amid claims he's been receiving VIP treatment. Word is the disgraced rapper has been living it up with premium liquor, phones, pizza and massages. Now let's hear what's happening on Nine News.
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3: Brazen daylight firebombing attack of a Torrensville supermarket.
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25: 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So at 6 o'clock, six of the best songs from Nova Boy Jams. If you don't have the Nova Player app, you get stations like Nova Boy Jams on there. Good music coming up. Like, if you like Kanye West, if you like Jennifer Lopez, she is so close to number one tonight. It's insane. And we're kicking it off. Number six, so good. Destiny's Child, Independent Woman, now on Nova.
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0: for the last 15 minutes thinking, you know what, I really like the music they're playing at the moment. That's because these are the six biggest songs you'll get on Nova Boy Jams, which is a little mini station you can get on the Nova Player app. So I'm in the middle of my countdown. The six hottest songs, we've done three. The next three, oh my God, there is a song in there that I haven't heard in the last 15 years, but I'm going to play it with volume at 100. It's after this. Stand by.
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2: 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Sale ends Tuesday, 6th October 2026. Traffic lights playing up Melrose Park South Road near Corunna Avenue. Crash 2 North Adelaide Fitzroy Terrace near Prospect Road. Beverly Port Road near Kilkenny Road. Elizabeth Downs Yorktown Road near the Midway Road roundabout. Burstwater Main Peterhead Victoria Road speeds at 40 outbound. And debris topness on the freeway up track near the Mount Barker exit. Score a win at Dan Murphy's. 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Down to 10 tonight, partly cloudy tomorrow and 19. Right now it's 18 degrees on Adelaide's Nova 919.
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2: 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A few crashes on our roads at the moment, including North Adelaide, Fitzroy Terrace, New Prospect Road, Beverley, Port Road near Kilkenny Road, Elizabeth Downs, Yorktown Road near the Midway Road roundabout, and the Burst Water Main 2 in Peterhead on Victoria Road near Will Street. Speeds are at 40, affecting outbound there. It's demonstrator season at Mercedes-Benz. 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Down to 10 tonight, partly cloudy tomorrow at a top of 19, and right now it's 18 degrees on Adelaide's Nova 919.
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24: Wet weather, drive safely on the roads. There's a crash in North Adelaide, Fitzroy Terrace near Prospect Road. Another in Beverley, Court Road near Kilkenny Road. Also a collision through Elizabeth Downs, Yorktown Road near the Midway Road roundabout. Burst water main through Peterhead along Victoria Road near Will Street. Speeds at 40k's an hour outbound. Debris in Totnes on the freeway just before the Mount Barker Road exit. Watch out for that heading outbound. Roadworks in place until October 19th. Eden Hills, Shepherd's Hill Road near Sturt Road. And drive carefully. There's a speed camera active along Cavan Road in Jepps Cross. 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Down to 12 overnight, cloudy tomorrow with rain and a storm possible, reaching a top of 19. Right now it's 17 degrees on Adelaide's Nova 919.
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0: traffic. Nova 919. Final look at the roads this evening. Still a bit wet and slippery on the roads. Drive carefully. Watch out for a crash in North Adelaide, Fitzroy Terrace near Prospect Road. Also in Beverley, a crash Port Road near Kilkenny Road. And in Elizabeth Downs, a collision Yorktown Road near the Midway Road roundabout. There's Watermain through Peterhead, Victoria Road near Will Street. Speeds at 40k's an hour outbound. Debris through Totness on the freeway just before the Mount Barker Road exit heading outbound. Drive carefully. A speed camera active along Cavern Road in Jepps Cross. And until October 19, roadworks through Camden Park and Zach Highway near Morford Road down to 40k's on approach. Score a win at Dan Murphy's. 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Down to 12 overnight. Partly cloudy with more rain and a storm possible tomorrow, reaching a top of 19. Right now it's 17 degrees on Adelaide's Nova 919.
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0: say a big 25th happy birthday to one of Kylie Minogue's most iconic albums, the Fever album. Silverchair are back from hiatus, not a joke, and also not a joke, Sia has sold half her music catalogue for over $200 million to Bjorn from ABBA. 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
8: This is your home of the best Australian music. Hello, nice to meet you if we haven't already. My name is Matty Rowe. Thursday night, I get you across the biggest Australian music news headlines, like Troy Sivan is a part of the Times Magazine Top 100 Most Influential People of 2026. They dropped that list today. Plus, Sia has sold half her music catalogue for $260 million Australian dollars. Ridiculous. And she sold it to Bjorn from ABBA. That's not a joke. Also, I need to sound the Oz Music emergency alarm. Silverchair are back. Silverchair are back after their 15-year hiatus. The boys are back. Everything you need to know on the Oz Music Show in the next 15. Guy Sebastian first. This is Nova.

Maggie Azalea with Rita Ora, who is apparently an honorary Australian now. She spends some of her time here in Australia. And I spoke to Jason Derulo a couple of weeks ago, who also thought that Rita Ora is an Australian. I don't know if it's that British accent or not, but he's tripping. Hey, this is the Matty Rowe Oz Music Show coming up. Silverchair are back from their 15-year hiatus. Sia has sold half of her music catalogue for how much money? And everything you need to know about the NRL pre-show coming up in Maddie's Music Minute. I get you the biggest Australian music news headlines and the best Aussie songs. This came out a couple of weeks ago, one of my fave songs of the year. Yes Boone, out of Sydney, does Nosebleeds. This is fresh to the Oz Music Show on Nova.

0: Is anyone else jealous of Ricky Lee's life? I swear, if she's not on radio, she's on a holiday on an island somewhere, or she's eating the best food you've ever seen. Latest post from Ricky Lee, she's got caviar, truffles, burgers, fish, steak. Ridiculous. Hello, this is the Maddie Rowe Oz Music Show, and coming up, Troye Sivan has made it to Time Magazine's Hot 100 list, the most influential people of 2026. And his entry, Troye's entry, was written by Kylie Minogue, and Kylie has some lovely, beautiful things to say about Troye Sivan. All the details in 15 minutes, but first. Maddie's Music Minute. All right, let's get into it. No time to waste. First up, Silverchair have broken their hiatus. Not a drill, not a joke. After 15 years since they announced their indefinite hibernation, Silverchair have released a statement following the public outcry to get them playing as part of the NRL entertainment this coming Sunday night. So Silverchair posted to Instagram saying, "For the first time in ages, the three of us actually agree wholeheartedly about something. It's all about the Knights this weekend. We love how footy brings this community together, and it's pretty special watching the whole Steel City get behind the boys." Silverchair have then gone on to say, "Thanks to everyone who's asked if we're playing before the game. We're way too rusty. So sorry. No can do. We won't be taking the stage, but we'll be supporting." So, if Silverchair are not doing the NRL pre-show, then who? So let me explain. Earlier in the week, NRL chairman Peter Vlandis dropped this little clue.
1: "What can we expect from this week? What can the NRL expect?
2: A lot of surprises. Just stay tuned, and stay tuned 11 minutes before the kickoff, and people won't be disappointed."
0: Who could possibly be performing for 11 minutes? It has now been revealed that that time will be spent paying an emotional tribute to retired South Sydney Rabbitohs star Jai Arrow, who was diagnosed with MND earlier in the year. I watched his 100th game, bawled my eyes out. So we know that's happening with a performance of that, you know, that Liverpool FC theme song, "You'll Never

chose the artists could possibly do that song justice? Allegedly, Jimmy Barnes, Kate Sobrano, and Mr. Shannon Knoll, rumoured to be playing the NRL pre-show. It all kicks off from 7 p.m. this Sunday. Up next in the Music Minute, Sia has sold half of her music catalogue for, firstly, $180 million, and secondly, to Bjorn from ABBA. Let me explain. So the details of Sia selling some of her music were revealed through documents filed during Sia's ongoing divorce proceedings. I think her ex-husband is getting about $1 million of the alleged $180 million, which actually converts to $260 million Australian dollars, which is so much money. 50% of Sia's total music catalogue has been sold to a company called Pop House, which is a Swedish entertainment investment company behind some of the biggest music catalogues, including Avicii, Cyndi Lauper, Kiss, Swedish House Mafia, and Tina Turner. Sia's deal covers familiar songs such as Chandelier.

break ever. As well as hits she's written for other artists. I mean, Sia's catalogue goes on and on and on. You've got Rihanna's Diamonds, Beyoncé's Pretty Hurt, and David Guetta's Titanium. So Sia has made a bulk of cash, $180 million. Ridiculous. And finally, Paul Kelly, Missy Higgins, and The Temper Trap are releasing an album for charity. The album is titled Forever Young. It's going to feature a collection of Australian artists in support of a charity called War Child Australia, which supports children living through conflict. The Temper Trap have spoken on working on the War Child album, saying the list of Australian artists who have donated their talents to this project is second to none, and we hope the Australian community embraces this new opportunity to contribute to an incredibly worthy cause. You can catch Paul Kelly, Missy Higgins, Sarah Blasco, King Gizzard and the Lizard Wizard, I love saying that, and Rule on Forever Young, the album, which is out Friday, November 20. One of the very first tracks from that album was released yesterday, Forever Young, youth group. After 20 years, the song is back with a little remix from Paul Mac at Nova.

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with Jenny. That is Dracula on the Oz Music Show tonight at Nova. Coming up, Troye Sivan has made the Times Magazine Top 100 list of most influential people of 2026. And the note was written by Kylie Minogue. Kylie Minogue has said some things about Troye Sivan that actually almost made me cry today. Everything you need to know in 10 minutes. But speaking on Kylie Minogue, I mean, the AFL pre-show, can we just reminisce for a second? When Kylie brought up G Flip to perform

kiss on G's tattoo, G's Kylie tattoo. So good. G at the G. Kylie has never done any wrong in my eyes. She's iconic. So if you are like me and thought Kylie Minogue's performance at the AFL was one of the best of all time, you know they have limited edition, like collector's items of those Sharon Kylie AFL balls. I have the mini pink purple one next to my TV because I'm still living in the Kylie AFL moment. There's also a black holographic Kylie ball, which is proper leather, by the way, that you can purchase. Or there's a purple holographic one, which I absolutely need. So if you want to get involved and you want to purchase or get around a Sharon limited edition retro grand final ball to celebrate Kylie Minogue's 2026 AFL final performance, you can head to sharon.com.au. Let's reminisce. Padam padam. Kylie plays now at Nova.

0: That is a fresh hit from Australia's Jack Gray. It's called Look At You. And if you love it, Jack Gray put out a beautiful album a couple of weeks ago called Swimming in Jeans, which you can stream now. Hello, this is the Matty Roy Oz Music Show. Big Troy Sivan news right now.
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0: So Troy Sivan's She's the Best album drops next Friday. He also dropped the track list today featuring a song with Lily Rose Depp. Yes, Johnny Depp's daughter, who is also an actress and a model. She actually starred in The Idol, that TV show with The Weeknd. And that is where Lily Rose Depp met Troy because he also stars in the show. So yes, Troy, Lily Rose Depp, new collab coming on the album next week. But also today, Troy Sivan was listed as part of Time Magazine's Next 2026 list. It's basically Time's annual list featuring the most influential rising stars in the world. This list also featured people like Ray, Alex Warren,

0: Panthers and Somba, but Troy's entry today was written by Kylie Minogue. Now, this entry, Kylie Minogue wrote this beautiful paragraph about Troy and how, firstly, he is the perfect 2020s pop star. Kylie Minogue has also called Troy a dazzling star of gay achievement. Kylie then went on to say, "We would have been besties in school." If Kylie Minogue said that to me, I would burst into tears. So I hope Troye Sivan is relishing in that today. Making the Time 100's next 2026 list, this is Troye Sivan with Party on the Oz Music Show tonight at Nova.
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The Hilltop Hoods with Eka Vandal, who has just been announced on the Laneway Music Festival lineup. 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This is the Matty Rowe Oz Music Show on Nova, getting you the very best in Australian music every weeknight from 9 p.m. People are calling this new song from Dannii Minogue and the Rogue Traders the middle-aged women anthem. I heard M. Rasciano saying it. I saw Celeste Barber saying it as well. I'm imagining middle-aged woman, Chardonnay, girls' night out, living your best life on the dirty, dirty disco floor. If I could be anyone in my middle-aged years, I would love to be a Dannii Minogue or a Nat Bass. This is Dirty, Dirty Disco.

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21st, on this day 25 years ago, one of Kylie Minogue's most iconic albums of all time dropped, Fever. We celebrate 25 years of that album next. Tame Impala now. This is Nova with Loser.

Elton John do Cold Heart, the Australian remix from Penyao. If Elton John is up in your emails or your phone calls asking for a remix, who else is asking for one? Apparently, Team Elvis Presley, Team Diana Ross, Chris Martin from Coldplay is up in your DMs too. Full chat with Penyao about all of their incredible collaborations on the Nova Player now. Just search the Matty Rowe Oz Music Show. Coming up, we celebrate on this day 25 years ago, Kylie Minogue released the Fever album. People have called it one of her best of all time, the best Kylie Minogue album of all time. 25 years of Fever, the album we celebrate next, and get you the best Australian music tonight. Out of Perth, this is Newport with Fickle, one of my favourite Aussie songs of the moment.

Australia Sia with David Guetta. This is Nova. It is the Matty Rowe Oz Music Show celebrating a very special birthday today. 25 years of Fever, the album from Kylie Minogue, on this day, October 1st, 2001? Whoa, quick math. I should have written that down. October 1st, 2001, Kylie Minogue releases what some people call her best album, her greatest album of her entire career. A lot of people would agree with that. Fever, the album from Kylie Minogue, was number one in Australia, Austria, Germany, Ireland. The Russians loved it. It was number one in Russia and the UK. In the States, the album peaked at number three. It also won a Brit Award for Best International Album the year after. The album won an ARIA. It got Kylie Minogue her very first Grammy win as well. This Fever album contains some of Kylie Minogue's most streamed songs, like, yeah, Can't Get You Out of My Head, In Your Eyes.

Come Into My World was also on the Fever album. Crazy. So happy 25 years to one of the greatest Kylie Minogue albums of all time. It's a club album. It's definitely for the gays. And it featured some of the most iconic outfits of all time. For this music video, the high-necked, long-sleeved, white hooded jumpsuit with the plunging cutout neckline. Oh, my

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0: All right, let's get into it. No time to waste. First up, Silverchair have broken their hiatus. Not a drill, not a joke. After 15 years since they announced their indefinite hibernation, Silverchair have released a statement following the public outcry to get them playing as part of the NRL Entertainment this coming Sunday night. So Silverchair posted to Instagram saying, "For the first time in ages, the three of us actually agree wholeheartedly about something. It's all about the Knights this weekend. We love how footy brings this community together, and it's pretty special watching the whole Steel City get behind the boys." Silverchair have then gone on to say, "Thanks to everyone who's asked if we're playing before the game. We're way too rusty. So sorry. No can do. We won't be taking the stage, but we'll be supporting." So, if Silverchair are not doing the NRL pre-show, then who? So let me explain. Earlier in the week, NRL chairman Peter Vlandis dropped this little clue.
3: "What can we expect from this week? What can the NRL expect?
4: A lot of surprises. Just stay tuned, and stay tuned 11 minutes before the kickoff, and people won't be disappointed."
0: Who could possibly be performing for 11 minutes? It has now been revealed that that time will be spent paying an emotional tribute to retired South Sydney Rabbitohs star Jai Arrow, who was diagnosed with MND earlier in the year. I watched his 100th game, bawled my eyes out. So we know that's happening with a performance of that, you know, that Liverpool FC theme song, "You'll Never

which Aussie artists could possibly do that song justice? Allegedly Jimmy Barnes, Kate Sobrano, and Mr. Shannon Knoll, rumoured to be playing the NRL pre-show. It all kicks off from 7 p.m. this Sunday. Up next in the Music Minute, Sia has sold half of her music catalogue for, firstly, $180 million, and secondly, to Bjorn from ABBA. Let me explain. So the details of Sia selling some of her music were revealed through documents filed during Sia's ongoing divorce proceedings. I think her ex-husband is getting about $1 million of the alleged $180 million, which actually converts to $260 million Australian dollars, which is so much money. 50% of Sia's total music catalogue has been sold to a company called Pop House, which is a Swedish entertainment investment company behind some of the biggest music catalogues, including Avicii, Cyndi Lauper, Kiss, Swedish House Mafia, and Tina Turner. Sia's deal covers familiar songs such as Chandelier.

every sports ad break ever. As well as hits she's written for other artists. I mean, Sia's catalogue goes on and on and on. You've got Rihanna's Diamonds, Beyoncé's Pretty Hurt, and David Guetta's Titanium. So Sia has made a bulk of cash, $180 million. Ridiculous. And finally, Paul Kelly, Missy Higgins, and The Temper Trap are releasing an album for charity. The album is titled Forever Young. It's going to feature a collection of Australian artists in support of a charity called War Child Australia, which supports children living through conflict. The Temper Trap have spoken on working on the War Child album, saying the list of Australian artists who have donated their

talents to this project is second to none, and we hope the Australian community embraces this new opportunity to contribute to an incredibly worthy cause. You can catch Paul Kelly, Missy Higgins, Sarah Blasco, King Gizzard and the Lizard Wizard, I love saying that, and Rule on Forever Young, the album, which is out Friday, November 20. That's the Music Minute, and this is Straight Lines from Silverchair on the Oz Music Show tonight.

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0: Maddie's back after this
2: 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Nova's Jodie and Hazy, Adelaide's favourite way to wake up.
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0: My God, she has one of the greatest voices in Australia. I heard Vanessa Amorosi rip in to a John Farnham song a couple of weeks ago at that John Farnham tribute show in Melbourne. If you couldn't be there, if you missed it, they're going to replay the Johnny tribute show at Hoyt Cinemas across Australia. So watch this space. Hello, I am Maddie Rowe and this is the Maddie Rowe Oz Music Show. And it's time for the part of the show where I play you a brand new Australian song.
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0: Okay, can I just say, firstly, we're going to the Gold Coast tonight. Beautiful part of the world. A beautiful part of the world that also makes some really good music. Cody Simpson is out of the Gold Coast. So is an incredible Aussie artist by the name of M. Hud. Cody Simpson lives in the Gold Coast. M. Hud lives on the Gold Coast. He discovered M on social media, slid into her DMs, and asked to collaborate. And the song that they've written is so fun and so playful. And M's voice instantly reminds me of a young Samantha Jade. Listen to this.

if you heard any of those lyrics just then, M-Hard has a lot of boys up in her DMs, a lot of people offering to take her to Japan, apparently. There's mentions of sugar daddies, baby daddies. I would love to see M's DM section. I bet there's some weirdos in there. But yes, this song is co-written by Cody Simpson. Super fun about only wanting that one person. But I Want You is fresh to the Matty Rowe Oz Music Show from M-Hard. 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
5: 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Fever Dream playing in the next 15. We're going to throw it back with Britney next, but first, Olivia Rodrigo.

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0: Evacuate the Dance Floor. I mean, that's the most perfect song for this next chat because we want you to evacuate every time, anytime you see Ricky or Alex Warren perform.
1: This is just, you are hamming this up too much. Just because one person said they do something, it doesn't mean it applies to all.
0: You and Alex Warren.
1: Okay, we don't have this in common.
0: You have something, I think.
1: Yeah, we're both singers. There you go. Boom.
0: You have something
1: I'm going to tell you something. No, I don't have something in common with him. He brought out Robert Irwin in Brisbane to press the big giant confetti button last night.
0: Did he?
1: Yep. Is that what you want me to talk about?
0: Well, you and Robert Irwin are friends.
1: Friends.
0: Showbiz friends.
1: Boom. Showbiz friends. Okay. You know what? I always say this. I always tell people you got to sing from your butthole. I always say it.
0: Is that what you give? Is that the advice you give the young, bright-eyed Australian
1: Pretty
0: Idol contestants?
1: Much. Sing like you have to sing from.
0: Hey, Kesha, Kalani, sing from your butthole.
1: Deep in your guts. Sing from like deep in your soul.
0: Okay.
1: And the deepest place I can think of to say verbally is your butthole.
0: Mm.
1: Alex Warren has said that he farts heaps on stage.
2: I fart on stage a lot.
3: Really?
2: Yeah. Well, because as you sing, you're clenching your butt. If you're singing healthily, at least, you oftentimes need to get the power from somewhere. And that power comes from thrusting your butt. And so as you're walking on stage, you're obviously clenching as well. And you're bound to get some movement over there.
1: Okay. You're not bound to get movement, Alex. You're not bound.
0: So are you because if you have up a storm on stage?
1: I'm not.
0: What about when you're on the harbour last night?
1: No.
0: On stage on the boat?
1: No, when I was on stage last night, I did not. No, because the band is behind me.
0: Yeah, but it's like on a plane. A plane fart is almost like the most liberating thing ever because no one knows it's you.
1: Everyone knows.
0: No, they don't. You can't hear it. You can't smell it.
1: I have sat on a plane next to you when you think no
0: one
1: knows it's you.
0: It's like a symphony in my jeans.
1: Like, that is
0: I fly too far. How many times did you fart on stage?
1: Not once.
0: Oh, ever?
1: Not once.
0: Ever.
1: Not once.
0: Come on,
1: no,
0: ever.
1: No, because you're never quite sure, you know what I mean? Ricky Lee and Tim. Ricky Lee and Tim. On Nova. I listen to Nova.
4: 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That's Nova's Cash on the Streets. When we ask, what?

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0: Stella Lefty, that is Boston here tonight on Nova. Ricky Lee and Tim, you want to see Olivia Dean and you can't get tickets? Well, you are in the right place. Because very soon we are baby steps away from your next chance.
1: What was that?
0: Baby steps. baby steps away from seeing Olivia Dean live in New Zealand, thanks to our friends at 100% Pure New Zealand. Jump onto the Nova Win page now and we will put somebody in the draw in a sec. But now, what does Rihanna say?
2: Lightning strikes every time she moves.
0: So I'm talking about this because of a story in New York, and this was caught on his doorbell camera because you've got to be so careful when you're standing just outside your own house. Because he was right outside his home, and he survived being struck by lightning. And the only reason I'm bringing this to you is you have to see the vision somehow. It hit his left foot, and he just went, "Why?" And he's fine.
1: What?
0: Yeah. Look at him just walking back to his house.
1: What? It hit his foot?
0: Yeah. He fell over.
1: Jeez.
0: I mean, he went to hospital.
1: He had his cute little umbrella up and everything.
0: I think that's the problem.
1: What, they're attracted
0: Isn't it
1: to the umbrellas?
0: Conductor or whatever the word is?
1: But it got his foot. It even missed the umbrella.
0: Even if you've been hit by lightning and you've survived, please tell us 13-24-10.
1: And when he comes up to the door and the Ring camera, he's just got stuff all over
0: He's got dirt on his
1: But
0: front.
1: Is it dirt or is, dirt. Did he get burnt? No, is that from like the little sparks? Oh, did it like singe his t-shirt?
0: I thought it was just dirt from the nature strip.
1: But you know what I mean?
0: I do. Eddie, g'day Eddie. You near miss, please.
3: My near miss was... when I was an apprentice, we got some dodgy seafood for lunch, and I had some calamari, and obviously I got sick and I threw up, and while I threw up, it got lodged in my throat, and it really was like having a golf ball
1: in there. Did you need someone to help you get it out?
3: They were trying. They literally were getting tweezers, trying to stick them down my throat to get it out. They were whacking me. They were trying everything.
1: Couldn't
3: get it out. And then my boss basically told me if I didn't force it out myself and try and cough it out, he goes, "You'll be dead by the time we call an ambulance or anything." So
1: Could you breathe while it was in there? Or you had a little bit of nothing at all?
3: Literally, I ended up going to hospital. Had like my face was like all my blood vessels had burst everywhere. I was like seconds away from death.
1: Far out.
3: I ended up coughing it out, and it was like having glass in my throat, and then I ended up getting it out finally, and it just lodged out like a golf ball.
1: Did that breath just feel like you'd won the lotto?
3: Yeah.
0: Calamari, even with kids, because kids love calamari rings.
1: Yeah.
0: Obviously, because they're just human.
1: Yeah.
0: Like, who doesn't love a calamari ring? And I even now still just cut them up for them because I get so nervous that I don't chew their calamari properly.
1: Isn't it as well when with little babies, you can't give them grapes, you've got to cut grapes in half.
0: Yeah, because of the skin.
1: It's like the perfect little...
0: Yeah, it just falls down
1: size.
0: And the skin gets caught in there.
1: Oh, my goodness. Remember I went to a Japanese restaurant and there was like, I was chewing like a bit of steak and I just, like a ginormous bit of steak got stuck in my throat. It was like nowhere near as bad because it came out pretty quickly as Eddie, but like.
0: And that turned you off restaurants for about 2.5 minutes.
1: Oh, yeah, no, I obviously finished
0: my
1: meal.
0: You were really terrified.
1: I chucked that half-chewed bit of steak aside and I ate the rest of it, obviously, but I chewed.
0: Rebecca, you're near miss. How close did you come to carking it?
4: My husband, he's an aircon guy, and he's had electrical shots up his arm, and they forget to turn the power off once, and he almost got electrocuted.
1: Oh my gosh. It scares the hell out of me.
0: We got more. Angela.
5: Hey, guys. How are you? Love you guys. You guys are the best.
0: Aw, thanks, Angela. What was your near miss?
5: I was walking to school, crossing the road, probably in the not the best place. I was 13 at the time, and I was crossing the road, and out of nowhere, a car just came, and I literally just got hit by a car. The impact wasn't obviously bad, but I mean, school zones, that sort of reduced the speed. But I fell onto the car and then fell onto the road, and oh my god, before I knew it, everyone was around me, and it was just was just insane.
1: But you were fine?
5: I was fine. Got up. Got
1: no injuries?
5: School. No injuries. Got about school. Came to school the next day, and apparently the whole school knew about it. Felt a bit like a celebrity.
1: Little superstar walking around the school.
0: Little celebrity.

0: It's another with 54 Ultra, a song called Talk to You tonight here on Nova. It is Ricky Lee and Tim on this Thursday. Very soon, our old mate, Joel Creasy's coming in with his mum.
1: She's going to come in like a bloody hurricane, Joel Creasy. I hope Jenny's got him on a tight leash.
0: They are touring the country, all the details at livenation.com.au. But now it is time for...
2: Are you not entertained?
3: This is a chopper!
2: Are you not entertained?
0: I'll tell you, it's not easy to get a ticket to Olivia Dean here in Australia. So that's why we've made it easy for you. And we've decided to send you and a friend to New Zealand to see Olivia Dean, including return Jetstar flights. Bang!
1: Boom.
0: Accommodation.
1: Boom. Bang!
0: Experiences for two.
1: Two experiences, Sky Tower Auckland, and you get to go to Waiheke Island, which is stunning.
0: I love it there. There's an oyster shack there. It's called the Oyster Shack.
1: You're so into your
0: oysters.
1: Or
0: the Oyster Shop, and they do oysters in so many incredible ways. It's just a short ferry ride from Auckland, like 45 minutes.
1: Also, my friends just went to New Zealand. They were over there on a little family holiday, and they asked me to send them a list of all of the like New Zealand snacks and lollies and chips and things that you get at the
0: pineapple
1: Yeah, pineapple lumps are obvious.
0: I love those.
1: But then there's a little onion dip that is like a classic New Zealand thing. You just get it, it's like condensed milk, and you get this little like, it's like an onion soup type thing. You mix it together and you have it with potato chips and oh my God, it's so good.
0: Olivia Dean is heading to Auckland, so you should too. Stay a little longer and discover more of New Zealand this year. Start planning now at newzealand.com. Bree in beautiful Melbourne. Hello, Bree.
4: Hello, I'm here.
1: How are you today?
4: I'm good. How are you?
0: Have you been to New Zealand before?
4: I have. I love it. It's the best. I love all the adventure stuff. Yep.
0: Do so you? Good. Are you an adventure girl? So I'm a scaredy cat.
1: Yeah, we went.
4: So is my partner.
1: Bree, we went to Queenstown and we were doing the canyon swing.
4: And yes, I did that too. It was so fun.
1: It's so fun, but Tim just stayed on the thing as like a little scaredy cat.
4: And they like tempt you. They're like, oh, I'm going to do it now, and they don't do it.
1: Oh, my God, it's so scary. What way were you facing?
0: That's the part I hate too, when they tease you and stuff. Like, I get you do this for a living and you stand on the cliff all the time. That's not normal for me.
1: You didn't do it. But you fanged it down the luge.
0: Oh, yeah, I did the luge.
4: Yeah, that's fine.
0: I'm good on the ground. I'm fast.
4: Yeah.
1: Oh, my God. You're such a girl.
0: Bree, here's the deal. To get into the draw, you need to pick the Kiwi thing. Ricky's going to give you three things. You just pick the thing that's a Kiwi and then it is in the draw to go and see Olivia Dean in Auckland.
1: And it's a 1 in 8 chance, I think. So these are good odds, Bree.
0: Okay, go for it.
4: I hope so.
0: Give us the three things, one of which is a New Zealand thing.
1: The three things are Rose Byrne, Keith Urban, and Simon Baker. Which is the Kiwi thing?
4: What was the first person?
1: The first person was Rose Byrne, the actress, Keith Urban...
4: Yeah.
1: And Simon Baker.
4: Oh, I know one of them isn't, and I guess I'm just going to go with C, Simon Baker.
0: Oh, no.
1: I'm so sorry, Bree, but that's not the New Zealand thing.
0: Oh.
4: What was it?
0: Well, you're going to have to hang on because we're going to go to WA. Now, Angela.
5: Hey, how's it going?
0: Are you a docker or an eagle?
5: I'm a docker.
0: Oh, no. Well, no good luck for tonight. Boo.
1: Oh, you're so passionate. You're
0: no,
1: so
0: Frio's probably going to win, but that's okay. Anyway, we're not here to talk football because Ricky has three things, or only two things now, one of which is a Kiwi thing, to get into the draw to see Olivia Dean in Auckland.
4: Mm-hmm.
1: Okay, Angela, out of these two things, which is a New Zealand thing? Rose Byrne or Keith Urban?
5: I'm going to go with Keith Urban.
0: Yes!
1: Yeah, we'd be right, Angela!
0: Smash it, Ange. Well done. You are in the draw to see Olivia Dean in Auckland. Thanks to our mates at 100% Pure New Zealand and Jetstar as well.
5: Bad.
1: I'm sorry, Bree. I feel so bad. I hate when people don't just, you know, knock it on the head first off.
0: And go Hawks, Angela. Sorry, go Hawks.
5: Oh, boo.

0: guys. Ready for the weekend?
1: Yep.
0: Okay, come on, let's go.
2: Yay!
1: Finally.
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0: Right around the country, this is Ricky Lee and Tim.
1: Look who the cat dragged in.
2: Well,
3: not
2: hello.
3: One but two creases.
2: I know. I travel with my mother now.
1: I've seen.
2: Yeah.
1: Well, hang on.
3: Are you the chaperone? You make sure, making sure he gets places on time
4: and does what he's supposed to do? I'm the star of the show now.
3: Hey, oh, Jenny!
1: God. But you know the rules, okay? We have to welcome. We have to see who our next quick draw guest is.
5: Oh. Our next

0: other is her son.
1: Yes, Jessica.
0: World-class comedian.
1: I grew up in the spotlight, okay?
0: Nova's very own.
1: Can I give you a suggestion?
2: Listen a bit more.
1: No, don't think. Just Nova.
0: The people's prince.
1: I'm Joel.
0: Please welcome Joel and Jenny Creasley. Yeah!
3: Oh, it's been too long. I can't believe my my reunion with you both is with this one.
2: The Queen and the Prince.
4: That's good. That's why we said yes.
3: She's a big draw card and she knows it.
4: Now tell us about Jenny and Joel. I like it. Firstly, Jenny gets top billing.
3: It looks better in the graphic design on the poster.
4: Jenny and Joel Creasley, live tickets at livenation.com.au.
3: And it's exciting to be promoted by Live Nation. You keep getting it wrong.
5: Yeah. Well, I did say I like being, you know, toured with One Nation.
3: I was like, no, Mum, Live Nation. No.
2: Can you tell, what is the show? We want to know. For everyone listening, we want to know what is the show that we are coming
4: Does
2: to
4: Sarah
2: see.
4: Does Sarah Harris want to come and ask what the show is?
3: It's very intellectual. We talk about our TV and film work. Mum's done a lot of film work. I've done a lot of amateur film work on my phone.
2: You know, that's like POV
3: a,
2: kind of
3: yeah,
2: stuff?
3: Yeah, that's in a hidden folder.
2: Yeah.
3: And then we do sing and dance at the end.
2: The two of you do a sing and dance.
5: All singing or dancing. It's amazing.
2: Because you've performed on the West End.
5: I have, yes.
2: You're a pro.
5: Yeah, and this is, you know, taking me back. And I had to dig out some photos from a long time ago for this show.
2: So yeah.
4: I'm going to play a little game of Quick Draw. Remember how that works?
6: Oh. Ricky Lee and Tim's Quick Draw.
3: She's really good.
4: Jenny and Joel Creasley are here. You're a double act, so you're going to take her on together.
2: Oh, you're like Velma Kelly and
3: Roxy Hart. That's what
2: Roxy
3: we
2: Hart.
3: Show is.
2: Oh my gosh, do you really?
3: We do. We sing Nowadays, and then we do the Hot Honey Rag dance routine.
2: Oh my gosh,
3: Bob
2: Fosse. You do the whole thing?
5: The whole thing. Mm-hmm. The whole thing.
4: I don't know what any of you are saying.
2: No. You need to watch it's Chicago.
3: Okay. I'm going to kill it. Not literally, like I am on this tour, aren't I?
5: You are. Yeah. You're already killing me.
2: Mm. You're going for your inheritance.
4: I can tell Joel's back as well because Ricky's saying you need to watch Chicago. You haven't said that to me in 8 months. Welcome back, Joel. Film. Okay, question number one.
2: Name. Also, I finally watched Wicked. Oh, my God.
4: Stop, don't. Question number one, name a cocktail, starting with P.
3: Pina colada.
2: Porn star martini.
4: Pina colada is good.
5: I don't do cocktails.
3: Oh, sorry.
2: No, what's your drink of choice?
5: A Chardonnay.
2: Yeah. Chardonnay.
4: Well, it's in the sting.
5: Always a shardy. Mm.
4: Question number two, name a type of dance, starting with W.
3: Waltz.
2: Whoa.
4: Oh, my God.
2: Happening.
4: Question three. Name an Australian TV show starting with H.
2: Home and Away.
4: Yeah, Joel was in there.
2: What's happening to me?
3: This is three. I was in the car with Mum being like, she's really good. We're going to absolutely go down in flames.
2: I'm giving you a bad reputation. You've told her something
3: I know.
2: That isn't.
3: Yeah, actually,
5: What's
3: can you
5: score?
3: Play better?
5: What's
4: it's
5: the score?
4: Three to you two.
3: Yeah,
4: to
2: you're
4: none.
2: Me up. Okay.
4: You need this to stay in the game, Ricky, for the win. Joel and Jenny, name something you do to procrastinate, starting with C.
5: Couch.
2: Yes.
3: Oh, good one. Good one. That was a good answer.
2: Always on the couch. Always on the couch. I love being on the couch. Can't wait to get to the couch.
4: Mm. Question five. Name something that always goes missing, starting with P.
3: Five.
2: Yes! Congratulations, Joel and Jenny Creasley.
5: The Creasley team.
4: Yes. The Creasley team.

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1: Jody and Hazy in the morning. It's a very special day, very special day.
2: Mm-hmm.
1: Oh, it's my wife's birthday.
2: Oh, happy birthday, beautiful Cara, you immaculate woman. We love you.
1: Good stuff, Cara. Pushing 40. Oh.
2: Why did you have to do that?
1: Oh, should I not have said that?
2: No.
1: But we're celebrating it, aren't we?
2: She's not going to be happy about that. You're off to a very bad start.
1: Well, I was off to an even poorer start yesterday.
2: Oh, God.
1: So we, a couple of days ago, did a thing called In-Laws from Hell.
2: Yes.
1: Mm-hmm. Can I just sort of rearrange that just for a second? I have the best mother-in-law.
2: Yes.
1: Like possible.
2: Okay.
1: And I will admit this now because this is an open space and I feel very, very comfortable and safe. So thank you, guys. Each and every year I get... on routine,
2: yes.
1: Two messages
2: yes.
1: from my mother-in-law.
2: I can only imagine what they're saying.
1: One is the day before my anniversary
2: mm-hmm.
1: to Cara,
2: mm-hmm.
1: and the other one is the day before Cara's birthday.
2: Yes.
1: And unfortunately, most years, when I say most years, every year, it is a reminder to kick myself into gear and get ready for that next day because it has slipped through the cracks somehow because, you know, everything's happening. It's just, oh, you know, I don't even know what date it is. And on top of that as well, my mother-in-law will send a text and it's polite about it.
2: Yeah.
1: I should get a text saying, hey, dickhead. It's Cara's birthday tomorrow. I know you're not prepared because I know you. So do something. Instead, I got a message yesterday, early afternoon saying, hi, Andrew. Hope you've got the birthday cake ready. And that was it. And that was enough. So we made a mad dash and then I picked up the kids. I picked up Lottie and Henry and I said to Henry as well, hey, did you know it's my birthday tomorrow?
2: Yeah.
1: And he was like, no, it's not. No, it is not. So then we made a mad dash to go get some presents.
2: Uh-huh. Where'd you go?
1: Of course, we went to Woolworths.
2: No, you didn't.
1: We did.
2: Oh, Christ on a bike.
1: So, no, just let me finish, okay? Let me finish. Actually, no, it gets much worse. Maybe I shouldn't finish. So we got, the kids got to go nuts. They got, you know, do you want to get some candles? What should we get, some flowers? Henry, what are you going to do? He goes, I want to go right to the top shelf and I want to get Mum some Lindt chocolates.
2: Uh-huh.
1: So we did that. But more importantly than that, we got some cards and the kids just really go for it.
2: Yeah.
1: Like proper little essays. And my little fella is the best. Like mm-hmm. he's the best at writing. He says things like, you're the best mum ever. Thank you for giving me. He said in the card, thank you for giving me life.
2: Oh, wow.
1: Gosh, that is very, very deep.
2: At this point, I want to take yours away from you, but
1: yeah,
2: proceed.
1: I know. We're still trying to work out how it panned out this morning. But the big effort for me was taking the kids home and saying, listen, all right, we've got these presents. I'm going to get them upstairs
2: yeah.
1: and you guys can give them to Mum first thing in the morning. But don't tell her that we've got the presents. Lottie, do not tell Mum that we got presents. And don't say something like, hey, Mum, looking forward to giving you our secret presents tomorrow morning.
2: Yes, don't do that.
1: And even to the point where I said to my son, look, we've got to disguise that we're a little bit late. So we'll just say that we got held up in the Macca's line when we're getting a soft serve cone. He was like, cool, no worries. So I get downstairs. And they run upstairs.
2: Teaching them to lie now.
1: And I, yeah. Okay, and
2: cool.
1: I hear Henry almost put on this weird different voice. Sorry that we are late this afternoon, Mum. We were in the line for McDonald's. And it took a long, long time. And I was like, oh, mate, you're overacting. You're overacting. You're overacting. And then he walks off. And I get upstairs. I look at Cara. She's got this sheepish look. She's like, what the hell was that? And I was like, what? What Henry just said, she's like, he wouldn't even look at me. Like, what is happening here? So I was saying how it panned out this morning.
2: Okay.
1: But a big happy birthday to my beautiful wife.
2: Yes.
1: Oh,
2: wow.
1: She's so very lucky.
2: Isn't she?
1: Oh, man, who gets these beautiful gifts from Woolworths
2: but
1: anyway?
2: Listen, I need to ask, what did you get her, though?
1: No, I just, there's nothing I can buy for my wife. You know that, too.
2: Yes, she's hard to buy for.
1: Oh, impossible. Because she doesn't do vouchers.
2: Nope. Doesn't do massages.
1: And I almost feel like whatever I get her, she's not going to like because I've got it for her.
2: So you just got nothing.
1: No, I got her a card. Okay.
3: Did you write in it?
1: Of course I wrote in it.
3: Just checking.
1: I did write some, and I wrote some pretty heavy stuff.
2: Sorry if the bar feels really low at the moment.
1: I did write to her that we have a perfect little family.
2: Yes.
1: And it's all because of you.
2: Yeah.
1: I said everything that we have in this life that is good is because of you.
2: Oh, that's so lovely.
1: Yeah.
2: It's really nice.
1: So she also cottoned on something was going on last night.
2: Yeah.
1: That there was a birthday.
2: Mm.
1: And then she gave me a pop quiz. She quizzed me for all of my kids' birthdays and our anniversary dates. And I got 3 out of 5.
2: Whoa.
1: Yeah, bad, isn't it?
2: I'm with you on that. So I was at the doctor's last night, and we've had all sorts of problems with Peyton and Medicare. And so I was with her, and the doctor goes, Peyton, what's your birthday? And she reeled it off. And the doctor goes, that's not what's in our system.
1: Oh.
2: And I'm like, oh, my God, I've given the doctor the wrong date.
1: Yeah.
2: I really have. I've given my kids the wrong date to the doctor, which is why we've had no Medicare rebates for about 8 years.
3: Yeah. Nova. Nova's.

0: Daisy on Nova.
1: Let's talk aura battles. That's right, aura battles.
2: Shut up. What are you talking about?
1: You shut up and listen, all right?
2: All right.
1: Okay, minus 3 points for you. Bad aura.
2: Okay.
1: I'll get to it. Young people are meeting up in large groups to determine who has the most aura through aura battles. So the idea, earning aura points for looking effortlessly cool, has made the jump from social media into the real world. That's right, they're having aura battles. These are competitions where young people take turns using poses, facial expressions, dances, and referencing viral memes, being awarded aura points based on confidence and creativity. They're going out and they're battling.
2: Wow. See, aura to me is traditionally like the colours and the energy around you. That's your aura. But aura now has taken on a different meaning. Is it like your level of
1: coolness? Yeah, absolutely.
2: Right.
1: So the competitions have spread across Mexico, Argentina, Brazil, Peru and Bolivia. They're starting to pop up in Spain and the US.
2: Amazing.
1: 13, 24, 10, are there any aura battles happening right now in Adelaide? Did I just lose some aura points by even asking that? Oh, I can't read it at the moment.
2: Ah. That thing you're doing with your hand right now, that's minus how many aura points?
1: How many points did I lose
2: like
1: there?
2: That. Oh. Like waving it up and down in the air.
1: I'm trying to make a point. Aura maxing refers to people participating in daily activities such as going to the gym, developing unique fashion styles, or frequenting trendy places to maximise their aura points. So everything that you do, basically, from what I'm reading with this, either gathers or takes away aura. Does that feel about right?
2: Oh, I hear what you're saying. I just think it's stupid.
1: Yeah.
2: Okay, so this is, give me an example of aura points, can you?
1: So gathering aura points in daily life can also include nailing a parallel park, cracking a joke at the perfect time, guilty of that, being the only one at the party with a phone charger or an AUX cord, etc. Little things like that.
3: Okay. Sorry, I'm going to jump
4: in
3: here.
4: No, you do it.
3: The parallel parking thing, I'm on board with.
1: Oh, yeah.
3: If you nail a parallel park first time, like, and people are watching, and you smash it, no feeling will replace how happy that feels.
2: But also there's no bigger feeling of pressure. When there are people sitting at a cafe, and my kids' dance school is right out the front of a cafe, and you have to park there in front of a load of people sitting around having their lattes and marches. And oh my God, the pressure, I've never felt it like anything in my life.
1: Yeah, worth it though when you can pull it off.
2: Yeah.
1: And then you get out of your car and then you're like, straight from the top of my foot. And then you do this little dance and like a spin and everyone.
2: And everyone's like,
1: oh, go away, mate. Minus a million aura points.
2: Producer Maggie, you're our resident Gen Zer. Is this a thing?
4: Yeah, it is. So basically,
1: I've been waiting to jump in here.
4: So aura points, think of it like this, right? It's like the Gen Z version of street cred. Is that what you guys had?
1: Yes.
4: Did you have like street cred?
1: Street cred.
4: Sorry.
1: Street cred. Yeah.
4: So it's like when you're out, when you're doing stuff, if you look super cool, you get aura points. If you do something that's not super cool, like Hazy just before saying AUX cord instead of aux cord, it's aux cord. So you're down aura points.
1: Minus
4: now.
1: 3 points.
4: That's it.
1: Damn it.
3: So who judges the point system, though? This is what baffling to me is.
4: Is there a
3: community?
2: International Aura Battle Council?
4: See, I've never been to an aura battle. I don't think that's made its way to Australia yet, but me and my mates will give each other, like, aura points if you do something, like, cool or not cool, you know?
1: So then maybe you're the orchestrator of aura points.
4: I think I might be. In this team, definitely.
1: Okay, so we can throw some scenarios at you, okay?
4: Okay, go.
1: I currently have quite the collection of little black hairs that are sprouting at the side of my ears. Is that for or against? Am I losing points?
4: Losing so many points. Many points.
1: Gets me warm, though.
4: But at least you know about it and you make, like, funny jokes about it, so then you, like, build some points back up. From that, at least you're aware.
1: What about Jodie's sagging dolphin tattoo just above her bum? Is that for?
2: That's not a dolphin.
1: Or against?
2: It's not a dolphin. It's not a dolphin. It's a daisy, thank you.
1: Well, it looks like a dolphin now.
2: Okay. Oh, does it? When was the last time you saw my ass? Thank you very much.
1: Minus 6 aura points.
2: Producer Lucy, how's she go for aura points, given that she wears cardigans with alarming regularity?
4: But again, she does it in like an effortless, not caring about what anyone's thinking kind of way, so she gains aura points for the attitude behind behind the cardigan.
1: Did you just do the ultimate, like, slap in the face compliment? Like, yeah. Oh, look at Juicy Lucy. Like, I just admire how she doesn't care what she looks like. It's like, I don't give a damn. I admire your free spiritness.
3: What about my frequent bed hair? Which today I'm not actually sporting. I discovered a hairbrush. But what about my frequent bed hair?
4: No, that's down aura points.
1: Oh, minus 6 points.
3: No, but when we were teenagers, the bed hair was cool. Am I just holding on for that for too long?
4: I think you have, yeah.
2: So, producer Maggie, if you had to award the ultimate aura battle to one of us, the winner, who would it be?
4: Well, do you want to actually do a battle? You got to do some, like, poses and some facial expressions and some...
1: Yeah. You ready? You ready? It's a dance-off.
4: Come on, Jones, get into it.
1: Go, Jones.
4: Go, Jones. Go, Jones.
1: Move, yeah, that's
4: yes.
1: This.
4: Yes, go, Lucy. Oh, go, Lucy. No.
2: Lucy flicks her hair. Jody.

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1: Gone in 50 seconds.
3: Who's to say what the actual rules are for this game? I'm just a little bit confused. What we do know is because it's Fitzy's game, he can do whatever the hell he wants. So we find ourselves right now in brand new territory.
4: Yes, you explain what happened with Carney yesterday and why you've pulled rank and said, oi, bugger off, you two, my name's on the show. My name's
5: on the show. Well, I'm looking at the official rules and there's only one rule. The name of the segment is Gone in 50 Seconds, so he controls everything. So Carney went all the way yesterday, got every question correct, except for the last one. What is the name of the Australian cricket team's hat that they wear? He said a beret. It was the baggy green. And I said, that is an amazing effort, Carney. You get to come back. We're playing for $1,250.
6: Oh, it's amazing. Such an honour to be here. Thank you so much, Fitzy. I really appreciate it.
3: Good on you.
5: You couldn't do it 2 days in a row, could you? Go all the way and falter on the last one?
6: We'll just have to wait and see.
3: Carney, we didn't really knuckle down on the ridiculousness of that answer, a beret instead of a baggy green, but that's okay.
4: This is a beret.
3: We'll slide past it, I reckon. We'll slide past it.
5: Green beret was a great...
6: I was under pressure. I was cracking.
5: You did well, mate. You did really well. Good luck.
3: All right, second Carney. Crack. Thank Ready you. To go, guys?
4: Yep.
3: Here we go. Okay. 3, 2, 1. $1,250 up for grabs.
4: Carney, which company makes the AirPods? Three.
6: iPhone.
4: Incorrect.
6: Apple.
4: It's
6: Apple.
4: Yep. Okay, we take it?
7: No.
4: Okay. Which AFL team has finished on top of the ladder this year, Fitzy?
5: Fremantle.
4: Yep. What does a tadpole turn into?
3: Ooh.
5: A frog.
4: Yes. Sauerkraut is a dish consisting of which pickled vegetable?
5: Is it onion?
4: No, cabbage.
5: No.
4: Back to you, Carney.
8: He's back.
4: In bowling, how many pins do you need to knock down to score a strike?
6: 10?
4: Yes. Mixed together, what colour does red and white make?
6: Pink.
4: Yes. What popular beverage is made by fermenting apples?
6: Cider.
4: Yes. Name an Adelaide suburb starting with W.
6: Walkerville.
4: Yes. True or false, dogs can eat onion without a reaction?
5: He's got it. Phoebe, well done, brother. Well done.
6: Oh, thank you so much. Made my week, maybe my year.
5: Do you know what, mate? That's a great effort. You got so many right. And I do love the tactics of delaying your answer. Very good.
3: Yes.
4: He's learned from the best,
3: He's
4: I think.
3: He's the best at that.
6: Yeah. I've sort of studied how you're doing it, and I felt that might be a good idea, except if it falters at the end like last time.
5: Yeah. Well, I was answering my questions pretty quickly. I got on a Fremantle pretty quick, but I've never eaten sauerkraut in my life, and
4: I
5: never
4: will
5: cabbage?
4: Now.
5: I'm
4: it's
5: over.
4: Cabbage.
3: Yeah, it's cabbage. Yeah,
4: it's cabbage.
7: So gross. Yeah, would we recommend? Probably
5: no.
7: Not.
4: No.
5: No.
3: Carney, we love you. Congratulations, mate. $1,250 coming your way.
6: Thanks so much. Love all of you guys. Love the show. You're all amazing. Have a beautiful day.
3: Oh,
5: well done, buddy.
3: Now you got yourself on a promo.
0: This is Jodie and Hazy on

0: Nova's Jody and Hazy.
1: Teenage girls, they're amazing, they're complex, they're emotionally volatile creatures. You've got all this to come. Mm. My second little chick, Peyton, turned 15 this week. And for the parents playing along at home, the year between 14 and 15 is amazing in terms of development. So they seriously go from young girls or little girls into young women. And the transition is quite mind-blowing. And if Peyton was here and she heard me say that, she'd go, oh, my God, you're so cringe. Anyway, physically she's become this young woman, and I've noticed that the opposite sex now, if I walk with her down the street, they will take notice. And that's a lot to digest, not just for me, but for her father as well.
2: Oh my gosh. I just imagine being in that shoes of my youngster. No, not going to go down well.
1: No. So there's a TikTok trend at the moment where daughters compare themselves to their mums at their age. And of course, back in the days, a lot of mums at 20, 21 were married with kids, etc. So at her age, I was thinking about it. I was this nerdy little kid from Tassie with a horrific undercut. You've seen the pictures, and this like wild perm on top.
2: Shocking. Hideous, yeah. Even.
1: And I was a child of divorce who was told to pack her bags. We're heading to the Gold Coast. We're having a bit of a fresh start. I had no confidence, no sense of style, and most importantly, no GHD. And that's the big difference mm-hmm. today between the young women of my era and the young women of today. They've got an advantage already, am I right, Producer Lucy?
3: Oh, yeah.
2: Eden. Amen, sister.
3: They cannot start from a lower level than what we started from.
2: Great call.
1: So I seriously strolled into this new school with basically a bag with my stuffed Tassie Devil in it, just going, I've got no mates, I've got no friends, let's go, I have to start again. So in contrast with Peyton, I've got this gorgeous, confident, slick-backed, Stanley water bottle-carrying, beautiful creature who is kind, she's thoughtful, she's funny. And for now, she loves being with her family. And she calls me bro, she treats me like a human ATM, but I couldn't love her more than I do. And I had a moment this week, and sorry for getting emotional about it, but it hit me like a ton of bricks, and I was just paralysed by this fear that I wanted to grab her and hold her and freeze her in time. And I just wanted to say to her, never lose what you have right now. And I'm really scared for her because I'm scared that life, Instagram, maybe a jealous friend can zap that confidence in a second, particularly from girls, because the world has a way of saying, no, no, no, no, no, no, sweetie. You just need to back it off, you know. That self-esteem that you have will sort of beat it out of you, and that's what I'm scared for. And I'm scared that she'll start worrying about what other people think of her and pander to that. She'll stop going to the gym because she likes to be strong and healthy and feel good, and she'll try and fit a certain aesthetic that is so unattainable to most girls. And I'm scared, this is the big one, I'm scared she's going to meet a boy that will treat her less than the goddess that I think at least she is, and I know she is. That's my biggest fear for my girls, all of them, that they'll meet the wrong man. And I'm scared of her driving a car, which will happen in less than a year, and she has the attention span of a goldfish with amnesia. And for us parents who drive, we all know it's the scariest thing that you do every single day. I'm scared that I've made mistakes and I'll mess her up. And I've already messed her up, and I've planted some seeds that, you know, have done irreparable damage. I'm scared of all these things, Hazy. I'm scared of her discovering alcohol, which we all know, you know, one bad night and the horrifying dangers that accompany that. And I just want to preserve this beautiful, optimistic glow that she has, and I want to preserve it at all costs. And she said to me the other day, she goes, Mum, because there was something a little bit traumatic that happened in her little world, and she said, I don't want anything to change. I love my life the way it is. And I was like...
2: That's perfect, because that's actually all you can do.
1: I know, and I was like, me too, baby girl. Like, me too. I want you to be this way forever.
3: Have you given her a stuffed Tassie Devil yet?
1: No, not yet. No, I don't think she needs one.
2: Get her a Ken Hinckley poster. That's the next step, I reckon. that's literally all you can do.
1: And that's the thing
2: as a parent, isn't it? Like, even because we're doing it now as well, even with our kids going through, even the toddler phase, and there's a moment where you're like, oh, I just want to trap them in this phase because it's so cool.
1: Yeah.
2: But then I suppose all that you can do when you realise is that you can provide the best possible environment.
1: I know.
2: For them to go

0: I don't know how we wrap this up. You normally say something stupid and funny and then we jump out, so.
1: I've got nothing for you. I could play this though for you. Is this going to help? That's it. Everyone sway from side to side. That's it. Nice. Happy birthday, Peyton.
2: Jodie and Hazy.
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5: Nathan, Nat and Sean. This is Nova. Come on, boys, let's
6: have a ball. Morning, everybody. Happy Friday before the grand final.
7: Hello, Rove
6: McManus
7: Friday.
6: Stayed the night. Hi, Rove.
7: Well, I couldn't miss out on a day like today. It's grand final Eve.
6: You've got a plane to catch today. You're headed east.
7: I'm headed east. I'm going to be there. I'll be sharing it with Mum, which we did in 2013.
6: Oh, and that went
7: beautiful.
6: Well.
7: For a much better result this time around.
8: I came back from America for that one.
6: Maybe, because you've discussed that perhaps it's your hat that gets them across the line if you wear the wrong hat.
7: It's a very clear scientifically proven reason.
6: Mum.
7: You know what? Yeah, does Mum's bad luck outweigh my cat's good luck?
6: Got some bad news, Coralie.
7: Let's find out who I'm going to love more by the end of the day.
6: On today's show, so Sean is in Melbourne ahead of the grand final because he's got cup presenting duties and all the rest of it. But Sean trying to get into his Airbnb is a tale you do not want to miss. It's so funny. So funny. You think it'd be easy?
8: Why?
7: Well, no, it wouldn't. He doesn't do anything easily. Mm-hmm. Can I, having not heard this story yet, suggest it's because he wasn't organised and didn't have all his information correct?
6: Well, even the information he was given makes you scratch your head.
8: There was
6: a lot.
8: Much information.
7: Yeah. How does he not fall over more? I just feel he should be bumping in. Sean's like a trapped bird in your house. Like, it's just smacking. Like, it should be smacking.
6: Why don't you just go in the window? You just go out the window.
7: The door is open. Just walk straight out
6: this
7: the
6: way,
7: door.
6: This way.
7: And he's smacking against the glass.
6: You've known him a very long time, Ro.
7: Oh, yeah.
6: All of your life.
7: This does not end well.
6: We also catch up with Kath Loughnan from Fox Footy, who she's a Dockers fan too. So she is up and about.
7: She is. It's going to be a very exciting after party.
6: Yeah. Yes.
7: Potentially.
6: So, she's emceeing the after party for the Dockers, which means it's either the greatest gig of your life or the absolute worst.
8: Yeah. I wonder which would drink more.
6: Have you emceed one of those or you've been to one of those?
7: I've been to one of those in 2013, which obviously did not end very well.
8: It was like being in a wake.
6: All right. Plus, we're going to throw in some blind dates as well.

0: Nathan, Nat and Sean.
1: Now, great news, everybody. How's your oral health, Sean?
2: Oh, geez, this is getting full on.
1: Well, get a load of this.
2: Yeah.
1: Dyson, who make hair straighteners and vacuum cleaners and things.
2: Yes.
1: And they're always like cutting edge. You know
2: what I mean? Big time like cutting edge.
1: They have made a toothbrush.
2: I saw this the other day and I thought, I believe the headline was something like $700. How much is it worth?
1: I don't know how much it's worth, but yes, it's going to set you back $799.
2: $800.
1: $800. Now, let me tell you why it's so expensive. So it has a 100K pixel camera lens and it's powered by Dyson's AI system.
2: What?
1: It's got gap optical targeting, which targets the gaps between your teeth in real time. So it's got a tiny camera in it and then you have an app on your phone and so you can watch your teeth as you're cleaning them, and then so it finds and tracks the spaces between your teeth, and then it triggers targeted bursts of mouthwash to precision floss your teeth 100 milliseconds after detecting the gap.
2: By the way, that sounds amazing, but there are those people, because I straight away, there's a lot of us in the room this morning that go, what are you talking about?
1: Yeah,
2: Watching yourself clean your teeth.
1: Yeah, right.
2: Targeted.
1: And so
2: people get off on that stuff.
1: It says by combining a camera, this is James Dyson I'm quoting here, by combining a camera, machine learning, precision fluid dynamics, advanced brushing technologies, connectivity and Wi-Fi, Dyson CameraJet introduces an entirely new way to keep your mouth healthy. Now, the problem is that whilst you can use regular toothpaste with it,
2: that's
1: going to, because that froths up too much.
2: Sure.
1: Camera won't be
2: got it. What
1: so,
2: do you got?
1: So they also are making their own toothpaste.
2: Oh, jeez. Dyson toothpaste.
1: So when you do your initial outset of $799, that does get you the toothbrush, some toothpaste and some mouthwash.
2: Okay.
1: So you've got the whole
2: system.
1: A combo. But you will have to, obviously, that's not a bottomless supply of toothpaste. You will have to refresh that as time comes. Would you spend $799 on a toothbrush?
2: Not in a million years, but some suggest I should. but Dyson, obviously, they make these products that never kind of break down. It's a big deal having a Dyson. It's particularly the women, great, oh, I've got a Dyson, the vacuum cleaner, the hair wand thing and all the rest of that stuff.
1: Yeah.
2: That's a lot of money, Nat.
1: For a toothbrush that you can literally buy for a few dollars at Woolworths, like $800.
2: But you can't watch yourself. And
1: but I also don't want to see between my teeth. I'm okay.
2: You're okay. Survive, yeah.
1: And some things you don't need to know, you know. I don't need to watch myself wipe my bum for the same reason, Sean. I understand it's there. Mm. I'm happy with the process so far. I'll probably just continue to do that.
2: You've just given Dyson another idea. You really have.
1: Imagine logging into an app to watch yourself wipe your bum.
3: Yes. Well, imagine if you're away on holiday and you can't connect to Wi-Fi and you can't use your toothbrush because you can't get on
1: Wi-Fi. And what are you just going to have to then use?
3: Manually.
1: Like move it backwards and forwards with your arm.
2: What year is this, everyone?
1: Joking. But there will be people that buy it. I know. Because Dyson do very well for themselves. Their market research, they're not going to make something that no one's going to buy.
2: We've got to get one for our end of year show. We've just got to.
1: Oh, as for to give away as a present.
2: Yeah. Would you be happy or disappointed?
1: The novelty factor.
2: Someone just won a trip to Bali. Someone else has got something unbelievable prize, and you get the Dyson toothbrush worth $800, which is still a lot of money.
1: It's a Dyson, though.
2: Yeah. So are you pumped? I mean, you want to tell everyone straight away.
1: But you're the shiniest teeth in town.
2: Well.
1: With video to prove it.
2: Now, would you buy something, a gadget like that at that price?
1: I want to say no, but maybe I could be convinced. Maybe I could be.
2: Got to have it. It's branded.
1: Did you immediately race out and get the Dyson Airwrap because you're like, oh, I can't just use an ordinary hairdryer.
2: Mm.
1: I've got to use that thing.
3: My mate got a vacuum cleaner that counts the particles that he sucks up as he does it.
2: Particles.
3: Yep, and it's got a little counter on the top.
1: And then what, tells him he's filthy?
3: No, just racks up how many small ones, how many big ones, and he loves it. He's never vacuumed more in his life.
1: Oh, it's gamified.
3: Because it's vacuuming. Gamified it for him, but it cost him like thousands of dollars.
1: Does it tell him when he's got a PB?
3: High score set, yeah.
2: That's
3: sure.
2: Cool. That's actually cool. That's a good thing.
1: Is it though? But would you pay a couple of thousand dollars for it?
2: Man, I'm a cheapskate, no way.

0: and Sean.
1: Yes, we're rocked, I say, by the news that Dyson are bringing out an $800 toothbrush.
2: It films you?
1: It films, yes. So it films
2: inside your mouth.
1: And it detects the gaps between teeth and then puts little jets of mouthwash in there to clean them out. Like, so you don't have, it's like water flossing, hydro flossing, basically. But also, it's $800. And you can watch it doing its thing on an app while you're doing it because it's got a camera.
2: That is so weird. I didn't know there was an actual Dyson family.
1: James Dyson. He's the guy. Yeah.
2: That's pretty cool.
1: It's his company. He's doing all right for himself, I imagine. At $800 a pop. So it did make us wonder who buys like really crazily expensive things, even though there's obviously a cheaper and more basic alternative that gets the job done. Because our teeth aren't falling out of our heads. We've been doing okay so far.
2: Not at the moment. Deborah.
1: Hello.
2: Morning.
3: Yeah, hi.
1: Now, Deb, this isn't you, right? You want to be very clear. It's someone else.
3: Yeah, there's someone else. I do cleaning, and the lady I clean for, she's actually, I think Dyson, it's a Kirby, and she bought that 30 years ago, and it's still going strong.
2: Wow, that's good value then. Think about that. 30 years worth.
3: Yeah, well, she spent so much money on it, you know, like because it was HP or something, and she was telling me, and I thought, oh, my goodness, but I'll tell you what, lugging that thing around, it's terribly heavy. I don't know how she's 86, and I think, wow, and she can still use that thing.
1: She doesn't. She 86. Gets you to do the cleaning.
3: She didn't want to get it.
2: 86
3: She didn't want to get it at the time.
2: Yeah.
3: Her husband wanted her to buy it, and she said that it was the best thing they could have done.
1: Yeah. Anyway. Oh, you're getting your money's worth if it lasts that long. So I guess, yeah, that's worth it.
2: Yeah, well, they're supposed
1: initial
2: to be...
1: Initial outset.
2: But yeah, they're supposed to be...
1: cost per use.
2: Yes. It all comes down, doesn't it?
1: It does, doesn't
2: years.
1: It? Thanks so much, Deb.
2: Thanks, Deb.
1: Ellie's in Mandog Love. Hello. Who's been spending too much money on something?
4: So it's my fiancé, and he's a routine culprit for this.
1: Mm-hmm.
4: So he also got a Dyson vacuum that shines a green light, and he vacuums in the dark so he can see all the particles.
1: Yes.
4: He bought a coffee machine for myself that he doesn't drink, because he doesn't use because he doesn't drink coffee, because it had fancy buttons on it.
1: Wait, so
4: that's... And he bought a top-of-the-line TV that he does everything a normal TV would.
1: Yeah.
2: Oh, yeah,
1: so
2: yeah, yeah.
1: Let's go back to the coffee machine. Now, he bought it. He insisted on buying it. You didn't want it, per se. You're like, I'm...
4: I picked a much cheaper version.
1: Okay, so you said, I'll just have a basic one. He bought you a very expensive coffee machine, and he doesn't even drink coffee.
4: No, hates the taste of it.
1: That's amazing.
2: He's quality.
1: Yeah, he's a quality,
2: got a quality guy.
1: Yeah. Do you know how much that coffee machine cost?
4: I think it cost him just under $2,000, and the one I picked was like
2: $600. Oh, that's
1: that's right. So once he finds out about this Dyson toothbrush, he's going to be on board, do you reckon?
4: I don't know. More of a
1: bee
4: purchase, that one.
1: Yeah. Okay, there we go. It's irresistible. I tell you what,
2: get your money's worth with a Dyson.
1: Yeah, don't you? This isn't an ad for Dyson,
2: nah,
1: by the way.
2: At all.
1: They're not giving us anything.
2: James Dyson, worth about $15, $16 billion.
1: Yeah, so he's doing all right for himself.
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1: Now, Joel, last night on SBS, there's a show called Insight, right?
2: Yes.
1: And last night they were talking about psychopaths. And they spoke to a young man, and he had a name like Loic.
3: Loic, yeah.
1: And he explained, so he has been diagnosed by a psychiatrist with psychopathy. And
2: he was
1: trying to explain, and he said, one of the things he said is, we're not all murderers. We're not all murderers.
3: Have you seen Dexter? Did you put me on to Dexter, Joel?
1: He only kills bad people.
3: Yeah,
1: And also, not a documentary. Let's have a listen to Loic explaining.
4: I understand that a lot of people here can feel empathy. I understand that I cannot, but I can act as if.
5: Do you see empathy as a strength or a weakness?
4: Definitely a weakness. I think empathy is like against the law of nature, you know? A wolf don't feel any empathy for a sheep because he need to eat.
3: Yeah, right.
2: So he doesn't feel empathy.
1: No, he doesn't, no. And that is one of the characteristics of somebody who has been diagnosed as a psychopath. And he said
2: thank goodness, because I'm an empath.
3: Okay.
1: That's right. So he said it's like he understands that people have it, and in certain circumstances he needs it. And so he will
3: act it out.
1: That's right. He has worked with a psychiatrist for some time to be able to read a situation and go, okay, so
2: this is what
1: the
2: person
1: in front of me is crying. I should care about that. He doesn't, but he can pretend to, which is like...
3: Oh, it did happen in Dexter.
1: It's hard. Let Dexter go, Sean.
2: Great.
1: It's a TV. And he talks about a situation when he realised that he was different to everybody else when he was very young. Have a listen to this.
4: I was 6 years old and we were playing near the family pool with my little sister. And at one moment, she fell into the swimming pool and she was drowning. And I looked at her and that was kind of troubling. And I didn't jump into the pool because I don't want my clothes to be wet.
2: Wow.
1: He's six.
3: He grabbed the plastic golf club and kind of got her to grab it and pulled her to the side.
1: He did assist her, but his instinct was, I'm not going to, he had to think about it. It wasn't like, you know, the rest of us would jump in without
2: in,
1: even thinking about it, right?
2: Depending on who it is.
3: I don't know. I reckon there'd be a number of people who would say,
1: But like, six-year-old cares about their clothes getting wet? Six-year-olds have no regard for their clothes at all.
3: No,
1: they're jumping in puddles
3: that's
1: and
3: true.
1: All the rest of it. And he's
2: I thought you were watching Insight last night, by the way.
1: Very intellectual.
3: Lost her remote. She was looking for Vikings or some French nudity, you know what I mean?
2: Waiting for a bit later on SBS.
3: Exactly.
1: I reckon that's so interesting, though.
3: It is. Yeah, it really is.
1: But also a bit scary.
2: Because
1: as he said, you know, we don't go around murdering. And then he said, we don't all go around murdering people.
3: Oh, that's
1: because
3: nice.
1: That's right. There are definitely psychopaths that do because of that lack of empathy. But even the fact that he says, wolves don't have empathy for the sheep. It's like, but we're not wolves. That's the point of humans is we are better than, you know, we have evolved past that.
2: Mm,
1: we have
2: so
1: a range of emotions. But he doesn't. He's just not that, he's not wired that way.
2: Because in so many arguments I've had with partners.
3: Yes.
2: you know, hypothetically. I've done the whole, you're a psychopath, but you don't really know what it means.
1: No, you don't.
3: It's
1: wild,
3: psycho.
1: Isn't it?
2: Yeah.
1: And it's just because you didn't get your way.
2: I know. You're gaslighting me. I don't know what that means either. I do, but it's like, and he's like, no, you're gaslighting me. Now the word gaslight has completely lost its meaning.
3: Yeah, exactly. Maths got us that year and we all started using it. That's what
2: everyone loves
1: really
2: that.
1: Really, what you mean is I'm mad at you.
3: Yeah, exactly.
2: Stop gaslighting me.
1: Yes, exactly. I mean, you can check out that show on SBS. It's called Insight, and you know you can check it on demand. But
2: it's a great show.
1: So interesting. They cover something different every week. But last night it happened to me. Psychopaths. It's a bit of fun.
2: Yeah. Is there a reason you brought this to the table, Sean and I, or you want us
1: read
2: to
1: into
2: in
1: it? Or what you will.
0: Nathan, Nat, and Sean on Nova.

0: Nova.
1: Now, I know the Commonwealth Games are over,
2: yes.
1: But it's a little story has emerged from the Commonwealth Games that we didn't really, wasn't really on the radar at the time, but this is a tragic tale. Aussie athlete Sienna Newton, she's a long jumper. She's a para athlete in the women's T38 long jump at the Comm Games.
2: Outstanding, love it.
1: So her backstory is she's just 19. She's only a kid. It was her first Commonwealth Games, obviously.
2: Oh, how exciting.
1: And she's survived brain cancer, which has left her with, that's why the T38 impairment, and part of that is that she's lost some of the use of one of her hands.
2: Okay.
1: They jump six jumps in the long jump. So you've got six opportunities to get your best jump.
2: That's really exhausting, by the way.
1: Yeah, right. In her fifth jump, she jumped a personal best.
2: Oh.
1: And she was sitting in fifth position. She thought, I'm on fire. I'm jumping really well. Best form of my life. Amazing. Next round comes. Sienna can't get her pants off. She'd put the trackies on. Because
2: don't you
1: it's
2: do
1: cold.
2: It with clothes on? It's just the noodle Commonwealth Games.
1: Because it's cold and there's, you know, the rest of the field are jumping.
2: Yeah.
1: But when it got to there were two or three jumpers before her, she thought, I better take my tracky dacks off,
2: get
1: ready to jump.
3: Stay warm.
1: She couldn't get them off. She couldn't, you know how when you take your tracky dacks off over your shoes and they get stuck?
2: Yeah.
1: That's what happened to her. And they got stuck on the spikes. She couldn't get them off. And so everybody's trying to help her. The clock is ticking. You have a time limit. You can't just sit around and take forever. You've got a certain amount of time to get up there and start your jump. She didn't make it.
3: Oh, no. And the more you panic, the slower you get.
2: Yes.
1: Yeah. And everybody was trying to help her. They were literally ripping the pants off. And she's like, and she kind of then ran to the line to start her run-up, but she wasn't even at her right run-up point. You know how they measure it out? They have a marker and everything. And so then she just gave up.
2: She was late to her last long jump.
1: She couldn't get her tracky jacks off.
2: That's a tough one.
1: I know.
2: A lot of people don't believe stories like that.
1: No, that's right. And on the commentary, they were saying, it's the athlete's responsibility to be ready to jump. And she's like, yeah, I get that. I've learnt my lesson. But also, it wasn't just what they showed on TV. She said she was trying to get them off for way longer. What they showed on TV was when the people started helping her. But she was trying way before that. And she's just like,
3: how do you explain that to people for the next 4 years?
1: I couldn't get my pants off. And once they're halfway off, because you go, maybe just jump in your pants then.
2: Yeah.
1: But they were half off, so you can't jump in your pants when they're wrapped around your spike.
2: Yeah,
3: in a few weeks' time, she'll have that story down pat.
1: She'll
3: know the best way to tell it in the fastest, most efficient way.
1: The poor kid. Imagine from now on, she's just going to, I don't know, wrap a towel around her or something, like something that's easy to get off.
2: Telling the truth about a story sometimes doesn't always pay off because people go, come on, mate.
1: Come on.
2: So it's best off saying something else sometimes.
1: Yeah, 100%.
2: I do love the truth about those stories.
1: Yes. About being late.
2: Yes, Joel.
1: You're the person we know who's late the most often.
3: All the time. And this morning it was because of the lady in the reception at the gym. But I can't, I want to blame her, but I am blaming her actually. I've said to Jack, because Jack works there, so we've got to get rid of Jasmine.
2: She's
3: slow making my smoothie every time I have to ask her. Because I pre-booked it before the gym. It's a fancy gym. They're meant to make it so it's there as you come out. Wind up every time. And what smoothie is it? What do you reckon it is, babe? The anti-hit. I get it every single time. You see me every day. And then she goes over to serve some stranger that comes in off the street to ask for directions. There's already someone serving him, but she has to go over and help as well. I can see it in the blender. She could just put it in the cup and give it to me.
2: Press the button.
3: It's blended already. Oh. Put it in the cup and give it to me.
1: In Jasmine's defence, she took a job as a receptionist and now she's making smoothies. For very angry people.
3: Oh. Well, I'm really nice because I'm like, no, it's fine. You've got all the time in the world. No, one Uber just cancelled. It's all good.
0: Nathan. Nash. And Sean. Nova.
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0: 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Nova.
1: We are discussing reasons you might be late, inspired by Sienna Newton, an Aussie para-athlete who was at the Commonwealth Games competing in the T38 long jump, did not make the start line for her final jump because she could not get her pants off.
2: Spikes got stuck.
1: Couldn't get her back.
2: She got stuck.
1: Poor girl.
3: I hope she embraces it and runs with it and gets us like speaking engagements out of it, telling that story.
1: Yeah, absolutely. And an endorsement from whoever makes those stripper pants that just rip off.
2: Yeah.
1: She needs them. Catherine's in Byfed. Hello. Now, who was late and what was the reason?
4: It was myself, and it was only yesterday. Mm-hmm. And I actually live in Byfed. I'm not sure if you're aware of that suburb. How the population's just blown out with the train line being extended, etc.
2: Oh, yeah, massively, yep.
4: Yep, but Byford is still good old Byford, and I was late to work because there was cows on the road.
1: Cows on the road?
3: Cows on the road? What do you mean?
1: Yeah, cows on the road.
3: Actual cows?
1: Yes.
3: That's hilarious.
4: Yep. Plenty of them. The police were all over it, though. They were blocking lanes and there was still back traffic both ways, so I'm sure I wasn't the only one, but yep.
2: Early barbecue happening.
1: Did anybody ask them to move?
3: Oh, Natalie. Oh,
1: sorry.
3: Natalie Locke. I know. Catherine, I'm sorry for that.
2: You'll never open for me again, is what I heard.
1: That's right. That's right.
3: Oh, thanks, I'm just annoyed I didn't think of it.
1: Nicole's intrigued. Morning, Nicole. Have you got a good reason why you were late?
5: Well, I mean, it was my first day at a new job a few years ago.
1: Yes.
5: And I had to call my boss and say I was going to be late because my brand new puppy had gotten out in the night and pooed all over my carpet.
1: Oh, you had a poo-mageddon.
3: And was it so bad you couldn't leave it?
5: I couldn't leave it. I had to clean it up. I had to get a knife out of the drawer and scrape it all off. And luckily she understood because she just had a new puppy as well. But first day at work. Not ideal.
2: That's not a conversation you want to have.
1: It's not a solid start to that career, is it?
2: No. Gonna have to ring.
1: Yeah.
2: I don't even know this person properly.
1: Yeah, also, I hope you didn't put that knife back in the drawer, you know what I mean?
5: No, that became the clean-up knife.
1: Good to know.
3: Not the butter knife. Yeah. I missed a whole, when I was on a TV show, I missed the whole first two episodes.
1: What do you mean?
3: I missed my flight.
1: Why were you late?
3: Well, I was in my 20s and I just finished my show at the Adelaide Fringe and I'd had a big night.
1: Oh, okay.
2: Oh, that's fair.
1: Hungover.
3: No, that's fine. Mm-hmm. Okay, great. Mm-hmm. The producers didn't seem to think
1: that. No, they didn't think it was that funny. Thanks, Nicole. Donna's in Kingsley. Hello. Why were you late?
6: So this is going back in 2007. We'd first moved over for a recce holiday in Perth and I set up an interview at Royal Perth ICU.
2: Yep. Mm-hmm.
6: And we didn't have a sat-nav in the car. We just had the old, the up map.
1: Yes.
6: And instead of, obviously I know the roads now, instead of going down to Wellington Street to get to Royal Perth, we kept going through the tunnel.
1: But just over and over?
6: Over and over. We did it three times. And we just ended up in a different place. And we had two kids in the back of the car screaming. I was screaming at my husband. I actually got to the interview at 1 o'clock. I was 3 hours late.
1: You drove through the tunnel for 3 hours.
6: 3 hours late. We were up and down and we kept coming off at different stops. We just couldn't read the map. So, looking back now, it's, really funny. But at the time, it was so stressful.
3: So stressful. Were you screaming?
6: But I did get the job.
1: How desperate were they?
6: We moved over the following year and I started at Royal Perth ICU. So that was really good fun.
2: Mm. Donna, when you turned up, how did you approach telling that story?
1: Were you a bit frazzled?
6: Frazzled. And I think she'd seen that I'd been crying. I was experiencing my job over in the UK, so I think she took that into
1: consideration.
6: Into it, really.
1: But did she not look at you and go, I don't know that she's good under pressure?
6: Maybe. We were looking after the sickest patients in the whole of WA. So
1: right?
6: They were really lovely.
1: Yes. Donna, we thank you for your service.
3: I know, and I feel your pain.
6: Thank you. Yeah, big shout out to Royal Perth ICU as well.
0: Nathan, Nat and Sean. Nova's Jodie and Hazy, Adelaide's favourite way to wake up.
7: The game has completely changed, Joe. It's one thing now that you can't do is turn up completely naked.
8: Back in your day, Dale, it would have taken you at least 45 minutes till you took your clothes off on a date.
7: Well.
0: Jodie and Hazy, Adelaide's
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0: Lucy and Susie O'Neill.
1: The Ed Game with no name. Work out what they're selling. We ain't gonna be telling. Ed Game with no name.
2: Another good one today. Good cross section of years for the Ed Game with no name, where we play some audio of ads from yesteryear, and you're going to work out what product they're pushing.
3: It's a good one for Throwback Thursday.
2: Yeah, it is exactly, actually, yeah. There's a bit of a theme. I'll see if you can work out the theme as we move on here.
3: Do you give us the years as well?
2: Okay. So we'll start back in 1992. What were you doing in 1992, Susan?
3: I was 2 years out of school. Barcelona Olympics.
2: Barcelona Olympics.
4: Barcelona.
3: I was single.
2: Single, and sick of it.
4: Ideal introductions.
3: I'm sick of it.
2: Okay, well, this is, it's a pretty prominent one, this one. It's a little girl celebrating at a particular establishment. Let's have a go.

0: say it's Mac time there? No,
1: is it? No, I thought it said night time.
0: Night time.
1: I don't know the ad, but probably did.
0: I'm going to say Macca's, but I don't recognise the ad.
2: The mascot is continually winking and waving at her from outside the party.
1: Oh, okay.
2: Didn't age well.
1: So, yeah.
2: But it is. It's Macca's 1992.
0: Wow.
2: It's a kid's birthday party.
1: The kid's birthday is the best. Is that Ronald winking outside?
2: Yeah, Ronald's on the bench.
1: That's kind of creepy.
0: Yeah, they don't have those parties anymore.
2: No, they don't,
0: stopped
2: actually.
0: At COVID. They were so good growing
1: up. The ice cream cakes.
0: The ice cream cake.
1: It was the best. And you got into that little germ-infested room, but it was still awesome.
0: Yeah. And you sometimes got a plastic hand puppet that was run on McDonald's.
2: Never got that. I went to Aspley for one, I remember once, near the hypermarket. Yeah.
0: Oh, they were massive in
1: my
0: era.
1: So good.
0: Yeah.
2: Maybe they'll bring him back. Anyway, so that was Macca's 1992. This one goes forward quite a few years to 2010. This ad was actually celebrating this establishment's 25th birthday, again, with an exclusive deal.
3: Celebrate 25th birthday with a classic, the famous prawn cocktail. Succulent prawns, fresh lettuce and tangy seafood sauce, just $3.95 extra. Sharing the goodness.
2: Well, I never had the prawn cocktail here because my parents didn't let me know that cocktail or prawns existed.
1: Back then.
0: At Sizzler. Is that Sizzler?
2: You're very confident.
0: Yeah, it's Sizzler.
1: It's either Sizzler or Valentine's or one of those.
0: Sizzler.
2: Never heard of Valentine's.
1: That was like a Timu Sizzler.
2: Okay, well, it's Sizzler.
0: Yeah.
3: Sizzler, sharing the goodness.
2: Mm. We're only allowed to get the salad bar.
0: Same. Who was allowed off the menu?
2: Who got a prawn cocktail?
1: But you didn't go there to go menu. You just wanted all you can eat. You go salad bar.
0: We used to go there for special occasions. We went there after my sister's confirmation.
2: Really?
0: Yeah, I remember. It's the place
2: which
0: you
2: one?
1: The
0: would've
1: Toowong one?
0: Gone to, Carindale would have been.
1: Right.
2: Yeah, see, Toowong was my Sizzler of choice.
1: I just remember it had big lines to get in. Like, there was always a queue. It was always busy.
0: Always a queue.
1: Yeah.
0: Cheese toast.
2: It's just so exciting.
0: Yeah. Don't fill up on the soft drink. Yeah. Is it in the soft drink?
2: Yeah, it was refills.
1: And the dessert bar, my goodness, the ice cream.
2: Remember that, the soft serve? You just go and go and go.
0: Sizzler was good.
2: Remember I used to have the Sizzler technique?
0: What's that?
2: Midway through, I'd go to the toilet.
1: Oh, yeah.
2: For half an hour.
0: Are you joking?
1: Clear it out.
2: Just clear it out.
0: Like?
2: Yeah, get the whole way.
1: It's quite a skill to be able to do that.
2: No,
1: through
2: my butthole.
1: He's not vomiting.
2: I wasn't vomiting it up.
1: Yeah.
0: How did you force that?
1: He trained his sphincter.
2: Well, because I just worked it out. I knew my sphincter knew it was time for a release.
1: Ready to go.
2: Go back and have 8 soft serves after
0: it. Oh, my God. Yeah. That's so gross.
1: The great soft sphincter of 92.
2: This is a similar year, 2009. This ad is celebrating 1 year of what is a now defunct product. Anyway, let's just play it, see what we think.
4: It's TiVo's first birthday.
2: TiVo
4: wants you to join the TiVolution. 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
2: Come
4: the
2: on.
4: Perfect personal video recording
2: voice.
4: Solution for a limited time only at now.
2: You don't know that. It's so obvious.
0: Go, Harvey, go.
2: Yeah, come on. Yeah,
0: Harvey Norman.
2: Did you not know
4: that? For a limited time only at Harvey Norman now.
2: TiVo. Remember TiVo? Yeah.
0: No, I don't know. I don't remember TiVo.
2: Well, it was like a kind of like a DVD kind of situation, wasn't it? Was it or not? I don't know. Was TiVo a...
1: Like couldn't you record and stuff? Like that was the OG way you could record live TV. Or
2: It was a recording
0: like
2: device.
0: Like a smart box?
1: Yeah, sort of.
0: Box thing?
1: It was a set top box.
2: It had its hot minute, didn't it?
1: It did have a little moment in time.
0: Jeez.
2: Didn't last long. But Harvey Norman, 2009.
0: Okay.
2: So there you go.
1: There you go.
2: That is the ad, the game with no name.
3: The ad game with no name. Work out what they're selling. We ain't gonna be telling. Ad game with no name.
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0: and Susie O'Neill.
1: Right now, I could be late to the party on this, but have you seen in some Woolies, I don't know about Coles, but in some Woolies, they have the new Scan and Goes? I used it yesterday in my local one in Ashgrove.
2: No, I haven't seen that.
1: So what it does is, because some of the trolleys you'll start to see, they now have a holder for like an iPad.
2: Okay.
1: And so you go into the Woolies, you grab an iPad, you plug it in.
2: You watch a movie as you're going around.
3: What do you do with it?
1: So it literally, then you can put your bags, your shopping bags in your trolley, and you scan your items as you go, and it adds it to the iPad, adds it to your order, and you bag yourself as you're going, and you can see how much you're spending as you're rolling through, right? Then when you get to the checkout, it just saves time. Because then when you get to the checkout, you scan the iPad onto like the self-serve checkout. It's already got your full order. You tap your card and you're good to leave.
3: So how do they work out? Is it a weight thing?
1: There's no weight needed. You literally. So
2: how do they test you're not stealing?
3: How do you know you're not stealing?
1: Well, for fruit and they say they use the cameras. There's camera, I believe, on the iPad, but there's also they use the cameras in the shopping centre.
2: Yeah.
1: For fruit and veg, you still need to go. You know, near the fruit and veg, they have the scales. So you basically just go weigh your fruit and veg, scan that you're doing
2: old
1: that.
2: Old school. Do you remember doing that in the olden days?
1: Yeah.
2: Really, really, really olden days?
1: Yeah.
3: I remember seeing your mum do it.
2: Yeah. Same. I probably would have seen my mum do it. Yeah, when you weighed your own fruit and vegetables on the...
1: Oh, yes, like that. It's hanging.
2: The hanging ones.
1: No, it's not hanging. That's
2: well,
1: gone.
2: I haven't heard of this, but I really like it because you don't have to double dip. You don't have to, like, pack your trolley and then pack your bag,
1: yes,
2: and then everything gets squashed up and blah, blah, blah, and you've got to put the right order.
3: So if you had those brown bags, you'd have them all set in the trolley, ready to go.
1: And you stack it yourself.
3: I can see a picture.
2: And put all your heavy ones at the bottom. You know, set it out neatly as you go along.
1: As you do it. And so you see, it's like
3: that. Yes,
1: and then you can see how much you're spending as you're going as well, which is very fascinating. Like, you see how quickly it builds up, the money.
3: Yeah, I could get around that.
2: I have noticed even by scanning your own shopping, you see what things cost, especially fruit and vegetables.
1: Yeah.
2: Don't you reckon? Because you're like, oh, banana costs blah, blah.
1: I spent like $7 on bananas yesterday. Yeah. And I was like, what? So it's at Ashgrove at Indro. I believe Capera and Logan Home Woolies are launching today. And they're going to start bringing it out. So you'll see, the trolleys have the little like black iPad sort of case holder. As you go into the right, you'll see a bunch of iPads there. And then you just take one out, put it on. You need a Woolies rewards card. It links to that too as you're doing it.
2: People are either Woolies or Coles people, aren't they? And I'm actually a Coles lady. I don't know why. I just always, because the shopping centre I go to, there's Coles and Woolies right next to each other.
1: Yeah. Oh, so you can literally choose either.
2: I can choose either at Indooroopilly Shopping Town. And for some reason, I just always go to Coles. I wonder why they're doing it. It would almost take this to get me to...
1: To move over.
2: Switch over for a bit.
3: I couldn't give a rat. Honestly, I'm the guy that goes to those... ones at the corner of the street that, you know...
1: It won't affect
3: you. Costs seven times as much.
1: Yeah, you'll Uber
3: just convenience.
1: It. Yeah, yeah.
3: Pure convenience.
1: I must admit, there was an older guy yesterday using it at mine. It's going to confuse some people. This older guy had bagged all his items, but he hadn't scanned anything.
2: Oh.
1: He thought he did it all, like, automatically. So then when he got there, he was blowing up at the casual staffer at Woolies.
3: Oh, he did this?
1: Without actually, he just thought it automatically scanned as you put it in.
3: Well, I mean, that technology does exist now. Not at Woolworths, but I know in bars, there's one at the MCG where you literally grab your beers.
2: Really?
3: And cameras just know how many you've taken. You just walk out. You tap your card as you go in, and then that happens,
1: It's pretty cool.
2: That's fun.
1: Anita's called in at Southport 13 24 10 if you want to get involved. Anita, have you used this or have you seen this?
4: I have not used it, but I work near the Robina Town Shopping Centre. I've got a shop there. And one of the ladies that was working there that I've come to know, she's turned around and she said that these iPads are a great idea, but people have got sticky fingers and they leave the case for the iPad but take the whole iPad with them.
2: Does it work as a normal iPad when you take it home?
3: They're still in the iPads.
4: I've got no idea why you would take it, because I don't know, unless you were computer savvy, how you would be able to change all the information to make it as an iPad. It was really strange how she was telling me. It was some young person that just ended up handing everything in, but decided they were too busy at the counter to see what was going on. And when they turned around, there was no iPad, but there was just a case.
3: So that's the problem with us. It's like, Mum says, it's like giving cream buns to pigs. Like, we just can't. Like, it's the same as those driverless cars. Them in the valley, we're going to be spewing all over them. There'll be people trying to take the steering wheel. Maybe we're just not ready for this technology.
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Let's get the party started. See you at the bar, you was hardly talking. That's when I knew that your heart was scarring. Friends to lovers need a part to star in. Like, wait, babe, let me.

0: Lutzy and Susie O'Neill.
1: Right now, straight off the bat, 13, 24, 10. How'd you stuff up on the job?
2: Oh, yeah, I know what you're talking about here. Yeah.
3: Must be heaps of these around, going around.
1: Has to be heaps. We'll give you something. Best stuff ups, because yesterday we crowned Brisbane's best bubbler.
2: Yeah, it was a great moment, wasn't it, down there on the
3: I really enjoyed it, yeah. It
1: was awesome. Beautiful day. Lockie was there.
3: Lord Mayor.
1: The Lord Mayor was there. The City Cats were flowing. It was gorgeous, but
3: we had to go out and do it live.
1: Yes.
3: With our little machine, so we had to leave someone in the studio.
1: So Lockie is our assistant producer. Hello, Lockie.
4: Hello. Not to be confused with Darren Lockyer, who also gets called Lockie.
2: Sorry, yeah.
1: So true.
3: That's a good point.
2: Different Lockies.
1: Didn't even think about that.
2: Very different.
4: Very different.
1: So you were on the buttons, which is what I normally do. Now, you have a base knowledge of this.
4: I haven't pressed buttons since I was in community radio.
1: Right.
4: That, like, let's be honest.
2: Family FM. Let's not downplay it.
3: Well, Rise Up.
2: Semi-professional.
4: I think they're called Rise now, but yes, correct.
2: Rise. Oh, okay. Rise
3: 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Scoping them out.
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4: Competitors. So,
1: and Lutzy tells Lockie before we leave, mate, don't.
2: They ain't going to pay you, Suze, as much as you're getting here, I'm telling you. Sorry, yeah.
1: You told Lockie before we left.
2: Yeah, we're literally packing up. Well, not packing up, we're just walking out. Yeah. And to go down, get in the car, because we had to race down there, get back for Smarter Than Suze. So it was a whole mission thing.
1: Yeah.
2: And I just said, my last words were, I've got one thing to say to you, Lockie. Don't stuff this up.
1: Mm-hmm.
2: Didn't I?
4: You did.
1: Yeah.
2: And you went, oh, and you were sort of joking, going, oh, no, what did you say? Don't stuff it up or don't stuff this up? I said, don't stuff this up. Yeah. Don't stuff this up, mate.
3: Was that in your head then? Did Lutzy get into your head?
1: Yeah.
4: I don't think he did. It was simply just exhaustion. I didn't sleep well the night before.
1: Mate, it's tough on the buttons.
4: It is.
1: It's tough on the buttons. There's high stakes over here.
4: I forgot what I was doing, to be honest.
1: Let's play it. Because then Lockie comes through my headphones and goes, Nick, I'll get you to back announce the song, which is what I always do.
2: So this is the start of when we're actually down there, the break.
1: He goes, I'll get you to back announce the song, and then you can go into the opener, which plays about the bubbler. Here's the entire 34 seconds of radio.
5: Brisbane's best bubbler.
1: It's Nick Lutzy and Susie O'Neill with you. I'm thinking we're coming to you live. We're coming to you live from Brisbane's best bubbler, guys. We are down here at New Farm. It's a beautiful...
5: Brisbane's best bubbler.
3: I think Rise FM wouldn't be doing that.
1: Yeah, that's our assistant producer, Lockie, pressing the buttons.
2: Sorry, team. Then he has the gall to get on air.
4: Yeah, just turns his mic
2: and
4: on.
2: Say, sorry, team. What on earth was... I was unaware it was that bad, to
1: Mate,
2: be honest.
1: I don't think you can go any worse. Where was crashing vocals? It was silent. Did you fade us down?
2: What were you trying to do, mate?
4: I thought I was cooking and I burnt it and both undercooked at the same time.
2: Yes.
4: Yeah. There's no point in me trying to break down technical. I already debriefed it with Nick yesterday, and he laughed.
2: If it was a steak, the external would be char grilled, but then you'd cut into it, and it's just like blue.
4: Yeah, absolutely.
2: That's the cooking equivalent of what you did.
3: We should make Lockie feel better. I feel uncomfortable. Like he made a mistake. Everyone makes mistakes.
1: There must be other people.
2: I think there's three mistakes. I count.
1: It was four or five. Yeah. It happens.
2: It is just funny that I said don't stuff this. One rule, don't stuff this.
1: The comedy of errors.
4: Well, yeah.
1: Can I nominate my older sister's biggest stuff up at work that she ever had? Mm-hmm. She used to be the manager of Cold Rock Kenmore.
3: Yeah. Right?
1: It was her first day as manager. This is Abby. You guys know Abby.
3: Mm-hmm.
2: Yes.
1: They've literally gone, it was her first time closing the store. She closes it, gets a call the next morning from Cold Rock. She forgot to leave it on, has melted all the ice cream.
2: Oh, that's brutal.
1: So all the
2: she
1: ice cream
2: switched everything off.
1: Switched everything off. So she melted Cold Rock at Kenmore. It was completely done. They had to stop. They had to get new stock in.
2: Oh, my God. Did she lose her job?
1: No, she didn't, actually. She kept her job after that. They didn't fire her.
2: God.
1: Melting Cold Rock.
2: Actually,
4: I don't think they're open anymore.
1: No, they're not there anymore. Yeah, mm-hmm. Thanks
2: reminds
1: for
2: me of another mistake you made, Lockie, whilst working once.
4: Oh. Wow, go on.
1: Well,
2: he was playing. He plays guitar and sings.
4: Oh, don't bring this one up.
2: Well, it's a big. He's working.
3: No,
2: he's in a band.
3: Not at this hour.
2: In a church band.
3: Not at this
2: he's
3: hour.
2: He's on stage and soils himself. I mean, it happened.
4: It did happen.
2: Mm.
3: I'm not even laughing at this.
4: I couldn't control myself in that sense. Yesterday was totally on me.
2: What, so you're blaming? Who would you blame for the church incident, right?
4: I'm blaming
2: you. You raised me up, Josh Groban. Got to you.
4: I'm blaming the white sauce, the cheese sauce I had the night before. Anyway,
6: ran right through you.
4: Yeah. Okay. Surely we got phone calls to go to or something.
0: Nick Lutzy and Susie O'Neill on Nova.

0: Jake, Lutzy, and Susie O'Neill.
1: 13, 24, 10, we're talking stuff ups on the job.
2: Because Lockie couldn't do the buttons very well yesterday. Producer Lockie.
3: Yeah. Several things he couldn't
1: do. We were crashing audio and vocals. He faded us down. Things were grumbling.
3: It unbelievable.
1: Was, yeah, one of the great stuff-ups, which is leading to the calls. I did get a text in from someone saying that they had a work ute. And they filled the work ute up with it was diesel, and they filled it up with the AdBlue in the petrol park. Cause they thought AdBlue was like a new form of diesel.
2: Can you? I thought you just put. You do add that to diesel cars.
1: But AdBlue has its own little
3: It's a little hole.
1: It's a little AdBlue hole. It's like a different thing.
2: Oh, is it?
3: Yes.
1: So he filled an entire car up with AdBlue.
3: Gotta get it in the right hole, Susan.
2: I always do. Don't worry.
1: Public service announcement.
3: Thank God for that. Thanks for
1: because if you miss the hole and hit the AdBlue, $10,000 to drain it and get it all replaced.
2: Jeez, that's a shocker.
1: That's a bad one. Michelle from Deeping Heights. Good morning to you. Workplace stuff ups.
4: Yes, I'm a clumsy McClutz, so I'll call myself. Working as a teenager in a heritage-listed building, I was pushing a trolley with wine bottles and glasses. I not only hit and damaged the heritage-listed building wall, but bottles of red wine fell to the floor with 150 respectful businessmen.
2: Tattersalls.
3: I'd say the floors have probably did some damage as well with the red wine.
2: And heritage. Yeah. It would have been carpet.
4: I never worked there again.
1: No, you can't come back from that.
2: Was it Tattersalls?
4: No.
2: That's any heritage just a men's club I know. I said 150 men.
1: Oh, that'd be a tough crowd too.
4: No, it was a mansion in Victoria.
3: Oh, right. Okay. It's like a home.
2: Okay, next one.
3: Imagine if someone did it at your mansion, Susan. You'd be fuming.
1: Now, we have three anonymous calls in a row here, guys. So,
3: anonymous.
1: Anonymous number one, are you there?
5: I sure am.
1: All right. Go.
5: I'm a teacher, and I've got enough stories to tell that I probably shouldn't have a job, but I was teaching 100 kids in year seven at that stage. That was when year seven was still primary school, so they were the big dogs. And I put on a lovely story about the Giving Tree, which is a great story about morals.
1: We read that on this show.
3: We know it well.
5: You know it well. I bet you don't know my version. Halfway through the YouTube clip of it, and I'd watched a bit, and I was like, yeah, this is great. And I didn't realize it had been hacked. So it got to the part where it was, oh, and the boy said to the tree, give me all your fire trucking apples. And it didn't say fire truck. And I had 100 years.

0: and I'd photocopied them all single-sided. So the cabinet members got half the papers.
1: Oh, that's outstanding.
2: Are you a journalist? Anonymous, too?
1: The voice, obviously,
2: yeah,
1: by the way.
2: Great diction.
1: Yeah, I'm trying to work out who that is.
2: I know that voice.
1: I feel like we know
3: great storyteller, succinct.
1: Really yeah.
0: They never asked me to photocopy again.
3: I bet they didn't, yeah.
2: You moved up to a journalist.
1: Yeah. Who is that? We know this person, I reckon.
0: No, you actually don't. You don't know me.
1: Really?
0: I'm truly a rando anonymous person.
2: Okay. Great voice.
1: God, you sound
3: good
1: the voice.
3: Good story. That's fun.
1: The diction.
2: Yeah, good diction.
3: And anonymous number three, job stuff ups.
4: Hey, guys. So I used to work for a really large retailer. Up a formula in one cell, I accidentally fired over 800 people.
3: Wait, okay, you cut out.
1: So how did you do? Yeah, sorry.
3: Say that again, because you cut out a pivotal part.
4: Sorry, so because I used to work for a really big retailer,
1: yeah.
4: Because I stuffed up a formula in one cell on Excel, accidentally fired over 800 people.
2: I still don't get it.
1: Yeah, like an Excel spreadsheet. Yeah.
4: Oh. So we used to use
1: she put an X instead of a tick.
2: Oh, right. Oh, God.
4: Yeah, to put into the system to tell it who to fire, basically.
2: No.
4: So,
1: 800?
4: 800,
3: so
4: yep.
3: What happened? Did they have to retract it, or did the company just let them all go?
4: No, we had to essentially reverse it all and then redo the ones that were actually meant to be fired. So it was about a 3 or 4 day activity that involved about 50 people to fix.
2: Oh, geez, that's kind of funny, but bad. See, that's what technology
4: it is now,
2: does.
4: But not then.
2: No.
3: Yeah, imagine being one of the 800 that think you lost your job and then, oh.
4: Work and they can't clock in because they're gone off the roster.
1: Yeah, you're gone, sweetheart. It's all over.
3: Oh, wow, they're great.
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0: and Susie O'Neill.
1: I love me a good Dyson vacuum cleaner.
2: Dysons are the best.
1: Have you seen how they got a Dyson toothbrush?
3: Are they the best?
2: Yeah, they're very good Dysons.
1: Vacuums?
2: Yeah.
3: I mean, I know they're very good.
1: The stick ones.
3: Are they a sponsor or what are we doing here?
1: No,
3: I just mean, because you see rip-offs now and I'm like, are they as good as Dysons?
2: Oh,
3: you know what I'm saying?
1: I couldn't tell you.
2: I haven't had a rip-off one. Dysons are expensive, there's no doubt about it. But
1: I'm just segueing to the Dyson $800 toothbrush. Have you seen that?
3: Well, I've not seen that. Come on, talk me through it.
1: Okay, it's got a tiny camera inside the toothbrush that identifies the gaps between your teeth as you brush it. And when it spots a gap, it fires a tiny targeted jet of not just water, of mouthwash.
2: I'd like
1: between your teeth.
2: So it flosses for you.
1: It flosses for you.
2: Oh, I would pay for that. I never floss and I need to.
1: It brushes, flosses, and mouthwash all in the one job.
3: What, you got to fill the thing up with mouthwash every bloody week?
2: How does that work?
1: Well, I don't know about that, but it connects to your My Dyson app.
3: I don't have a My Dyson.
1: I do. Does anyone else?
2: Dyson app.
1: I've got one.
2: What do you do in the My Dyson app?
3: Yeah, what's the new feedback?
1: We actually have what I do with it, as well as a stick Dyson, I have a robot Dyson vac, and it tells you if it needs to be picked up or if it's fallen over down some stairs or if it's...
2: through the app, it messages you.
1: Or if its eyes are covered over with dust and can't move anymore, it says, come and...
2: Have you named it, your robo-vac?
1: No.
2: You've got to give it a personality and a name.
1: Oh, true.
2: Yeah.
1: No, I haven't done that.
2: Sweepy O'Neill or something.
3: Why don't you call it Filk?
1: Filk as in how? Why?
3: Cliff backwards.
1: Oh, God.
3: It's not bad.
1: That's pretty good.
3: Filk, right?
1: Filk. And also it's like Filky.
3: Filky.
1: It's Filky. The floor, Filky. The floor is Filky and Filk cleans it.
3: Filky the floor ferret. Filky the floor ferret.
1: Yeah, that's pretty funny.
3: Cliff backwards. Backwards Cliff.
1: But yeah, just to be honest, I'm probably not going to get this toothbrush.
2: I would definitely.
3: $800?
2: I'm not going to spend $800 on a toothbrush, no doubt. But I would love this because I never floss. Every time you go to the dentist, like, you need to floss more. And it's just the one mundane task I can't bring myself to do.
1: I'll
3: tell you what people frown upon, I still do it. And dentists used to say to my old man, do you floss? He goes, no, I use a toothpick. And they said, well, you can tell. So that's, I'm not saying if you can't afford a Dyson $800, maybe toothpicks are the go just after you have a feed.
1: Okay.
2: Right, check it in there.
1: We could tell.
3: I'm not a doctor. I'm not a dentist.
2: I thought it was bad.
1: I think it was bad. How you said
3: the toothpick was good. Though.
1: Yeah. Oh, it's how you said that.
2: Yeah,
1: said it.
2: Yeah,
1: you
2: can tell.
1: You can tell.
2: Yeah, okay.
1: You can I'm like, oh,
2: yeah,
1: stay
2: cool.
1: And I thought to myself,
3: they meant it was a positive.
1: That. Okay,
2: like you poke your gums and it inflames them or something. But it's good.
3: No, they said it was good.
2: Okay,
3: but my point. I don't know. I just think reloading the thing, and I don't want to get data on my teeth on my app. I'm not going to do that.
2: You can share your data with your dentist.
3: Because what do you want to
2: imagine that?
1: Email
2: them.
3: You could. Here's my latest results. But when you're brushing your teeth, though, the times you're doing it, when are you doing it? You're doing it on your way to work for me, or I want to get to bed. I've got to refill it.
1: Occasionally, if you're about to kiss someone, I might brush my teeth.
3: I'd use mouthwash probably for that.
2: Well, it has mouthwash in it, so you can use this. You can chuck
1: That's
2: it in that.
1: Funny.
2: Yeah, that is pretty funny.
1: I think we've run out of time now, but I was thinking about all the other gadgets that you have that you never use again. Like for me.
2: Oh, yep.
1: Bread maker. We got one for our wedding as a wedding present.
3: That's
1: ridiculous. That was 28 years ago, and I have not been able to throw it out. I've got as close in the last decade as buying the flour for it again. But I wouldn't have made a loaf of bread in that since the
2: 90s. Would you bother?
3: Wouldn't the ingredients cost as much as a loaf of bread?
2: Yeah, it would take more time. Yeah, I got one of those ice cream makers, the Ninja Creamy ice cream. And don't get me wrong, when you do it, it's great. But I have not even taken it out of the box.
3: Nah.
2: Like,
3: there'd be a million of them. We should hold on this and do it again tomorrow, another day. I wouldn't mind hearing
2: useless items.
3: Because we've got a press. We're a bit pressed today, aren't we?
2: Yeah, we're going to get to the press conference and get to news.
3: I'd like to have a think of some. Timo,
2: your whole house has
3: my whole house is full of useless items.
2: We'll take you through Lutzy's house tomorrow on the show.
0: Nick, Lutzy and Susie O'Neill. Nova's Jody and Hazy, Adelaide's favourite way to wake up.
4: How are you feeling? Are you back to full health?
5: No.
4: When Joe's laugh, you just sort of merge into this weird sort of, there it is. You've got this muttly laugh going on. There she is.
0: Jody and Hazy, Adelaide's favourite way to wake up. On Nova 919. 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
14: You are listening to Nova. It is Jace, Lauren and Clint. I've never really got the wedding of the head tradition.
15: The wedding of the head, like as
16: have
15: in
16: a
15: the
16: baby
15: beer,
16: and get on the
15: beers after.
14: Yeah, like I just...
16: It's a celebration.
14: I know, but like, you know, mum's just, you know, had the baby and now dad goes out on the piss with his mates.
16: Oh, I don't think you... I mean,
15: when you're in the hospital, I'm assuming the mum's very happy to get some rest, right?
16: Yeah.
14: Yeah, you still need to be there.
16: As soon as my niece was pushed out, I was there with sushi, soft cheese and champagne. That's all my sister-in-law
14: sushi,
16: wanted.
14: Sushi, soft cheese and champagne.
16: Yes. That is the ultimate new mum platter.
14: There you go, everyone.
16: Because you can't have soft cheese and you can't have sushi.
15: Sushi, soft cheese and
16: champagne.
15: Champagne.
14: No, but the champagne's for her, not you.
15: Oh.
16: No, okay. You can have soft cheese and sushi all you like, Clint. It's for the mom.
15: Oh, okay.
16: They can't have raw fish. Okay, they can't have sushi, soft cheese and champagne.
15: Okay, the three S's.
16: Welcome to the world, baby. This is for mom.
14: The hospital we had Felix in.
16: What do they want when they push out a child? What's the first thing you want?
14: Well, Lou got them to wheel in the food trolley while we're still in the birthing suite.
15: What?
14: Because she'd been in labour for like 48 hours. She was starving.
16: She's got so much extra room now, too.
14: Like, and the baby came out and I reckon in the space of 90 seconds to 2 minutes, it was like, get me that lasagna.
15: What's on the trolley? Like as in the one they've got in the plane?
14: Yeah, similar, yeah. Like
16: no,
14: like, the food trolley's outside.
15: We've got the chicken, the
14: bag,
16: I wouldn't want the hospital food. I'd be like, go and get me some Uber Eats.
15: Yeah, go get me a Whopper.
16: Order some sort of Nobu spicy tuna crispy rice situation. Yeah.
14: We're still in the birth suite. I didn't want bloody Pablo on a scooter walking in with the two burritos back.
16: Like. Yeah, that's fine.
14: Okay.
16: Yeah, nah, champagne, soft cheese.
14: Okay. The hospital we had Felix in Brisbane was a brand new maternity hospital.
16: The Martyr? Is it the Martyr?
14: No, it was Green Slopes at the time. And so all the beds were like queen beds and they had little bar fridges in the room.
16: Oh, that's
14: at a hotel.
16: Awesome.
14: Yeah. I was like, this is living.
15: Well, that's, yeah, you got to put your Coke Zero somewhere.
16: When my sister-in-law had a baby, it was the 21st of December, and so she wasn't allowed, she had, I don't know, jaundice or something that makes them stay for an extra day, so she wasn't allowed out till Christmas morning. So Paul and I were in there with our sushi and our soft cheese and our champagne watching Carols by Candlelight. Oh, I was having a wow of a time. The baby was in the little solarium thing.
14: No,
16: they put them under the
14: light. Yeah, a midi crib, not a solarium.
16: That looks like a mini solarium.
14: Yeah, it's not a solarium.
16: Solarium for a doll's house, but it's not a solarium.
14: Not a solarium.

0: This is Nova. You got Jace, Lauren and Clint.
1: Guys.
0: Yes.
1: I got some celebrity news.
2: Oh, yeah. Hit me with it.
1: Now, one of your favourites did a collab with one of my favourites, Clint Stanaway. Let me take you to Alex Warren's concert in Brisbane last night. He is in the country. Here we go.
2: It's Robert Irwin.
3: Now, for those of you who don't know, I'm going to need your help singing this. And we're all close to this confetti fight. We're all going to dance and sing along. You ready?
0: It's such a fun moment. Robert Irwin gets to hit the button.

0: So what we're seeing right there is Robert Irwin got called up on stage with Alex Warren. He does it every night in his show. Someone, and it's often someone from the crowd, sometimes a celebrity, gets up, hits the confetti gun. Now, if you keep watching, Robert Irwin then steals the show and starts doing the worm on the stage.
1: Well, here's the thing, though. Clint, well, you got to be the button boy.
2: No.
1: We're going to get
0: him. He's doing the worm on the stage.
2: Oh, he moves well, Robert Irwin, because the issue is once you've hit the button, you need to stay on the stage and keep dancing.
1: Oh.
2: So you become the centre of attention.
0: Yeah, so then he just took over and did the worm.
2: Dancer,
0: so.
3: I don't think, if you, God forbid, if you do hit the button, and I think you should try and do the worm, you won't be able to get up.
0: I mean, you don't even have a ticket at this stage, so the chances of you hitting the confetti gun are unlikely.
2: I'd do the Belmont Camelli from...
0: Well, you're going to have to practice it because right campus. Now you look like my dad in the 70s.
3: Guys, can we get a Alex Warren confetti button tomorrow in the studio for Clint?
0: Just so, because he's not going to get to do it.
3: He's not going to get to do it, just to celebrate
0: just
3: Alex
0: the
3: Warren.
0: Confetti gun. We'll pretend.
3: No, we'll time the button. We'll get onto it like some sort of pyrotechnics
2: company. Our version
3: company.
2: Of the Alex Warren confetti button will be a few party poppers.
0: And then, that's fine. No. And then we'll tell you if we think you're up to scratch to be dancing on the stage.
2: Okay, I love
0: it. Because when's he in Melbourne? It's Saturday.
2: Friday, Saturday. Tomorrow.
0: Oh, my gosh.
2: We must do a welcome to Melbourne party.
3: This can
2: be our welcome to Melbourne confetti button Alex Warren.
0: Please tell me he's coming into the studio. Because our producers have organised it as a surprise, I imagine.
2: Yes, they're saying.
0: Actually, guys, well, you know what?
2: They're not giving anything away.
3: We've got a guest, the guest tomorrow.
0: Oh!
2: Do we?
0: Is it Alex Warren?
3: I could hear the producers laughed through the soundproof
0: glass.
3: They're like,
0: uh-oh.
3: They're like, oh, that's a good one.
0: Tune in, Melbourne. It might be Alex Warren.
2: We've got Warren from Wanturna.
0: We've got Alex and Warren. Hey, now another thing that dropped overnight, Jace.
3: Yep.
0: It's one of your faves, the New Heights podcast, Travis and Jason Kelce. Now, there were many
3: I was listening to it on the way to work, but I only got 2 minutes in. Do they talk about the wedding?
0: A quick drive to work.
3: I forgot it dropped, sorry.
0: You hot-footed it here. Mm. So for the very first time, Travis Kelce has spoken about his wedding to Taylor Swift.
3: Wow.
4: Interesting bit of the off-season. You're finally married.
5: It was just so magical, man. I got to give a special thank you to the Adam Sandler.
4: Oh, my gosh.
5: He has been the best person on this planet. For him to be up for getting ordained in the state of New York and marrying me and Taylor. And the way he did it, in the very, Sandman style, giving us more than we could have ever imagined in that moment, knowing that it was the biggest night of both of our lives. It was absolutely insane.
0: So he goes on to talk about it a bit more, but basically he just said it was the most fun night of his
2: life. Aren't they, they're besties because didn't Kelce appear in Happy Gilmore too?
3: Yeah, he did.
0: Did he?
3: Yeah. Yep. And he was a special guest on New Heights. And the Kelce brothers love the Sandman.
2: He flashed the ring as well.
3: Oh, he did too.
0: Now, the other really interesting thing he talks about, because he is the hottest thing in town right now because he's a new face of Tommy Hilfiger. The campaign dropped yesterday. He's walking through that hotel in New York City and it's got like Peggy Gou is in it, Gigi Hadid is in it.
3: It's the hotel from Home Alone.
0: Yeah.
3: The Plaza.
0: Yeah, the Plaza. Frances Tyfel is in it. And do you remember when they got off the plane after the wedding? There was Taylor and Travis and the big white Samoyed.
2: Yes, I do remember.
0: And
2: yes.
0: All the articles were saying Travis Taylor and their alleged dog.
3: That's right.
0: And everyone was like, why?
2: Why alleged?
0: Because they just never confirmed they had a dog. And then it became
2: this
0: false.
2: Because she's a cat lady.
0: Yeah, she's not a dog lady. And she has been known to say, I have never walked a dog.
2: Oh.
0: So it's obviously Travis is rubbing the dog off on her.
2: So is the dog there?
0: She's a dog lady now. Has been confirmed. Her name is Wendy. They've got a dog.
2: Wendy the dog.
0: Wendy the Samoyed. Yeah, and so they in the Tommy Hilfiger campaign, they said, we need a dog.
3: And he was like,
0: he goes, well, I've got a dog. And they were like, well, would your dog want to be in it? And it's like the most beautiful, fluffy white Samoyed you've ever seen.
2: Oh, that's a beautiful household now. They've got cats. They've got dogs. Cat dog.
3: I don't think they would be down at Pet Barn on the weekend washing that. Like, that'd be
0: they'd have a washer.
3: Oh, yeah, every day.
0: He gives dog guy and she gives cat lady.
2: Yeah.
0: Anyway, congratulations to them. It's the first time they've spoken about it. So I'm sure now that they've given the initial chat, the details will start to be revealed about the wedding.
2: Travis doesn't need to play NFL anymore, does he?
0: Does he still play?
3: Yeah, this season.
0: Oh, I thought he retired.
3: His brother retired.
2: He's got so much on the
0: go
2: now.
0: Did his brother play?
3: Yeah, they played against each other in the Super Bowl. His mum was the one that did the half-half.
0: Oh.
3: Remember the half-half?
2: Come on,
3: mums.
2: Just pick a side. Pick a favourite child.
0: Do I just go neutral?
6: Jace, Lauren and Clint.
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0: This is Jace, Lauren and Clint. 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
1: Guys, we've been helping out small businesses the last couple of weeks. I'm loving this.
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1: Ali, tell us about your business.
4: 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My brand is called Sessa Studios. 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And, I've launched about 5 months ago, and it's doing really well.
2: Now, go and have a look online, y'all. It's awesome stuff.
3: So handbags, what sort of accessories, just quickly?
4: Well, I'm about to launch some belts. So belts are coming, and then hopefully Christmas we'll be launching wallets.
2: Sessa Studios. Now, I have a feeling I thought it was called Sessa Studios, so I may have called it wrong. I've said it right. Now, my first thought, when I heard Sessa Studios, was the great Phil Collins, Jace.
3: Oh, yeah.
1: Oh.
4: Okay. I don't know what that is.
2: You don't know Phil Collins?
4: No.
3: Yes.
2: Can you play that from the start?
4: Yeah,
2: you know that. Seth, yeah, Seth Studios. Yeah, yeah. So I wanted to do that. So I DM'd Phil Collins.
3: You DM'd him?
2: We have a copyright issue. We can't use Seth Studios.
3: Surely he would have said yes for Seth
1: Studios.
3: Yeah,
1: how was Phil? Was he quick on the...
2: Hasn't got back to me.
1: Okay. Right.
2: Also DM'd Lily Collins, his daughter. She hasn't got back to me either. So we can't use the Phil Collins Studios.
1: Okay.
2: Oh. So we've written our own. We've got a better one for you. Not sung by Phil Collins.
1: Okay. So imagine this, right? You're driving into work. You flick on the radio. And you hear your ad.

0: SSR Studios, they do leather bags, you know?
1: Do you love it?
2: Awesome.
3: Yeah.
4: Oh, my God.
5: It's quite catchy.
4: Guys, I just had an insight to our future. That's what we're going to be doing. We'll be running a jingle company.
0: Now, well, I can't remember what my lyrics were. Was it she'll slay all day and stay till the end or something?
4: Sounds like
1: something.
4: Yeah,
1: and this aqua got to mention. We love that.
0: Can we hear it one more?
4: Oh, yeah, we'll take it to the break. But in the meantime, we're going to chuck you $1,000 cash.
1: Legend. Thank you.
4: No worries.
0: I mean, that jingle is worth much more than $1,000.
4: Yeah.
1: Yeah,
5: she'll
1: I agree.
5: Stay all day and
0: party till the end.
5: Good luck, Ali, especially ahead of Christmas. I know it's a busy time.
1: Very busy. Thank you, guys.
0: S-E-S-A.
5: And whereabouts can people find you again?
1: Online.
4: Or
1: on my Instagram,
4: Sessa
1: Studios.
4: There we go. Every business starts somewhere. One customer, one small win at a time. First orders to whatever comes next. Australia Post helps you take the next step.

0: Thanks for joining us. You're listening to Nova. It is Jace, Lauren and Clint with you.
1: Hey, guys, I want to talk gadgets.
2: Oh yeah.
3: You're a gadget guy, aren't you?
1: I love a gadget.
3: Do you?
1: Yep, love a gadget. Got plenty of them. In fact, I bought one in. I'm going to show you in a sec. First, though, Dyson. I love a Dyson, too.
2: Dyson started in vacuums. And they've ventured out.
1: They're in air purifiers.
2: Hair dryers.
1: Hair straighteners.
3: Air purifiers.
2: I've got the Dyson Airwrap. The Airwrap's good. Once you work out how to use it, but at the start,
1: the purifier fan and heater is quite good.
2: Uh-huh. And the fans with the big hole in the middle?
1: Yes.
3: Like the they're cool.
1: Yep.
2: Oh, yeah, we got one of those.
1: The purifiers look very similar.
2: We're a Dyson family, actually.
1: Well, now you need to add something else to the family. Dyson have come out with a electric toothbrush.
2: Now, interesting, because I went to the dentist this week and he said to me, do you use an electric toothbrush? And I said, no, I've had so many over the years, but I'm a manual girl.
1: I'm a manual guy.
2: And you know what? I change it every 2 weeks.
1: I'm the same. I'm a manual guy too.
3: I don't know if I'd do it.
2: I change it every 2 weeks. I can't stand having a dirty toothbrush. Oh, revolting. No.
1: Well, you know what, guys?
3: You know when the bristles go a bit sort of like soft that you've got to change it. Mm. No?
1: Well, you know what you need? You need the Dyson CameraJet electric toothbrush worth $499.
2: Yeah, I want to buy it. I saw the ad.
1: It's ridiculous.
2: Why?
1: It's got
2: how much $499.99.
1: Exactly, Clint. An AI-powered electric toothbrush and water flosser with onboard cameras. So you get to open an app.
2: Onboard?
1: Yeah.
2: What do you mean onboard?
1: Like the camera's built into it.
3: Why
2: like
3: is
2: an Oral B's $400?
3: What sort of business does AI have in my mouth?
1: Like, so it's going to scan your tooth and be like, oh,
3: what's it going to do? Oh, there's a bit of plaque there.
1: Yeah,
3: better go.
2: Well, Oral B
3: go attack it.
2: Years ago, and it matched to an app. Had Bluetooth that matched to an app, and as you're brushing, you could see
1: all your
2: teeth came up on the app. I wonder if I've still got it.
1: Right, so you bought that? Did you? How many times?
2: I sent to me and I tried it.
1: How many times have you opened the app while brushing your teeth?
2: Never. Only once on the day I got it.
3: Do you know what?
2: But basically, you look at the app and you see your teeth and then you're like, oh, I've missed a spot.
3: But guys, my case in point is those stupid robot vacuums, which never
2: People
3: work.
2: People love them. People
3: never
2: love
3: work.
2: Them.
3: They don't work.
2: Do you have one?
3: Do not work.
2: Do you have one?
3: My sister has one.
1: Yeah,
3: it doesn't work.
1: I'm the same, Clint. I don't
2: People
1: think they're
2: love
1: great.
2: Them.
1: They're not great.
2: People absolutely love
3: what
2: those
3: have you
2: things.
3: Just turned
2: I'm
3: on?
2: I am a Dyson girl, so I'll probably try that. I'd like to if any Dyson reps are out there, I'd like to trial the AI toothbrush, please. My dentist, do you know what he said to me?
3: Oh, he's my dentist,
2: dentist too.
3: We share a dentist.
2: Fatty said,
3: Shout out,
2: Fatty.
4: Represent.
2: Fatty said to me, you require zero fillings. Everything is great on your teeth. So
3: how good.
2: I am a bit of a clean freak when it comes to the dental hygiene.
3: He's very good. He's a one-stop shop.
2: He's handsome too.
1: 13-24-10.
2: Very handsome.
1: What money?
2: That's why I go there.
1: Okay.
2: He's got great teeth.
1: Are you sick? Are you finished hitting on the dentist?
2: He's very handsome.
1: Yeah. You mentioned that.
3: Yeah. Very handsome.
2: Yeah. Paul goes there too. Paul thinks he's handsome too.
1: So good
3: Do I get a referral? Like, you know, when you get bonus points for referring somebody.
2: Oh, like 10% off.
1: Oh, because you put her onto it.
2: Yeah, so when I went to the dentist, I said, Clint, 10, and I got 10% off my toothbrush. Yeah. I did. I got 10% off. I said, Clint, 10.
1: Guys, 13, 24, 10.
3: You too can end up with teeth like us.
2: you do have great teeth. You do have great
1: teeth.
2: A forehead.
1: How dare you, Jace?
2: He does Botox too. Now, the thing is, I don't, and I said to him the other day, as I was lying there, I said, I don't like things in my mouth. So I get a bit squirmy at the dentist. You know when they put
1: the sucker?
2: No, but before the sucker, they put the things in your lips and it's like you're on that Ellen DeGeneres board game where you go,
1: yeah. That's if you're
2: open.
1: Getting a root canal.
2: And I don't like it. And then they have the sucker, the sprayer, the water sprayer and the sucker and the cleaner all in one.
3: I don't know if it's like a... It's sort of a part of a drill, and your teeth go all sensitive.
2: Yeah,
3: and
2: it's just too many things in your mouth at once. But if you had the Dyson AI toothbrush, I'm sure you wouldn't require all the other things.
3: I don't know. It looks quite big.
2: This is not an ad for Dyson.
1: I mean, it sounds like it.
3: Like it's clunky.
1: 13-24-10 is our number.
3: Jace is desperate to get to his gadget that he's brought
2: in. If it's the water blaster, I'm going to flip.
1: The water blaster.
2: He talks about the water blaster all the time. And then he goes, oh, it's so good, it's so good, it's so good. But it takes up too much bench space.
1: Guys, I want to tell you about this water blaster.
2: No. Do you still have it on your bench?
1: No.
2: Do you still love it?
1: My wife cracked it. She puts it under the bench now.
3: Mate. Oh, she's embarrassed.
2: I bet Dyson's got a water blaster in it, 2-in-1.
1: For $500, it'd want to be able
3: how
1: to drive me to work.
3: Do you know what?
2: I saw an ad for it. The Dyson's also got a mouthwash container, so as you're brushing it, squirts the mouthwash in.
3: Oh.
2: That's quite
3: like
2: cool.
3: Like your Listerine?
2: Yeah.
0: Okay, that's pretty good.
2: Yeah, it's actually pretty cool.
0: Hey, 13-24-10 is our number.
3: What have you got?
0: No, no, wait, wait. We're gonna go to a break. I'll show you after the break. 13-24-10.
2: It's the water blaster.
0: It's not the water blaster. What gadget have you or your partner wasted money on? I bought him my favourite toy I just purchased recently.
2: Can't wait to find out what it is.
0: Give you a demo next.
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0: What have
1: and
0: you got?
1: Because I got three young boys, I'm the one that's always, you know, dealing the cards and shuffling.
0: Oh, yeah.
1: Not anymore.
0: Oh.
1: I bought.
2: What is
0: you're
2: that?
0: Like, you're
2: it
0: like,
2: looks
0: you're...
2: like a mini photocopier.
1: So it's an automatic, so it shuffles the cards, right? So it automatically shuffles the cards. And then, do you want to put that on the desk in front of you, Loz? And then hit.
2: Is this going to be like Uno Attack where it spat them in my face?
1: No, no, no. Grab that. Put it down and then just hit the giant red button. And what it does, it deals the cards to all the players.
0: It's like you're a croupier.
2: Well, no, it's stuffed up. It just dealt two in one go there. They were stuck together. How much you pay for it?
1: Doesn't matter.
2: How much was it?
0: Did you get it from Temu?
1: Hang on. Comes with buttons. So
2: it's
1: if you
2: saying
1: need,
2: flop.
1: Look, if you need another card, then like you hit the button and it deals
2: so you don't
1: cards.
2: Even have to reach to the middle of the table. Oh,
1: exactly.
2: It spat out two again. It's not having a good time. It's spitting them everywhere, Jason. It's having a bit of a wig out. Oh, God, they're going everywhere.
0: I think we might need
2: to. Is it supposed to do that? It's got a mind of its
0: own. Seek
2: a
0: refund.
1: $300.
2: Oh, $300? Because you can't be bothered.
0: Mate.
2: Lazy Town is open. It's got a new member.
0: I know. That could be cardio for you.
2: Also, I can't
0: shuffling
2: like,
0: the cards.
2: It's still spitting them at me. Are you pushing buttons or is it just still going?
1: 13, 24, 10
0: is it's
1: in.
0: On Texas setting. That's why.
2: This ain't Texas. There's no hold.
0: Isn't this encouraging gambling for your children?
1: No, not at all.
2: It's Uno, bro.
0: It's a little bit
2: what's
0: poker.
2: What the hell is Liar's Uno?
0: It's got some poker
2: Uno.
0: Undertones.
1: You can either play Uno or poker.
2: Yeah, what's see? Uno Liar?
1: I don't know.
0: Do your children know how to play poker?
1: They taught
2: me. Yeah, they have poker nuts.
0: They taught you.
1: We do poker nuts. Yeah.
0: Okay.
1: Well, it's good for maths.
0: What are you playing with?
1: Chips. Huddy's got a hole. It's got a little briefcase full of plastic chips.
2: A briefcase.
0: Okay. 13, 24, 10.
2: You criticize me for spending money on stupid things. That's right.
0: Well, speaking of which, Lauren, what did you waste your money on? Adrian, hello.
2: It was your husband who wasted his money on something.
3: Yeah, we had friends round for a gathering and he thought it'd be pretty cool to get some LED lights to put inside the toilet. And people were going to the bathroom and kind of going, whoa, your toilet's glowing bright yellow, like it was a nuclear toilet.
1: Hang on, sorry, but the lights were in the bowl, the toilet bowl?
3: Yeah, they're kind of like when you have those systems that you hang on the side.
1: Yeah.
3: They're kind of the same principle, but they've got little... lights,
0: so
3: like
0: Jenny,
3: little sticks,
0: yeah,
3: lights
0: Jenny,
3: on the end.
0: The lights were urine coloured.
3: Well, they alternated between bright purple, red, yellow, orange,
2: shit.
3: Blue.
1: So if you're sitting on the toilet, you look between your legs, looks like there's a rave party under your bum.
3: Yeah, like a disco toilet.
2: How much did they cost, Jenny?
3: They're about $30.
1: Oh, that's all right. It's a bit of fun.
2: Oh, my God. I mean, they've thought of everything, haven't they?
0: So
2: I often think I'm going to invent something, and then I think all the good stuff's been invented.
1: Stop
2: like the
1: don't get
2: disco
1: electrocuted
2: lights.
1: When you wee on them.
0: No. Mm. No, it's not going to happen.
1: Okay.
2: For $30, they'd have a safety feature.
1: Oh, of course. For $30.
0: They're water resistant.
1: Yeah.
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2: And what's the opposite of an optimist, Andrew?
1: A negatist.
0: Jodie and Hazy, Adelaide's favourite way to wake up. On Nova 919.
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0: 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We all want our kids to be safe, but many aren't. 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Get your seats in the Stadium of Hope for a safer future for every child. Search Stadium of Hope. It is very wet on the roads this morning, so take care and drive to the conditions. Speeds are down to 80 on the freeway between Stirling and the tollgate due to that. And in Regency Park, the lights are blacked out on South Road near Regency Road. Speeds are down to 40 for works in Paraka on Bridge Road near Dukas Drive. Slow down for a speed camera, Crittenden Road, Findon. The snooze flash sale is on now with 20 to 50% off an amazing range. Hurry, the snooze flash sale must end Sunday. It's amazing what a little snooze can do. Showers today heading for a top of 18. Right now it's 13 degrees on Adelaide's Nova 919.
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3: Good morning, Susie Thompson with you. Two Australians have survived that terrifying flight out of Dubai bound for Israel, which is being investigated as a suspected hijacking. The Fly Dubai plane plummeted 14,000 feet in less than 30 seconds after the co-pilot stabbed his captain and apparently tried to crash the plane. 174 passengers were on board, including Sydney couple Stephen and Carol Moss. Foreign Minister Penny Wong has confirmed the Australians are safe and thanked the heroes who thwarted the attack. A death row inmate in the US state of Tennessee has survived two doses of lethal injection drugs. Krista Pike was due to be the first woman executed in the state in more than 200 years. She was still alive more than an hour after the drugs were administered and was rushed to hospital, where she's now ironically undergoing life-saving medical treatment. Unprecedented police powers are now in force in Perth City ahead of a controversial defence and weapons conference. A 10-day security zone's been activated around the Perth Convention Centre for next week's Land Forces Expo. Western Australia is trying to prevent a repeat of violent protests against the event, which happened in Melbourne 2 years ago. And four jurisdictions are heading into a long weekend. New South Wales, the ACT, South Australia and Queensland. Double demerits are now in force on New South Wales and ACT roads right through till 11:59 on Monday night. Nova Sport is next.
2: Nova Sport.
3: Isaac Heaney has won his third consecutive Best and Fairest Award for the Sydney Swans, despite a club-imposed sanction forcing him to miss the last three games of the season. Heaney accepted his award via video message, avoiding the ceremony along with fellow teammates Chad Warner, Nick Blakey, Riley Bice and James Jordan, who are all suspended while Victoria Police investigate an alleged sexual assault. And Roosters back rower Angus Crichton is relishing the chance to wrap up his NRL career on a high. The Blues forward is preparing to switch codes to play rugby union. Crichton says he'd love to repay the Roosters with a premiership. And you're up to date on Nova.

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2: Yeah.
1: I feel more comfortable being completely naked than walking around without my phone.
2: It's so funny you came to work naked this morning. We're like,
1: but I have my phone.
0: Jody and Hazy, Adelaide's favourite way to wake up. On Nova 919. 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
20: 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It is very wet on the roads this morning, so speeds are down to 80 on the freeway between Stirling and the tollgate. In Regency Park, the lights are blacked out through the South Road Regency Road intersection. In Paraka, speeds are down to 40 for works on Bridge Road near Dukas Drive. 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Showers today heading for a top of 18. Right now it's 14 degrees. Traffic and weather every 15 minutes on Nova 919.
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21: Good morning, it's Mike Humphrey with you. Deep concerns for Aussies who bought a house using the government's 5% deposit scheme. The RBA says those who did are the most likely to be in negative equity amid high inflation and falling housing prices. Opposition leader Angus Taylor says many of these buyers are now worse off.
22: They've done their money. They've gone backwards since they've bought a house. This is the great Australian dream turning into a nightmare. And that's what we're seeing time and time again under this Labor government.
21: Jetstar service staff are walking off the job in airports across the country today amid an ongoing pay dispute. Travel chaos likely as thousands of people prepare for Sunday's NRL Grand Final in Sydney. The Navy is dealing with a crippling maintenance shortfall. Australia's two biggest warships, HMAS Canberra and Adelaide, both docked in Sydney for repairs. Overseas in the States and Tennessee will halt future executions after yesterday's botched killing of a convicted murderer. Krista Pike has been on death row for 30 years and is now recovering in hospital after receiving two doses of a lethal injection. And seems John Mayer is a fan of Harry Styles. He's enjoyed a front row seat at Madison Square Garden for night 16 of Harry's 30-show residency in New York. Nova Sport is up next.
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21: Carlton have climbed into the AFLW top four with a 36-24 point win over Hawthorn at Icon Park. Blues midfielder Abby Mackay, she was outstanding, a best on ground contender, finishing the game with 34 touches. Isaac Henny has taken out the Sydney Swans Best and Fairest Award for the third year running. The Pullman Five were absent at last night's award ceremony. And NBL action overnight saw the Tassie Jack Jumpers edge out Melbourne United 84-82. And now you're up to date on Nova.
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9: 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Woo! This is Adelaide's favourite way to wake up. Jodie and Hazy.
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9: Woo!
25: Morning. It feels good, doesn't it? It is almost the long weekend. This is the last show for the best of Jodie and Hazy. It's Kale here. It's been a couple of weeks. Gone really fast. Thanks so much for hanging out. It's been a bit of fun. The guys are returning after the long weekend. Tuesday morning, birthday payday makes a bit of a comeback. And of course, their game, Risk It. Over the last couple of weeks, it's mostly just been me here. Chatting to you guys. Appreciate all the calls as well on 13 24 10. I crossed live to the Crown Hotel at the start of last week when I just took over to talk to the Brownlow medalist. That was a bit of fun. We crossed live to the Freo fan bus that broke down on the way to the MCG. Do you know what's coming up today? Actually looking forward to this. They're in the studio. A couple of players from Port Adelaide ahead of the AFLW showdown tomorrow night, Port and the Crows. I'm talking Matilda Scholes and Emily Borg from Port Adelaide. They will be co-hosting with me coming up around 8:30 later on this morning. Plus, more best bits from Jody and Hazy just around the corner. And more goodies up for grabs. Let's send you to the 36ers, $100 to the original Pancake Kitchen, and Tree Climb family passes. Your next chance to win is before 7. Hugh Girl.

0: George Ezra, Green Green Grass this morning on Nova. 7 minutes past six. Cale here with the best of Jodie and Hazy. 18 and showers today. Tomorrow 19, possible shower. Sunday cloudy 20, and on your public holiday Monday, partly cloudy and 20. Finally warming up by a degree or two. We'll take that on your public holiday. If you're heading away for the long weekend, be safe out there on the roads. Very wet, certainly at the moment. If you're not going away, if you've got to stay around here for work, or you're just having a bit of a low-key weekend, what about going to the 36ers? Those tickets not too far away, plus family passes to the AFLW showdown around the corner as well. Hopefully there's no more blackouts. You hear yesterday morning more than 100 properties went without power, especially across the city. So many restaurants, even TAFE SA, Adelaide Town Hall, and our good friends over at the Advertiser. Now, I've heard on good authority, our friends at the Advertiser did lose power. Their backup generator kicked in, so they're all okay. But the rumour is, and I don't mean to spread any rumours this morning at 8 minutes past six, but the rumour is the circuits kicked in to repower all the lights, the computers, the elevators, stuff like that, but it didn't power the coffee machine. So there were a few angry people down the road that couldn't fire up the coffee machine. Apparently there was a bit of a lineup of people just wandering around with empty mugs going, the coffee machine isn't working. The backup generator wasn't hooked up to that circuit. So no coffee for them yesterday. But that's all been restored. Hopefully no more issues. Coming up next, let's open up 13, 24, 10. I want to give you a family pass to Tree Climb, and we'll hear from Jodie and Hazy. It's their best of week this week on Nova.
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1: Adelaide traffic.
4: Nova 919.
5: It is very wet on the roads this morning, so speeds are down to 80 on the freeway between Stirling and the tollgate. In Regency Park, the lights are blacked out through the South Road Regency Road intersection. Speeds are down to 40 for works in Camden Park on Anzac Highway near Morfitt Road, in Happy Valley on Main South Road near Chandler's Hill Road, and in Birkenhead on Semaphore Road near Nelson Street. Speed cameras out today, Main North Road Enfield, Port Road Hindmarsh, and Springbank Road Clapham. 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Showers today heading for a top of 18. Right now it's 14 degrees. Traffic and weather every 15 minutes on Nova 919.
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13: Barnadette, have I always looked this good? 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
0: This is Adelaide's favourite way to wake up. 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

0: Patient zero. Taylor Swift at 19 minutes past six. Good morning. Happy Friday. Leading into the long weekend, Kale here on Nova with the best of Jodie and Hazy. This was from when Hazy was talking about rolling up his sleeve in the gym during a workout.
1: This is where I'm going to have to get quite formal and stern with you because you, dear sir, stand accused of a very erroneous crime of, wait for it, severely obnoxious behaviour in the gymnasium sphere.
2: Jeez, not this again.
1: Today, we hear the case of the People versus Andrew Hayes, who has been charged with one count, I say one count, of excessive sleeve rolling with intent to display the biceps in the gym. How do you plead?
2: I plead. Probably need to plead guilty, don't I?
1: I need to play the court exhibit A. This is a little Bowden promotional video you recorded to promote not only the gym but the good municipality of Bowden. Play the tape, please.
3: Hi, I'm Andrew Hayes, and this is Bowden Gym.
4: The strength of this gym is the friendly atmosphere and the availability. And it's never too busy, so there's not the intense hustle and bustle of the bigger gyms. And we sort of turn it into a bit of a community where everyone knows each other, which is really nice.
2: Oh, well, I stand by that, except the fact that we turn it into a gym. Like, it's my gym. It's not my gym.
1: Yeah. So, Your Honour, I explain, this is a shot of you doing bicep curls, which will prove beyond all reasonable doubt that this was no innocent workout video. The accused deliberately, and I say deliberately, rolled his sleeves up despite already wearing a perfectly acceptable t-shirt in what can only be described as a calculated flex.
2: Yes, I dispute.
1: And the reason this has been brought to the prosecution's attention is because several of my learned colleagues, i.e. the sports department at Channel, said, A, did old mate roll up his sleeves on Insta?
5: He's flexing as well.
6: He's
5: definitely
6: what
5: flexing.
6: Is that?
2: He's
6: rolled him up.
2: No, I didn't roll it up enough, so I was trying to roll it up to turn it into a tank top, but then it sort of half slipped down to the top of my shoulder. So it looks like I've rolled it up, and that's because I did just roll it up.
1: If you want to see a great big wank fest, people, all you have to do is check out this video because he's looking directly down the barrel of the camera with his sleeve rolled up, doing bicep curls and flexing like a mofo.
2: Yeah.
1: It is unbelievable scenes.
2: Yeah, look, accountability is important in these situations.
1: Yes.
2: Look, and I'm getting a lot of strong, extremely strong feedback, and I appreciate that. Got sent. And this is where AI has really, really outdone
1: itself. It's come into its own, hasn't it?
2: In terms of giving your mates some feedback and really ripping in and taking the piss. Gosh, I got some regenerated images sent back to me.
1: Just explain my favourite one, please.
2: Oh, my favourite one. And good morning to you, Snoke. Thanks for sending that through. It was a photo of me, and the weights have been replaced by tiny 1 kilo pink dumbbells. On my front, on my top, it said peptides for life.
1: Now that deserves to go on Instagram.
2: Oh, well played, well played.
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28: 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It is very wet on the roads this morning, so take care and drive to the conditions. Got a crash at Waterloo Corner on Waterloo Corner Road at Port Wakefield Road. In Regency Park, the lights are blacked out through the South Road Regency Road intersection and speeds are down to 80 on the freeway between Stirling and the tollgate due to the wet conditions. 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Showers today heading for a top of 18. Right now it's 14 degrees. Traffic and weather every 15 minutes on Nova 919.
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0: Good morning, it's Mike Humphrey with you. The opposition is calling on the government to do a U-turn on its card surcharges ban. Business groups are furious, with traders now having to absorb processing fees, while the ATO says they're scrapping card payments altogether. Liberal leader Angus Taylor says the ban isn't a fix.
1: Nobody likes card surcharges, but you can't pretend that the costs have gone away because they don't appear on the receipt.
0: Trade Minister Don Farrell has pitched a new investment idea to his US counterpart in a bid to head off additional tariffs on our exports. He's proposed using Australia's $4.8 trillion superannuation sector to invest in America's lamb industry, saying the funds have an obligation to serve the national interest. Delays expected at airports across the country, with Jetstar staff walking off the job as part of a protest over pay and working conditions. Sunday's NRL Grand Final in Sydney seeing a surge of weekend travel. Overseas, police in the United Kingdom have arrested an Iranian dual citizen after an alleged terror incident at an Air Force base in Gloucestershire. UK's PM says there's strong indications Iran was involved in plotting the botched attack. And the stars are out and about for Paris Fashion Week. Hailey Bieber, Zoe Kravitz, Jennifer Lopez and Paris Hilton among those snapped coming and going at the infamous Hotel Cortez. Nova Sport is up next.
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0: Carlton with a 36-24 point win over Hawthorn in a rain-soaked affair at Icon Park overnight. The Blues climbing to third on the AFLW ladder while Hawthorn sit in ninth. Club BNF results overnight saw Geelong star Bailey Smith take home the Cats' Best Player Award, while Grand Final Day hero Will Ashcroft was named club champion for the Brisbane Lions. And Manchester City will need to lodge an appeal by day's end if they wish to contest historic breaches of financial fair play rules. The club could be dumped from the English Premier League after investigations found dodgy dealings over nine seasons. And now you're up to date on Nova.
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4: 6.32, good morning Adelaide. You're with Kale. That sun is just trying to get through those dark, gloomy clouds. Still very wet from the absolute downpour this morning. Woke me up a few hours ago. Maybe it did for you as well. You thought you may as well just start the day a little early. If you've got some kids on school holidays at the moment, almost smack bang in the middle, if they're getting a little bored already, 13, 24, 10, call me now. I've got a family experience to tree climb. They've hooked me up with so many of these. So let's send you and the fam to tree climb. Locations across Adelaide, Kaipo Forest and Salisbury. 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Call me for your chance to be scoring some tickets. Got more best bits from Jodie and Hazy on the way. Plus, after 8 this morning, a couple of Port Adelaide players will be popping into the studio ahead of the AFLW showdown tomorrow night at Alberton. It's somber, 12 to 12 Friday morning. Almost a long weekend. This is Nova.

0: Mates, this is the best of Jetty and Hazy. More from the guys coming up after 7, and Port Adelaide players coming into the studio as well. Family passes to the AFLW showdown tomorrow night at Alberton are on the way. Plus, I'd love to send you to the 36ers. Oh, what else have I got? Glad you asked. Also, pancake kitchen vouchers. But at the moment, 13, 24, 10 for kids on school holidays. Family experience to tree climb. Let's go to Largs Bay. Tessa, you got some kids?
1: I do, yes.
0: Yeah, are they bored one week in or are they finding things to get up to?
1: Look, they're probably causing mayhem that I don't know about, but I think they're maybe bored. That's the mayhem.
0: All right.
1: I slept at the beach last night and got rained out.
0: Oh, yeah. Well, yeah. Did the rain this morning wake you up at early hours?
1: Yeah. And then I heard the door open and she came in.
0: Oh, wow, really?
1: Yeah.
0: Oh, jeez. Yeah. It was so windy and wild out there. I was having a shower. I didn't know if it was just the water from the shower or the rain outside making all the noise. It was wild. Tickets to Tree Climb are all yours, Tessa. You've won a family pass.
1: Thank you. Yay. Thanks so
0: much. Yeah, there we go. That's what you came here for, huh?
1: That's it. Thank you so much.
0: Very welcome. 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
4: 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It is very wet on the roads this morning, so take care and drive to the conditions. Got a crash at Waterloo Corner on Waterloo Corner Road at Port Wakefield Road. In Regency Park, the lights are blacked out through the South Road Regency Road intersection and speeds are down to 80 on the freeway between Stirling and the tollgate due to the wet conditions. Slow down for speed cameras, Valletta Road, Fulham Gardens. 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Showers today heading for a top of 18. Right now it's 14 degrees. Traffic and weather every 15 minutes on Nova 919.

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0: Black Eyed Peas, I Got a Feeling on Adelaide's Nova 919. This is the best of Jody and Hazy. It's the final show, the final best of. They are back live. I promised you after 2 weeks, it's flown by. After the long weekend, Tuesday morning, they return live for you, Adelaide. They have got so much planned. They're bringing back one of their favourite games called Risk It. Two envelopes. They'll tell you what's in that first envelope. Do you want to walk away with that instantly and take it and go, thanks very much, Jody and Hazy. Yeah, I'm happy with that prize. Or do you want to go, do you know what? I'm going to risk what's in that envelope, and I want you to open the second mystery envelope, and I want to be told what's inside it. Could be something that's worth more, or it could be a paperclip. Could be absolutely nothing in there. That's the game of Risk It. That is on all of next week, plus Birthday Payday. The PureTap Birthday Payday wheel is here in the studio. I was playing around with it just before, putting some WD-40 on it, just making sure that it's going to be spinning rounds and giving you even more chances to score $1,000. That's 7 and 8 every day next week. On the way this morning for your Friday, ahead of this long weekend, of course, AFLW Showdown happening in Adelaide tomorrow night at Alberton. Gee, I tell you what, Alberton would have got an absolute soaking a few hours ago. Absolute soaking there. I'm catching up with a couple of the players from Port Adelaide, part of the AFLW League. Looking forward to that. That's on the way just after 8. And more from these guys next.
1: This is Adelaide's favourite way to wake up. Jody and Hazy on Nova 919. There's $1,000 in this first envelope. You can have it right now, or
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20: 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It is very wet on the roads this morning, so take care and drive to the conditions. In Waterloo Corner, there's a crash on Waterloo Corner Road at Port Wakefield Road. In Regency Park, the lights are blacked out through the South Road Regency Road intersection. 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Showers today heading for a top of 18. Right now it's 14 degrees. Traffic and weather every 15 minutes on Nova 919.
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23: Good morning, it's Mike Humphrey with you. The Australian Tax Office will no longer accept credit card payments under the government's new surcharges ban. It's led to fury from business groups who say it's hypocritical to not extend the option to traders who now have to absorb the costs of processing payments. Opposition leader Angus Taylor says the move is a farce.
24: If the Prime Minister really wants to bring prices down, he should focus on the thing that he can control, bring down government spending.
23: Jetstar service staff are walking off the job in airports across the country today amid an ongoing pay dispute. Travel chaos is likely as thousands of people prepare for Sunday's NRL Grand Final in Sydney. The Navy is dealing with a crippling maintenance shortfall. Australia's two biggest warships, HMAS Canberra and Adelaide, are both docked in Sydney for repairs. In the States, and Tennessee will halt future executions after yesterday's botched killing of a convicted murderer. Krista Pike, who has been on death row for 30 years, now recovering in hospital after receiving two doses of a lethal injection. And seems John Mayer is a fan of Harry Styles. He's enjoyed a front row seat at Madison Square Garden for night 16 of Harry's 30-show residency in New York. Nova Sport is up next.
25: 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The smarter choice for air conditioning this summer. Daikin, perfecting the air.
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23: Carlton proved too good for Hawthorn at Icon Park overnight. The final score 36-24, with the Blues now in third on the ladder. Meanwhile, Isaac Heaney has taken out the Sydney Swans Best and Fairest Award for the third year running. The Pullman Five absent from last night's award ceremony. Around the grounds, Geelong star Bailey Smith took home the Cats Best and Fairest Award, and grand final hero Will Ashcroft was named club champion by the Brisbane Lions. And in the cricket, Nick Maddison has earned a recall to the Aussie Test squad ahead of the upcoming tour of South Africa. And now you're up to date. Don Nova.
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2: 7:04, Friday morning, long weekend just around the corner. It is just a matter of hours away. How exciting if you've got a bit of a road trip. Bit wet on the roads for today. Possible shower tomorrow. Then it'll be a bit cloudy on Sunday and warming up on your public holiday Monday. 20 and partly cloudy. It's Kale here, wrapping up with the best of Jodie and Hazy. It's been a couple of weeks. Can you believe that? That's gone really fast. Jodie and Hazy, they're gearing up to return Tuesday morning after the long weekend, bringing back Risk It, Birthday Payday, and lots to share. They've both been looking after their kids, so I'm sure they'll have plenty on the way. Coming up this hour, more from Jodie and Hazy. They're talking about that drunk deer. Never know when you might bump into a drunk deer. And I think I need to hook you up, because when Jodie and Hazy went on holidays a couple of weeks ago, they said, look, can you keep the music playing, play some of our best bits, and can you give away some vouchers and bits and pieces? So still to come, 36ers tickets, Pancake Kitchen vouchers, and family passes to the AFLW Showdown, which is on tomorrow night. Oh, by the way, catching up with a couple of Port Adelaide players later on after 8 o'clock, and we'll be giving away those family passes. So keep it over for your chance to win. It's Sienna Spyro now. Great Expectation on Nova.

0: and throwbacks. Teenage Dirtbag, 11 minutes past 7 on Nova. Friday morning, partly cloudy, bit wet, leading into your long weekend. If you don't have much on this long weekend, what about going to the 36ers or what about the AFLW showdown? It is Port and Crows tomorrow night at Alberton. Both of those tickets not too far away. Plus, I've still got a Pancake Kitchen voucher just around the corner as well. So make sure you save 13, 24, 10. We need to get back to Jodie and Hazy, though. It's their best of week. This was when they were talking about that deer that behaved a little drunk.
1: Driving, you got to be so careful these days. Mm. It's the weather conditions. You got to make sure that you're not, excessively speeding. You look out for drunk deers.
2: Yes.
1: All sorts of things. That's right. I said you got to look out for drunk deers. This is a thing, particularly in France.
2: Mm-hmm.
1: So police in rural France, that is, warning residents about deer acting erratically or seemingly drunk after apparently eating fermented fruit. It's a Facebook post.
2: Mm-hmm.
1: In Saône-et-Loire. That sounds about right, doesn't it?
2: Smashed it.
3: Saône-et-Loire.
1: Is that what you said there, Producer Lucy?
2: Yeah, sure. Yeah. Someone studied French at uni.
1: Little place in France. So they shared a video of a deer haphazardly running in circles around a field in what appeared to be an intoxicated state. He was blind. He was off his face. So the deer had apparently eaten fermented fruits, which contain ethanol, which, of course, is a type of alcohol.
2: Mm-hmm.
1: The post cautioned drivers to be more vigilant about deer that are acting erratically,
2: yes,
1: perhaps drunkenly, and maybe more unpredictable around roadways, because they're like, that's what happens.
2: I'm just watching the
1: hurling abuse at the drivers.
2: Watching the drunk deer in the field, and he's like running rapidly in circles. He's rolling on the ground, and then at one point, he's just continuously rotating his head.
1: It's been big. It's been a big afternoon for the drunk deer. Hurling abuse at the drivers. What are you looking at? Oh, they're on fire. I don't care.
2: But also the worst thing about this deer is it started out as like, I promised myself I'm just going to have two.
1: Yeah.
2: I'm just going to have two of the fermented fruits and that's it.
1: Yes.
2: And then I'm going home.
1: 100%.
2: Yeah.
1: And then all of a sudden it's 3 a.m. and you're doing circle work sideways on the bitumen.
2: Lost his mobile phone.
1: Doesn't work.
2: Lost his keys.
1: Mm.
2: Lost his wallet.
1: Yeah, I know. That's the thing. Does he wake up the next morning with the magnificent trio? Where are they? First point of key. Wallet, keys and phone.
2: Had to ring his dear mate and go, hey, I didn't, do anything stupid last night, did I?
1: And they're like, really? Did you hear some of the things that you were saying to the ladies? It was outrageous. I actually recorded it. Hey, I'm always fawning over you. Oi, sweetie, you look absolutely delightful today. Hey? Hey, baby, hey, let's make it the fawn of a new day. Oh, yeah. And what did she say back? She said, which I thought was quite clever, why don't you go and buck off?
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7: It is very wet on the roads this morning, so take care and drive to the conditions. In Waterloo Corner, there's a crash on Waterloo Corner Road at Port Wakefield Road, causing delays back to Bolivar Road. On the freeway, speeds are down to 80 between Stirling and the tollgate due to the wet conditions. Speeds also reduced in Happy Valley for works on Main South Road near Chandler's Hill Road and in Camden Park on Anzac Highway near Morfitt Road. 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Showers today heading for a top of 18. Right now it's 14 degrees. Traffic and weather every 15 minutes on Nova 919.
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0: Rodrigo. Drop Dead on Nova. 13-24-10. Who wants to go to the Adelaide 36ers on Sunday? They are taking on the New Zealand Breakers. It should be an incredible game. Adelaide 36ers and New Zealand Breakers Sunday. Tickets are selling fast. Grab yours from Ticket Tech. Bit of a catch, though. I need two contestants. The one who shouts out, "Come on, the Sixers!" the loudest will take home some tickets for this Sunday. 13-24-10, okay? You got to give it your absolute all. Go the Sixers. If you can shout out something like that up against someone else, best one wins the tickets. Also on the way, more from Judd and Hazy. It's their best of week. They are back after the long weekend, but also have a couple of Port Adelaide players from the AFLW in the studio. That's on just after 8. Yeah, yeah, yeah.
1: Jody and Hazy.
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7: 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Some of the cheapest unleaded is 2.229 at the Liberty Clarence Gardens, the Ampol in Edwardstown and the United Belrose Park. 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
8: Good morning, it's Mike Humphrey with you. Aussie Super could soon be used to invest in American lamb under a new deal proposed by Trade Minister Don Farrell. He's trying to use our $4.8 trillion superannuation sector to help leverage a removal of tariffs on products headed to the States. Meanwhile, the eSafety Commissioner is calling on gaming platforms like Roblox, Minecraft and Fortnite to better protect Aussie kids. A new report finding gaps in efforts to prevent serious harms like radicalisation and child grooming. Two of Australia's biggest warships are dead in the water with concerns of a maintenance shortfall in the Navy. Defence experts questioning why HMAS Canberra and Adelaide are in for repairs at the same time. Overseas, Israeli authorities say there's evidence a pilot who tried to hijack a Tel Aviv-bound plane had been radicalised. Three Israeli passengers will receive heroism awards for helping stop the attack before the flight landed safely in Saudi Arabia. And Aussie supermodel Miranda Kerr has sent Paris Fashion Week into a buzz after stepping back on the catwalk for the first time in a decade. She surprised guests at Stella McCartney's show wearing a seafoam green jersey gown with dramatic shoulder pads. Nova Sport is up next.
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8: Carlton have climbed into the AFLW top four with a 36-24 point win over Hawthorn at Icon Park. Blues midfielder Abby McKay, she was outstanding, a best on ground contender, finishing the game with 34 touches. Meanwhile, Isaac Heaney has taken out the Sydney Swans Best and Fairest Award for a third year running, the Pullman Five absent at last night's award ceremony. NBL action overnight saw the Tassie Jack Jumpers edge out Melbourne United 84-82. And in the cricket, Nick Maddison and Sam Harper have been added to Australia's test squad for the upcoming tour of South Africa. A fractured finger has ruled Josh Inglis out of the first test, while Cam Green has picked up an abdominal strain. And now you're up to date on Nova.
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13: All right, 13-24-10 for some tickets to the Adelaide 36ers. I need to hear your cheer so loud. Contestant number one is Kelly from McLaren Vale. Hello. Say g'day to Jade in Manupara West.
14: Hello, Jade. How are you going? Hi, how are you?
13: All right.
14: I'm good, thanks.
13: Oh, there we go. A bit of small talk. I love it. All right. Let's go with you first up, Kelly from McLaren Vale. Your best. Go the Sixers. Give it to me.
14: Go the Sixers.
13: Yeah, pretty good. Pretty good. Are you on a freeway at the moment or?
14: Was, yeah.
13: Okay. Okay. Very good. Let's go to Manupara West. It is Jade. Give it to me. Pretty good, pretty good. Can I hear Kelly one more time?
14: Go the Sixers!
13: Oh, that was better than the first round. All right, Jade, last shot. Here we go.
14: Go the Sixers!
13: Oh, I'm going to go to my adjudicator. It is intern Millie. Which one are we going for? You reckon Kelly? All right, Kelly, you've got the tickets.
14: Oh, awesome.
13: Sorry,
14: thank
13: Jade.
14: You, that's great.
13: Kelly, you've got tickets to the Adelaide 36ers and the New Zealand Breakers on Sunday. You've proven to us that you'll be cheering nice and loud.
14: Thank you. That's awesome. Thank you so much.
13: Very welcome. There we go. If you are looking for something to get up to this long weekend in Adelaide, next up, I've got more Pancake Kitchen vouchers plus family tickets to the showdown. AFLW tomorrow night. Fresh it down from Adela. This is Ain't in LA. 7:32 Friday mornings. 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

0: on Adelaide's Nova with Harry Styles, American Girls. Kale here with you. Live till 10, then Mel Trusina takes over. Your chance to see Benson Boone live in Tokyo, Japan. Imagine those flights, accommodation, and spending money to cruise around Tokyo. If you've seen some of those Insta reels online of people who go over there and they drive around those little go-karts. They dress up as Mario Kart characters. They cruise around the main strip around Tokyo. We'll give you some spending money for that. We'll give you some time as well. Don't worry about that. Chances today to get your name on this standby list. Also, still to come after 8, catching up with some of the AFLW Port girls. They're coming into the studio, actually. Really looking forward to that. That is on the way around 8:30. More from Jody and Hazy now. They were talking phrases that should make a bit of a comeback.
1: Catchphrases, or just phrases in general, and they'd come back.
2: Mm.
1: Oh, we had some fun yesterday. Susie won birthday payday, and then she dropped this absolute bombshell in the midst of celebrations.
3: Unreal banana peel.
2: Oh, yeah.
4: Unreal banana peel.
1: Oh, I went straight back to my youth. Went back to primary school.
2: Mm-hmm.
1: Unreal banana peel.
2: Yeah.
1: In a wild crocodile. All that sort of stuff.
2: Okay.
1: It was very popular in primary school, Jazz.
2: Do that thing with your hands.
1: It was like a surf. Oh, it was like a surfing.
2: Right. Huge ick, isn't it? That's a massive ick when you do that, just so you know.
1: I was a kid.
2: Yeah, okay. Yeah, so some of the expressions that we want to bring back. What was your... Oh, you were going off like a pork chop, were you?
1: No, you're carrying on like a pork chop.
2: That's right. Sorry.
1: Yes, going off like a frog in a sock.
2: Oh, I just combined those two.
1: You're going off. Carrying on like a frog in a sock.
2: Sorry about that. I want to bring back Heavens to Betsy.
1: Yeah.
2: My nan used to say that.
5: What does it mean?
2: I don't know. It's something to do with a flag. I tried to Google it yesterday, then I got bored.
1: Oh, Heavens to Betsy, for goodness sake. Yes. Just concentrate. I like Cor Blimey as well. Cor Blimey.
2: Oh, yeah, that's
1: good. That's more Australian than Australia itself.
2: Yes.
5: We don't use Struth a lot anymore.
1: Struth?
2: Well, you do from Old Mate Off Home and Away.
1: Yeah, he took up all the quota for Struth, didn't he?
5: Yeah. No, Johnny out on the street isn't saying Struth anymore.
2: No.
5: But why not?
1: Don't know.
2: Good question. Get around it. We want to know, what phrases do you want to bring back? Old school. Let's go to Nina. What phrase do you want to bring back, Nina?
6: Good morning. This one was one that was a little bit nasty in high school, so I feel like it's time to reclaim it and bring it back in a positive way.
2: Sure.
6: So it's all about the tone, and you might even put a high five with it, but it's game on, mole.
1: I'm just trying to work out, Nina. How do you turn this into positive reinforcement when you're calling someone a mole?
6: You could use it in lots of ways. So, I mean, mole could be a term of endearment. If someone's got a great outfit, it could be a high five and a game on, mole.
2: Oh, yeah.
6: Or if they're about to, have a game of sport, it's like, you know, it's encouraging. I feel like we could really reclaim it and change the connotations around it. Bring it back.
1: So do you think that just before the Crows take on the Lions, if Jordan Dawson's like, righto, game on, moles, all the boys would be like, yeah.
6: No. Well, that'd have to be plural.
2: Did that come from? Was that Comedy Company with Kylie Mole, or was it Big Brother?
6: I
2: reckon it was Big Brother. Definitely a 90s phrase, that's for sure.
1: Yeah, there you go.
2: She madly Google searches.
1: Game on, moles.
2: Where did game on, moles come from?
5: It definitely was in Big Brother in the early 2000s,
2: yeah.
5: But whether or not it came from somewhere else before that.
1: Yeah. Mm. What about the mole community as well?
2: Yeah.
5: Well, those poor little cute little brown rodents.
1: They're like, why so derogatory towards us?
2: Mm.
1: We're just doing our best.
5: Well, Nina says we should all be kind to the moles, so
1: yes.
5: Fair enough.
1: And if we are referring to a bunch of moles and they're about to play a game and you go, game on, moles, that's definitely positive.
2: High five. Georgia, what do you want to bring back?
7: Hi. Well, I got a bit of a story. Like, I work at a reception and I work with a bit of an older crowd. And any time they say something, like a phrase that I don't know, I actually have like a vocabulary list.
2: Yeah.
7: For them.
2: Yeah.
7: So a couple of them I've got, you didn't come down in the last shower.
1: Oh, that's a good one.
7: And I got the whole kit and caboodle.
2: Yes.
7: Caboodle?
1: Yeah, that's a good one.
2: Caboodle, good. Yep.
7: And you've peed on your chips.
1: Oh, I haven't heard that.
2: What does that mean?
7: I don't know. I don't know. And then another one is googly gook.
1: Bunch of googly gook, yeah.
7: Give up the ghost.
1: Yep. That's a good one.
7: And you can't fight your way out of a wet paper bag.
2: Georgia's got them all.
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2: And my grandma used to say, strike me pink. Never heard it since. This is the best of Jodie and Hazy. Kale here with you, still to come, catching up with a couple of AFLW Port players. They're in after eight. We've got family tickets for you to get along to the showdown tomorrow night and original Pancake Kitchen vouchers not too far away as well. First, let's check. You're running to work. Very wet out there.
3: It is very wet on the roads this morning, so take care and drive to the conditions. In Waterloo Corner, there's a crash on Waterloo Corner Road at Port Wakefield Road. In Hendon, there's a tree down blocking Tapleys Hill Road for Citybound near the GYG. Speeds are down to 80 on the freeway between Stirling and the tollgate due to the wet conditions. Speeds also reduced in Happy Valley for works on Main South Road near Chandler's Hill Road. Speed cameras to watch for today, Days Road, Croydon Park and Dunrobin Road, Warradale. 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Showers today heading for a top of 18. Right now it's 14 degrees. Traffic and weather every 15 minutes on Nova 919. Yeah.

0: This is the best of Jody and Hazy. Kale here with you. Coming up after 8, before 9, I've got a couple of the Port players coming in for a bit of a chat ahead of the AFLW showdown. It's on tomorrow night at Alberton. It would have been absolutely washed out early hours this morning with that downpour, but they're certainly getting ready for a big game tomorrow night. They've got fireworks, they've got a Ferris wheel set up there and everything. So let's catch up with Matilda Scholes and Amelie Borg from Port. Looking forward to the chat. They seem absolutely lovely. So they'll be in just after 8, and more best bits from Jody and Hazy, and I've still got a gift card to the Original Pancake Kitchen with your name on it. Let's open up 13 24 10. On the way this morning.
1: Adelaide's favourite way to wake up. Wakey wakey, Jody and Hazy. Woo! On Nova 919.
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10: 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Starts after the long weekend on Nova 919.
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16: 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In Bolivar, there's a breakdown on the north-south motorway just after the Waterloo interchange affecting Citybound. In Hendon, there's a tree down blocking Tapleys Hill Road for Citybound near the GYG. And on the freeway, speeds are down to 80 between Stirling and the tollgate due to the wet conditions. 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Showers today heading for a top of 18. Right now it's 14 degrees. Traffic and weather every 15 minutes on Nova 919.
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18: Good morning, it's Mike Humphrey with you. The Australian Tax Office will no longer accept credit card payments under the government's new surcharges ban. It's led to fury from business groups who say it's hypocritical not to extend the option to traders who now have to absorb the costs of processing payments. Opposition leader Angus Taylor says the move is a farce.
19: If the Prime Minister really wants to bring prices down, he should focus on the thing that he can control, bring down government spending.
18: Gaming giants are being asked to lift their game on the child safety front. The eSafety Commissioner finding gaps in how platforms like Roblox, Fortnite and Minecraft screen for child grooming and extremist content. Delays expected at airports across the country with Jetstar staff walking off the job as part of a protest over pay and working conditions. Sunday's NRL Grand Final in Sydney seeing a surge of weekend travellers. In the States, Tennessee will halt future executions after yesterday's botched killing of a convicted murderer. Krista Pike, who has been on death row for 30 years, now recovering in hospital after receiving two doses of a lethal injection. And how many celebrities can you fit in one hotel? Hailey Bieber, Zoe Kravitz, Jennifer Lopez and Paris Hilton among those staying at the infamous Hotel Cortez in Paris. They're all in the City of Love for the Paris Fashion Week. Nova Sport is up next.
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18: Carlton proved too good for Hawthorn at Icon Park overnight. The final score 36-24, with the Blues now in third on the ladder. Meanwhile, Isaac Heaney has taken out the Sydney Swans Best and Fairest Award for the third year running. The Pullman Five absent from last night's award ceremony. Around the grounds, Geelong star Bailey Smith took home the Cats Best and Fairest Award. And grand final hero Will Ashcroft was named club champion by the Brisbane Lions. And in the cricket, Nick Maddison has earned a recall to the Aussie Test squad ahead of the upcoming tour of South Africa. And now you're up to date. Don Nova.
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15: Weekend is just around the corner. We're talking a matter of hours, Adelaide. The countdown is well and truly on. Hopefully your Friday morning is going well. Kale here for the final show of the best of Jodie and Hazy. It's been a couple of weeks. This has been a bit of fun. Thanks so much for hanging out, by the way. Loved it. They return live after the long weekend Tuesday morning. They've got Birthday Payday back at this time, 7 and 8. An easy way for you to score $1,000. They'll do Risk It as well. Coming up this hour, though, I've got a couple of co-hosts coming in to join me live. I'm looking forward to this. From Port Adelaide, Matilda Scholes and Emily Borg. They're going to co-host with me ahead of tomorrow night's AFLW showdown, Port Crows, Alberton Oval. They're planning a big night, actually. They've got fireworks organised. They've got a Ferris wheel there. So if you're not going on a bit of a road trip this long weekend, pop down, show your support to the girls. We will be catching up with them coming up just around the corner. Next, though, more from Jodie and Hazy, more of their best bits from the year so far, from when they were catching up with Delta Goodrum. She's coming back to Adelaide next year. She's got a big tour on.

0: Kale here on Nova. 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Tomorrow to kickstart your long weekend, 19, possible shower, 20 on Sunday, and for your public holiday, partly cloudy and 20. Coming up before 9, just around the corner, a couple of Port Adelaide players are coming into the studio. Really looking forward to this from AFLW. Matilda Scholes and Emily Borg from Port Adelaide. They'll be here co-hosting, talking all things AFLW Showdown tomorrow night, Alberton. It's Port and Crows. I've got heaps of family passes as well just around the corner. First, more from Jodie and Hazy. They had a special guest who they caught up with ahead of her big tour. She's coming to Adelaide next year.
1: Our next guest hails from Sydney and she's been an Aussie favourite since she was a teenager. She's back with new music and is coming to Adelaide next year with her Pure World Tour. 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
2: Delta Goodrum, good morning.
3: Good morning. How are you both?
4: We're excited because you're touring and it's going to be incredible and you are coming to the Adelaide Entertainment Centre on Monday the 19th of April.
3: Yay! I can't wait. I love touring and I love bringing the songs to life and got to work out how to fly out of some pianos in Adelaide and bring the party.
2: Oh, jeez, that's extra freight on the plane.
3: Yeah, you know. No, I'm sure there's some there in Adelaide. I'm sure you already have it there.
2: Well, you have a strong connection to Adelaide. So, obviously, your brother, Trent Goodrum, played nearly 250 games for the mighty Central District Footy Club. But also, we're right in saying that your beautiful mother, Lee, lives in Adelaide as we speak because she came down and she never left.
3: Yeah, she loves it. She is, honestly, she's actually one of, I would say, Adelaide's biggest advocates. She is advocates. She's always like, you know, she loves it. She loves everything about it. I mean, you have the most amazing restaurants. You have, like, it's just beautiful. So, yeah, my mom has made sure that all of us understand. She was very sad that my brother's, I mean, he's working in Sydney and the family's back in Sydney, but she's flying the flag there.
4: And do you visit the wineries when you get down? Do you have a favourite winery?
3: I'm quite a Tallbrett girl or a Penfolds, but I love, I mean, you have like, the short, what's it called again?
4: Shaw and Smith.
3: You got there. That's so beautiful with the, I've gone, every time I go there, I just think of like wonderful experiences going to all the wineries there. I love it. It's so beautiful. I have a lot of friends there.
4: Delta, can we talk about your Eurovision performance?
3: We definitely can.
4: Yeah. Oh my God. You couldn't have nailed that harder. Like we watched it in real time. We're like, she has slayed it and you had the entire nation behind you.
2: Yeah, with performances like that, how many times do you walk off stage and go, holy shit, I nailed that? Was that the feeling you got?
3: You know what? You definitely feel everything. I mean, there was so much lead up into Eurovision and just after the semi-finals, that's definitely when the pressure kicked in because I'd felt so much love and support and just felt that the pressure started rising. So we kept singing, take the pressure down. Like every day I was like, let's just take the pressure down, everyone. Like, let's. But I was just so grateful. I really enjoyed it. When you know, like, you've only got 3 minutes and, you know, you just want everything to feel calm because you want the sound to be good in your ears. You want to make sure that, you know, the smoke is around the piano at the right time or that you hit the riser and it goes up. So all the things that you hope, and they have such an amazing production team there. So I was just so grateful. I was so happy and I felt like no matter what happened, I was, you know, just had a ball and loved it.
2: Delta, we were talking about it heaps, obviously. And I think at one stage we were saying, and we were obviously taking the piss in a very sort of, you know, dry Australian way, saying that clearly the contest is rigged because Delta should have won. And then we put a clip up on social media. Then the next day it had hundreds of comments. We're like, oh, geez, that did well. And then we started looking at the comments. Mm. The Bulgarians, man.
4: They weren't happy with us.
3: They went for you. Bulgaria found you.
2: They went for it. And it was all of these comments because I said in the clip as well, I'm like, Bulgaria, what's going on there? And And then the next day, gosh, the Bulgarians are passionate.
3: You went viral. Yeah, I mean, I love Dara and I love the performance and I'm so into the song. But yes, that's really, really funny. I appreciate the love and support. I said my nephew has got a list of countries that he's never going to visit, he's decided, and a list of countries that he's happy with. I felt the love and support, and that's all you could ever ask for. I felt so happy. I felt like we'd won already by the love and support. And yeah, it was, that's really funny. That's awesome.
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8: It is very wet on the roads this morning, so take care and drive to the conditions. In Hendon, there's a tree down blocking Tapleys Hill Road for Citybound near the GYG. In Theberton, there's flooding on South Road near West Theberton Road. On the freeway, speeds are down to 80 between Stirling and the tollgate due to the wet conditions, and speeds are down to 40 in Anglevale for works on Anglevale Road near Broster Road. 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Sale ends Tuesday, 6th October 2026. Showers today heading for a top of 18. Right now it's 14 degrees. Traffic and weather every 15 minutes on Nova 919.

0: Miley Cyrus, Bass for Sway to 8:20. This is Adelaide's Nova 919. Kale in ahead of the long weekend. They are just rocking up at the moment from Port Adelaide. It is Matilda Scholes and Emily Borg from Port here to chat all things showdown tomorrow night at Alberton. They are on with us coming up next live on Nova.
1: 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Jodie and Hazy, Adelaide's favourite way to wake up, only on Nova 919. We've already given away over $100,000 with Nova's birthday payday.
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14: 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Some of the cheapest unleaded is 222.9 at the Liberty Clarence Gardens, the Ampol in Edwardstown and the United Melrose Park. 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
15: Good morning, it's Mike Humphrey with you.
0: The government wants gaming platforms like Roblox, Minecraft and Fortnite to better protect Aussie kids. A new report has found gaps in efforts to prevent serious harms, including radicalisation and child grooming. E-Safety Commissioner Julie Inman-Grant says the findings are worrying.
2: We were concerned that adult accounts could contact child accounts without any form of parental consent, and those adults could be parents or predators.
0: Two of Australia's biggest warships are dead in the water, with concerns of a maintenance shortfall in the Navy. Defence experts questioning why HMAS Canberra and Adelaide are in for repairs at the same time. A new development in the Sydney Swans AFL scandal, with a new recording handed to police. It features an adult entertainer detailing events shortly after the Melbourne hotel incident. Investigations ongoing with no charges yet laid. Overseas, Israeli authorities say there's evidence a pilot who tried to hijack a Tel Aviv-bound plane had been radicalised. Three Israeli passengers will receive heroism awards for helping stop the attack before the flight landed safely in Saudi Arabia. And Benson Boone is set for a tour down under. The American Idol contestant turned hitmaker announcing shows in Brisbane, Melbourne and Sydney next month. Nova Sport is up next.
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0: Carlton with a 36-24 point win over Hawthorn in a rain-soaked affair at Icon Park overnight. The Blues climbing to third on the AFLW ladder while Hawthorn sit in ninth. Club BNF results overnight saw Geelong star Bailey Smith take home the Cats' Best Player Award, while Grand Final Day hero Will Ashcroft was named club champion for the Brisbane Lions. And Manchester City will need to lodge an appeal by day's end if they wish to contest historic breaches of financial fair play rules. The club could be dumped from the English Premier League after investigations found dodgy dealings over nine seasons. And now you're up to date on Nova.
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8: At 8:28, happy Friday, ahead of the long weekend. It is Kale in this week. In for Jodie and Hazy, and I tell you what, I can smell the perfume they are here. In the studio, live ahead of Showdown tomorrow night, Port Adelaide and the Crows. It is round 8 of the AFLW under the lights at Alberton Oval. It is going to be massive. Matilda Scholes and Emily Borg, hello.
20: Hey. Thanks for having us.
8: Oh, this is actually really exciting because I've been stuck in here all by myself for a couple of weeks while Jodie and Hazy have been away. And finally, we've got some guests on the last day. You've made it in here, so I appreciate that.
20: I know, it's nice and early for us. Yeah. Just rolled out of bed and came here.
8: Yeah, came straight in here. You're all decked out. You're looking the part. Showdown tomorrow, Alberton would have got an absolute soaking there early hours this morning. How are we feeling for Showdown?
20: Excited. So pumped. It's going to be such a good game. I think, like, the rivalry is just always something you look forward to. We've been talking about it all week, and we had Dom Cassisi come in yesterday, and it was just really exciting to hear, like, kind of the history behind it and that sort of stuff. So, no, I'm really keen.
21: Yeah, and especially for the young girls, like a few girls making their first Showdown debut. Yeah, it's exciting for them to hear that. And yeah, Dom has such a amazing legacy at the club.
8: So I've been talking about it all morning. So fireworks after the Showdown, there's what, a Ferris wheel going on there? What like, this is going to be huge tomorrow night.
20: It's going to be massive. I think we like get as many people there as we can. Ferris wheel's going to be great. Like, I think it's coming in today, getting set up today. Yeah. And I think if we win, Emily and I might have a ride on the Ferris wheel.
21: Yeah, and I feel like the club do that so well. They always have so many things set up for us after the games. But yeah, the Ferris wheel tilt is especially excited for. So
8: I would love to see you both go round on the Ferris wheel after a win.
20: Yeah. After a win.
8: We want to win, though.
20: It'd be embarrassing if we went on it if we lost.
8: Yeah, yeah, sitting up there like two sad individuals.
21: Yeah. And then we've got the club dog coming as well, our therapy dog, Alvy. So
20: yeah,
21: he's coming after the game as well. So
20: he just got a haircut, so he'll be ready.
8: Wow.
20: Fresh, there's lots of pats.
21: Yeah.
8: That's so cute. That's amazing. And lawn bowls before the game as well, Port Adelaide.
20: Yeah, well, I didn't know about that.
3: Well, there you go. I'm telling you.
20: Well, wonderful. Yeah, cool.
3: Ask me about it. You can get there.
20: Lord Bowls, awesome. Get around that. That's fun.
3: Yeah. 13-24-10, by the way, if you do want some tickets to tomorrow night's showdown, it is Paw and Crows, Albertson Oval. We're going to throw in an entry pass into the Lawn Bowls to kick it off as well. So bring the whole family. It's going to be a good crowd there tomorrow. Are you both okay to stick around?
20: We're okay to stick around. Yeah, definitely.
3: Yeah.
20: Want us to stick around.
3: Yeah. More coming up next on Nova.

0: Fresh hits and throwbacks this morning on Nova. It is Kale here, live across Adelaide in the studio. It is Matilda Scholes and Emily Borg from Port Adelaide ahead of the AFLW showdown tomorrow night. We've been catching up during those last couple of songs. Matilda, I got to say, massive congratulations for signing on with Port Adelaide until 2030, by the way. You've had some offers interstate, but you're like, no, I'm staying in Adelaide. That is incredible. Well done.
1: Thank you. I'm really excited. I just love the club. I love being at Alberton. And yeah, I can't really see myself anywhere else.
0: I have heard you speak about Adelaide as a state in South Australia and how much you love it here. What are some elements of South Australia that you love that you just cannot say goodbye to?
1: Oh, I just love how laid back we are in South Australia. And I think Adelaide's just such an easy city to get places, just to, like, it's just easy to exist here. So that's nice. And I think, like, well, my whole family's here, so it'd be pretty hard to leave them, except for my sister. She's in Melbourne.
0: But you were in Melbourne last weekend for the grand final, weren't you?
1: Yeah.
0: AFL grand final. Did you go to the game?
1: Yeah, I did.
0: Did you both go?
2: No, I didn't. No? I didn't cop an invite, unfortunately.
0: Because you played Friday afternoon, right?
1: Yeah.
0: And then you, what, just stroll into the AFL grand final?
1: Yeah, well, it was pretty cool. I got to go with Monster Energy. So it was like me, Taylor Harris and Nate Caddy. Just got to do a bit of an activation beforehand, throw out some Monster footies to the kids, and then... yeah, head on to the grand final, which was fun.
0: Who were you going for, by the way?
1: I was going for Frio.
0: They were due, right?
1: I know, and it was so sad to see them lose.
0: Now, you played in Port Adelaide's first ever AFLW showdown win, which was last season at Norwood Oval. How different do you reckon the game will be tomorrow night for you?
1: Oh, I don't know. I'm like obviously hoping it's pretty similar so we win. But I'm just so looking forward to the rivalry, and I think that... I feel like we play into it a little bit because it's so exciting for the fans as well. Like, just, you know, that on-field kind of biff is, like, just fun to be a part of. I think it's pretty funny. But I think the fans love it too. But in terms of, like, our actual game, obviously you're hoping, like, it's high-scoring and entertaining to watch. So I think that we'll see a bit of that, but it's going to be a bit of a hot contest as well.
0: Yeah, definitely. And for you, Emily, you've been with the club for so many years now. Grew up in Golden Grove, had dreams of playing football. Mm-hmm. You've gone through so many other sports in the lead up to this as well. Can you just tell everyone, like, sitting here right now ahead of the showdown tomorrow night, how does that feel for you with that journey?
2: Yeah, it's pretty incredible. I've grown up a Port supporter my whole life as well. So, to get our first showdown win last year was so exciting. It was a little bit of a tougher build-up. You know, we were only came into the AFLW in 2022, so Crows had that little head start on us, but I feel like that's finally moving away and we've shown what we can do and how we can play. So, like Tilda said, I'm so excited for tomorrow night. I think it's going to be the best one yet. And
0: absolutely.
2: Yeah, we're really keen around the club. So,
0: I love whenever I see you being interviewed on the telly or whatever, you've always got this just massive smiles. You're just such positive people. You do so much for, obviously, women in sports, but also just for women in general. You've got a strong online presence as well. How do you feel about being that so influential to young women out there across the state?
1: Yeah, well, that's kind of what Emily's known for, a big smile all the time, even when she's playing, a big smile. She's got nice teeth. Nice teeth. So it's good to see.
0: Both got beautiful teeth.
1: But no, I love, like, I think it's so cool. I talk about a bit after the game, especially at Alberton.
0: Yeah.
1: You get the little kids yelling out your name and wanting to sign stuff, which I just think is, like, just, it's so special.
2: I think Tilda has such a great voice and is able to call those things out and gets respected from it. So,
1: oh, thanks.
0: That's lovely, isn't it? You are besties. Yeah. You are besties, aren't you?
2: Besties. Also, I'm a big reason, you know, that she's staying at the club as well.
0: Well, Emily, you've even inspired young players to go to Golden Grove, right, over the years.
2: Yeah. So one girl came up to me a few years ago and told me that, you know, she heard my story and decided to go and play for Golden Grove. So, yeah, that's amazing, and I think the more girls we can do that too, and you see it even now, like the young girls coming through and how incredible they are and their skills coming into the AFLW. Like, we didn't have that when we first got drafted, so it's exciting to see where the AFLW is going because they're already coming in with those skills so we can focus on other things.
0: Yeah, definitely. All right, well, we gave away family pass just before. Have you got more tickets? Because you came in here with your little satchels filled with family passes. Should we open up 13, 24, 10? Let's give away some more tickets to the showdown tomorrow night, AFLW. It is Port Adelaide and the Crows at Alberton. Call now.

0: on Nova. More chances for you to score a gift card to the original Pancake Kitchen coming up before 10. And of course, Port Adelaide players from AFLW, Matilda and Amelie, are sticking around in the studio. More with them coming up. First, back to Jodie and Hazy. This was part two of their chat with Delta Goodrum.
1: Joined by the one and only Delta Goodrum.
2: Hazy's claim to fame is that he likes to insinuate that he's sort of hung around with you when he played at Central.
1: Oh, I did not say that.
2: I
1: said, hey, Delta, there was one time, so I'm just a guy. She's like, what are you talking about? I played with Trent for a few years.
3: Yes, I know that.
2: Did you know?
3: Yes, I did. I did know that. I do know that.
1: So there was one night, actually, where you came to dinner and Trent had a few boys over. And it was really, really nice. And I can't tell you how many people that I've said and all the other guys have said, she's Delta's nice and she's so down to earth.
2: Yes.
1: But the other thing as well, which I want to ask you about. So 2009, the Sample Grand Final, you were there. Yeah. Trent got best on ground.
3: Yep, I remember it well, yep.
1: How many, because we thought it was amazing, how many selfies do you reckon you took that? I'm not kidding. I reckon it could have been 20,000, because you did not say no to one person. You were there early and you left late. It was an unbelievable feat.
3: Oh, I mean, firstly, I'm such a proud sister. I always am. I'm very much a proud sister of my brother. And, you know, it's been part of my life from day one. And if someone wants to take a photo and it makes someone's day or it's better, then what a blessing in my life. So it is a part of sort of being in the public eye. I think it is a part of the responsibility. And I kind of look at it like that. I don't look at it like anything. Although occasionally now, at this point with everyone with their phones, you know, you give up your pride. You're like, that's a horrible photo of me. But you just go, whatever. they're like, can I have a photo? And I'll be like, ah. And their photo will be beautiful. I'm like, that's fine. Do what you need to do.
1: I don't think we saw you at the after party either.
3: At this point with photos, I've given up any sort of, I'm like, whatever. It's cool.
2: Tell us about the new single.

0: New single Hologram is about illusions, and it's kind of the idea of just having fun with it when somebody's trying to sort of make up a world to you. And I think in like when somebody, you know, I had a couple of instances which came for the inspiration for this song where just sort of that at this point, you know, I've lived my life in music and grown up in it. And at this point, when somebody tries to kind of do an illusion to me sometimes, you know, obviously I'm always an open heart, but, you know, it was kind of right about that, going, I can see past this, but thank you, and having fun with it, saying, you know, it's just a hologram made for a moment, then it's all over, hologram or smoke and mirrors, because it all is all just fantasy, and I think I enjoy having fun with that concept, and that was where it came from.
1: I think Hazy made up a fantasy when he said you came round for dinner.
2: Is it about me? And I'm like, hey, me and Delta are mates from back in the day.
0: I didn't want to say it, but Hazy and Hologram, I wrote it about this guy in Adelaide.
2: Delta, quite seriously, how much, you've been in the public eye for forever. How much fake bullshit do you have to put up with?
0: I'm the same person, you know, I have the same compass and the same person from the day I started. And there's genuinely, everyone is mostly amazing. And it's real life that's happening every single day. It's not an illusion that, my real life is happening. My real interactions are happening. Of course, you have parts of that. But I think at this point, it's also what you give.

0: about and how you who you surround yourself with. I would appreciate more if I had a bit more illusions around me. Unfortunately, we're straight to the truth, which is annoying. You know? Like, couldn't everyone be a little more like, you know, that's great. No,
1: that's right. You're amazing.
0: You know, a bit more of that, please, team. You know, but I think that it's just, you know, all different seasons and cultures shifted with music as well. So I think there's different eras of it all.
2: It would be remiss of me before I let you go just to talk about your wedding dress. That is the most magnificent thing that I have ever seen.
0: Thank you very much. Actually, some of my favorite photos were actually my brother as well dancing in the, you know, he's not exactly the first one to get up on the dance floor, and my brother did a good dance on the wedding time. He was dancing away and he spoke well, and he was the only one up on the altar as well with Matt's brother. So it was a very special day. Right. It was a year ago now, so it was kind of a year ago. We actually went to Malta this year as well while we were in Europe.
3: Do you know what, dude? Unless things have changed, from my memories, your brother trained beautiful on the football field, awful on the dance floor.
0: So, yeah. Gives it a good go.
3: Delta, thanks so much for your time. Absolute pleasure. And we're
0: thanks
3: looking
0: so
3: forward
0: much
3: to
0: for
3: seeing
0: having
3: you.
0: Me.
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6: It is very wet on the roads this morning, so take care and drive to the conditions. In Hendon, there's a tree down blocking Tapleys Hill Road for Citybound near the GYG. In Theberton, there's flooding on South Road near West Theberton Road. Speeds are down to 40 for works in Anglevale on Anglevale Road near Broster Road, and in Happy Valley for works on Main South Road near Panalatinga Road. Speed cameras about today, Alwyn Avenue, Mitchell Park and Crittenden Road, Findon. 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Hurry into Spotlight while stocks last. 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Sale ends Tuesday, 6th October 2026. Showers today heading for a top of 18. Right now it's 15 degrees. Traffic and weather every 15 minutes on Nova 919.
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8: 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Let's go to Alexander with today's forecast.
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11: Good morning, Adelaide. Leading into the long weekend, it's Kale here with the best of Jodie and Hazy. More from the guys just around the corner. Oh, congratulations to all of our winners so far, scoring family passes to the AFLW showdown tomorrow night. Nick, Rosemary and Shannon, you have all won a family pass. Plus, we're hooking you up with free entry into the Port Adelaide Lawn Bowls Club for a free family fun game of lawn bowls before the game. How good is that? It's on tomorrow night, October 3rd. You can enjoy plenty of fun for the whole family, including a post-match fireworks show. Grab your tickets through Ticketmaster. In the studio, they're just in the green room at the moment, from Port Adelaide, it is Matilda Scholes and Amelie Borg. More with them coming up next before 10. It's Nova.

Sonny Federa, Becky Hill, the Fresh Hit, Say Something. This morning on Nova, gearing up for the long weekend, it's Kale here with the best of Jodie and Hazy. More from the guys in a second, but I have promised you over $1,000 this fortnight in gift cards to various places right across Adelaide. Already over the last 2 weeks, I've given away more than $1,000, but I've got one more $100 gift card here. If you want it, it's for the Original Pancake Kitchen. $100 to spend there. Call me now, 13 24 10, and I could be hooking you up. It's not quite like Jodie and Hazy's $1,000 birthday payday. That's back next week, 7 and 8, after the long weekend. But you know what? Treat the kids on school holidays, almost halfway through. Grab a short stack, a long stack, some milkshakes. $100 to spend at the Original Pancake Kitchen. Good luck. The Kid Leroy.

0: Houdini this morning on Nova. 13, 20, 4, 10. Got $100 to spend at the original Pancake Kitchen. We're going to Mount Pleasant. Colleen, how many times have you been there in your life? It's a bit of a staple for Adelaide.
1: It has to be like not many when I was young because we weren't a rich family, but a few when I had my children, and then recently we went after a big night out, so it was delicious.
0: I love that. We went recently after a big night out. Well, let's give you $100 to spend there for another big night out celebration, or you can go there not on a big night out. Up to you, $100 gift card to the original Pancake Kitchen.
1: Thank you so much. I really appreciate it.
0: No worries. From classic pancakes to all-day breakfast and dinner options, there's something for everyone at the Pancake Kitchen.
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26: 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In Plimpton, a truck's gone into a stoby pole on the corner of Meringie Avenue and Marion Road. Look out for some flooding at the moment in Theberton on South Road near West Theberton Road, affecting southbound traffic. Cameras to watch out for today, Crittenden Road in Findon, and one just set up then in Lower Mitcham on Price Avenue. 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Showers today and 18, a possible shower tomorrow and 19. Right now, it's 15 degrees. Traffic and weather every 15 minutes on Nova 919.
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27: Good morning, it's Mike Humphrey with you. The Australian Tax Office will no longer accept credit card payments in the wake of the government's surcharge ban. Australia's Chamber of Commerce calling it hypocritical, with traders expected to now cover the costs of processing fees. The eSafety Commissioner is calling on gaming platforms like Roblox, Minecraft and Fortnite to better protect Aussie kids. A new report finding gaps in efforts to prevent serious harms like radicalisation and child grooming. Aussie Super could soon be used to invest in American lamb under a new deal proposed by Trade Minister Don Farrell. He's trying to use our $4.8 trillion superannuation sector to help leverage a removal of tariffs on products headed to the States. Delays are expected at airports nationwide as Jetstar staff walk off the job over better pay and working conditions. Sunday's NRL Grand Final in Sydney seeing a surge of weekend travellers. Overseas, Donald Trump has lashed out at the press again, this time dropping the F-bomb during a live interview. The US president losing it at Time magazine reporters after they failed to ask what he called any positive questions. And Aussie supermodel Miranda Kerr has sent Paris Fashion Week into a frenzy after stepping back on the catwalk for the first time in a decade. She surprised guests at Stella McCartney's fashion show. Nova Sport is up next.
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27: The countdown to Sunday's NRL Grand Final between Sydney and Newcastle is on. Harrison Graham officially called up to replace suspended knight Phoenix Crossland. Meanwhile, the Roosters will make a call today on whether Connor Watson will play. He's sweating on clearance after a heavy head knock. In the AFL, Isaac Heaney has taken out the Sydney Swans' best and fairest for the third year running. Bailey Smith taking home Geelong's best player award, while the grand final hero, Will Ashcroft, he's been named club champion by the Brisbane Lions. And in the tennis, Alex Dimonor through to the next round of the China Open. And now you're up to date on Nova.
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0: tell you what, if you were up early hours this morning, I reckon it was about 3 or 4am, completely woke me up from the absolute downpour that we had. That must have been the 25 mils that they were predicting for late last night. Just push back into early hours this morning. We might have a shower or two later on today to kickstart your long weekend, maybe a shower tomorrow, and then partly cloudy across Sunday and your public holiday Monday. It's Kale here, wrapping up with the best of Jodie and Hazy, the final show today. They return live after the long weekend, Tuesday morning. More from the guys just around the corner from when Hazy was talking about cooking Mexican at his place. That's coming up in a couple of songs' time. And if you missed it just before, I was a fun chat with the Port Adelaide players from the AFLW ahead of tomorrow night's showdown. Port and the Crows, Albertson Oval. That's going to be a good game. They've got fireworks. They've got a Ferris wheel there. I caught up with Matilda and Emily from Port. We'll relive some of those highlights coming up on the way before 10. Then Mel Trasina takes over with more spots on the standby list to fly to Tokyo, Japan to go see Benson Boone. It's Olivia Rodrigo now on Nova. Yeah,